0: Supervisor 07 arrived on a bend point. I-705, are you going to be with 07?
1: Sure.
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0: And units for a noise complaint, Box Road and Borodino Bluffs in the town of Stafford.
1: 3220, clear, 3204, clear, 79.
2: 550, copy your stop in the 400 block of Hiawatha Boulevard at 2004. 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
4: Mini 1, Weaving, 113 Light Court, between Monroe Street and Dead End. 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
7: One adult male from this address to 458 Midland Ave in the city. Starting is going to be 63131, 63131.
0: 2006.
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0: 3001, advise on clear to copy.
7: 3002, control, you can show me out of there. 460, you can send that parking complaint on Plymouth.
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10: 69.
2: Unit 619.
10: 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So vomiting blood.
2: Copy.
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0: 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Lafayette A1, logged on. 2008.
1: 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Four four zero one clear.
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1: Warners in Farmingdale, New York. Mary Charles Edward, 4684, MCE.
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0: 413, I can start from the building.
2: Copy that,
0: 413. Unit 543.
3: 3910, clear.
1: Three eight zero one, status.
2: For a physical domestic at 106 Mariposa Street, 106 Mariposa Street off of Teal Ave and Hickson Ave. Caller is not on scene, and there's a language barrier saying that his ex-wife, Hanan Telby, a 45-year-old white female, is physical with his daughter, Camila, a B, a 17-year-old white female. No weapons, no intoxication. The notes are sent to you at 2011.
4: Alpha.
1: 3821, clear, 4512, clear.
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3: 3001 and 02, your status.
0: Alpha, no need. 533 and 543, copy a disabled vehicle. It's going to be exit 61B ramp. Also, is northbound B1. It's going to be at the end of the ramp. Caller is in a white SUV that was disabled in the shoulder. It's been there for several hours. She's waiting on roadside assistance, but there's no estimated time of arrival, and it's getting darker out. She's worried other vehicles won't see her. 2011.
3: Copy.
0: 433.
5: 5707, Scotchell.
6: 443, I'll be at 10. 5707, Scotchell.
1: 533, copy.
3: 5707.
2: Copy, 413, you can disregard.
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5: 413, fine.
3: 5707, copy. It's a noise complaint in progress, 2287 Box Road. Between Board 9 and Bluffs and the dead end, meeting with a Merle Denslow, Christian, not meeting with anybody. 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
2: Unit 440 arrived.
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0: Personal.
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0: 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I'll be able to sign checks.
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2: 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We'll have you en route to 1019 Emerson Ave. 1019 Emerson Ave off of Erie Boulevard West and Kane Road. The caller is Rocky Pitcher. States his fiance's mother is physical with her stepdad. No weapon. States the stepdad is known to have a knife. None seen today. Male party is intoxicated at 2013.
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5: 4533. 2211 ECC. 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
8: 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Oh, New York Henry, X-ray King, 7345. 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
2: 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He's going to be arriving in a red Toyota RAV4.
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0: 663, copy over, Old Domestic Invest, 3101 South Salina Street, 3101 South Salina off of East Pleasant Ave. Callers Keanu Bryce regarding her ex-boyfriend John Rouse, 5-year-old black male. Aggravated harassment over the phone. I'm going to send the rest of the notes to your MDT, 2015.
5: 401.
10: Copy.
1: 585.
2: Unit 585. 440 and 493, the female half is going to be a Valerie Helm, 43-year-old white female, versus Mario Trolli, a 46-year-old white male. They both have 32s for resistance chairs.
3: 5705, clear. 5705, did you still want to be added to the noise complaint?
8: Just cabin 74. It's in the parking lot, just across the street from Stop and Rob at Onondaga and South. I got a plate when you're ready.
0: Affirmed. 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
8: New York, Henry Young Frank, 6260, HYF 6260. That's a 10 ton of country. Looks like one. We're all set.
0: Copy.
3: 3101, clear.
5: D2, on to control.
1: Go ahead.
5: Copy. 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
1: Copy. 619.
0: Unit 619.
1: Can you let the 78 know that they went past us? We're in the parking lot at the corner of West Fayette and Southwest Street.
0: Copy.
3: 4507, clear. 2016.
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0: Copy. 533, can you surrender?
1: 523, I copy. Thank you.
5: 433.
2: 433, go ahead.
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5: 221 ACC.
11: Hello, I'll take Emerson.
0: Go ahead.
2: Copy that, 440 and 493, you can disregard.
0: Unit 585, are you clear to copy?
12: That's where we're at.
5: An individual had put out a cigarette prior to our arrival, and he was advised not to smoke so close to the building.
0: Copy.
2: Copy.
1: 440, yeah. I'm over here in the 430. Is already out. Just slide over quick.
13: 5702, I got your stop at Sugar Road, Admiral Drive.
4: 493, I got the cancel. Thank you, guys.
13: 2211.
5: 6 and 10, please.
2: Anyone off here?
13: Received, 2017. 3204, clear. 3220, arrived.
2: Unit 460 and 443, arrived.
12: That is.
0: Unit 585.
1: Manly Samuel, missile stroke, 7625, Hybrid Road.
12: One in custody.
0: One in custody, 2018.
12: 3912, traffic stop, Washington Boulevard near East Genesee Street, 2019. 3912, your word status?
1: Manly's ambulance. 7625 Hybrid Road, between Kelly Drive and Stickley Drive. Building C, apartment 11. Charlie response. A 79-year-old female.
13: When I got your property check.
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0: Copy.
12: 3912, when you're clear to copy. DRO is 32 for level 1, and the registration is also expired 12/27/25.
8: 74, can you clear us the code 6, please?
0: Copy.
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12: Units point, EMS responding for a stroke. Highbridge Road near Kelly Drive. Village of Manly is at 2020 hours. Any units for a dispute, Target Town Drive. Crossing North Berry Street, Manly's.
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12: Unit is 3944529 in dispute, target 340 Town Drive, Sinwork Bergen, East Tennessee Street. Marula Cutulo is the caller. Faces are 50s, light skinned black female, refusing to leave, no weapons, no intoxication. 29 route.
0: 3945.
12: 44 en route, 45 been at it, 2021.
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0: Can we possibly see if they can give us a description to determine if this is the female that we've been dealing with for the past 2 weeks?
12: We'll give it a shot.

0: 3912 control.
1: 392.
0: Man, A2 is responding. We're going to be pulled off onto Washington Boulevard at Tennessee.
2: Manly is A2 responding.
1: Where is it?
3: 4502 clear.
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0: Copy.
8: 4523, you can add me. I'm pretty sure that's the same alarm that came out earlier and everything was secure.
0: Manley C2's on scene, 2026.
6: Yeah, I see it now. That is affirmed. 2026. 3220 arrived.
4: 20, that's an interior kiosk, correct?
6: It doesn't indicate on this one. It just says motion for kiosk number 2.
0: Eve 5, stroke Charlie response. 6430 Wambridge Drive.
6: The earlier call was for the ATM kiosk number 1.
1: 3002, get your staff, Ellsworth Road and Milan Way, Town of Van Buren.
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0: 3220, where else? Mesa driver's coming.
1: That's negative. They reached the manager, but she's not responding.
0: 6-10.
1: Received. 2028.

0: 4-5-0, 7-3. And units for a dispute in progress. Little Caesars Pizza, Onondaga Boulevard, Tonegatus.
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0: 3614 and 31 in route.
2: 4563, I got the disabled vehicle southbound 81 between Taft and Northern Lights.

0: 3614 and 31. It's going to be a 20s black female, last seen wearing black tank top and black shorts. It's an ongoing issue with the same female.
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2: 3911, traffic south Fayette near Elmbrook, 33.
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1: Six 692-74, 600 block of Onondaga Ave.

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0: 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To A status check, 98 Zemlo Drive between Whedon Road and Donaldson Drive. Chris Diverso calling from South Carolina, requesting a check on his stepchildren, Melania and Talia Susiak, 16-year-old females. They're staying here for the summer with their grandparents, Walter and Luba Sinenko. Some sort of a custody disagreement here between the parents and grandparents. Grandparents stopped answering the phone. Just wants the children checked out. 2036.
1: Burton A2, Falls River response, in front of 9641 Whitetail Pass.
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0: Appreciate it, thank you.
1: Burton A2, Falls Bravo response, in front of 9641 Whitetail Pass, cross street of Guy Young Road and Wolf Tree Path, for a 45-year-old male, possible head injury after falling off his bicycle, in the Burton Fire District, 2037.
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0: 3614 on scene.
5: First unit's point ambulance responding to after a fall. Whitetail Path, Guy Young Road, Ton of Clay, 2037.
6: 3614, I'll be out with her. She's sitting in front of Little Caesars.
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1: 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Cars Point, EMS responding for a person down at 1001 West Genesee Street, the Duncan, at 2038.

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1: 694. Yeah, 74. It's going to be on two on e-bikes, Oberst and Carbon.
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0: 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Between North Geddes Street and Liberty Street. 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Between North Geddes Street and Liberty Street.
1: 694, just to keep you advised, one of the males isn't stopping. He's wearing a beige t-shirt and gray ripped jeans. He's on a black e-bike. It's a black male, black dressing.
2: Mini 5, it's a 30s male wearing a black shirt and black pants between here and the Dollar Tree, down on the ground.
1: It's Raquan Shadrim, involved in a shots recently. We are going northbound on Carbon Street, passing Mary.
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1: We'll take it. I'm turning on to Curtis. Speed there. Literally like 10:15.
6: 391 for.
1: On Spring. If you're going back towards Buttermount.
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5: 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Channel 3 is holding the air for Unit 694. Oberst in South Carolina.
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1: Still on East Division, crossing Park, continuing westbound.
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2: 512, can you just go on my DR over there?
1: 694 is going on Park from Division.
10: 383-714, 383-714.
1: Left on Mary from Division. He's hitting the cut and failing.
4: 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Hold over 4 Road, Hiram F.
11: 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Park is Mary. He's in his waistband, left hand.
8: 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Eastbound Route 5, mile marker 4.4, town of Camillus.
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9: 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Somebody hasn't said it. Go with the air. One in custody. I'm going to be doing backtrack. I think you did something.
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8: 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Route 31 near River Road in the tunnel, Lysander.
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12: He bailed over in that cut that comes from Mary, but it was really just halfway in between Mary and Division, behind that apartment building. So then he cut towards Division, and he went straight towards Park Street. And then he went halfway in between John and Division on Park Street, cut in, and then he looped back towards the backyards towards the vision.
11: John. 3945, clear.
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0: need it for a hazard. Northbound Route 41 is before Conroy Road, 10 o'clock.
1: 4513.
0: I went through in a unit. Couple colors and a hazard. Northbound Route 41, about a half mile prior to Conroy. A black bumper in the right hand lane.
2: 4563
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3: 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Bonita Hills is calling, regarding a silver, possibly a Toyota van, unknown registration. 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
0: Will you put me on a training detail out of my PD?
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3: 451. 570-2450-2, both clear.
0: 13, you looking for a downgrade, or are you looking to get rid of it?
2: 461 and 451, copy an animal cruelty complaint at 302 Mildred Ave, 302 Mildred Ave, off of George Street in Teal Ave, meeting with Elisa Blanchard. She stated she would be waiting outside for police. The notes are sent to you at 2054.
1: Yeah, 3102, your status.
3: Okay.
4: Just a downgrade, or see if I can hold for a third.
5: 461, copy.
1: Copy.
0: Yeah, that can be a three.
1: 451, copy.
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2: 531, copy your message. Sending you the status check at 1342 Broad Street. 1342 Broad Street off of Somerset Road. Caller is a James Bartoszewski regarding a check on his son Ford. Bartoszewski, 5 months old.
3: 3401, copy your stop. Kinney Street at West H Street, will be Syracuse, 2056.
0: Yeah, 3101, your status.
4: Also, I mean,
0: copy.
2: Mother Kataya Waters, 31-year-old white female, so denied him custody. He has a court order that they have 50-50, and she's not been letting him see the kid. He should be a white Toyota Highlander, a red Toyota Highlander, and a yellow Jeep Wrangler, as well as a black Toyota 4Runner in the driveway. He is requesting a callback with results. He's out of the county. He kept saying he wanted one last check on his son so that they know he's okay before he disappears. He didn't elaborate with the call taker on that. Male is showing 32 suicidal, 2056.
5: 31 copy.
0: Hi, 714 clear, 2056.
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6: 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I'll be all set with checks.
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11: Be on John Glenn in Cold Springs with a Dodge Caravan. 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
0: Plus on units, point of information regarding an unconscious person after a fall. Huron Ave and Mohegan Street in town of Guinness. 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
2: TVC4, unconscious person, Delta Response, 312 North Huron Ave, between Mohegan Street and the dead end, for a 47-year-old male. Husband fell when unconscious. Is now conscious and breathing in the Lakeside Fire District, 2059.
1: 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Delta response, 47 male, and passed out, possibly with a laceration on the knee now.
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12: 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Direct call from AMR for an 84-year-old female fell in the backyard in the North Syracuse Fire District. $2,100.
13: Unit 461 arrived.
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16: 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I'm on the highway now.
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0: 3201-04-02, your discretion. It's a verbal domestic 9467 Chalk Tank course, across the St. Ambrose Drive and Miller Road. The Bayshore North Apartment, Smith Building, H's and Henry Apartment, Christian Building 3, Apartment H. It's a cause reporting her sister versus her daughter's boyfriend. Male half will be a Kawan Roberts, 21-year-old black male, the sister Amy Carroll, 40-year-old black female. No weapons, no intoxication. Daughter is also present, Zoe Carroll, 19-year-old female.
1: Unit 431.
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0: 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Bridger Road, cross of Wally Road, Clay, 2104.
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3: 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A carbon monoxide alarm, 3811 Brewerton Road, between Elbow and Wally. 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
2: Units for the base room with apartments. We advise the mom, Lee Carroll, signal 44. And the caller, Ashley Wells, is 32 for pistol license. Revoked.
0: Cicero. 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
2: 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Osborne Drive, cross of Ketch Drive. Cicero, in the point, 2107.
0: 431, go to secure, any subs?
3: 4311, affirm. There's two en route. One will be arriving in a white Honda Pilot. His name's Ed Tobin Jr. His ETA is 10 minutes, and another one, Jack Tobin, is responding. His ETA is 15 minutes.
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0: This is 8638 Osborne Drive. Cross that patch drive. Cost, it's possibly an odor. No illness. Sea lice tack 4.
2: 3201 clear. 4513 arrived. Right. 3911 down to the South High Bridge Road at Candy Lane, Town of Manly, 2108.
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2: New landline booking 1783.
6: I went from 31 all the way to Northern Boulevard because the other location is called in. But coming back through northbound, there's nothing showing. I'll keep checking, but someone might have grabbed it already.
5: Copy.
2: Received.

0: 5714, copy your SCAP. Eastbound 690 in the town of Edison, my marker 10.
1: For traffic.
0: Affirm. Any unit to start with 5714 on the stop, eastbound I-690 in the town of Gettys, my marker 10.
2: Fire control, 2 waves, 3, status check.
3: 4524.
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0: Five two four five 5712, copy. Going to the eastbound 690 in the town of Gettys at mile marker 10, just before the Onondaga Lake Crosswalk Bridge.
5: 3614, I can start.
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3: 4502, any unit to assist on a domestic with a weapon. Glendale Ave, cross of Hunter Ave, Salina.
1: Hunter.
4: 5702, send it. 619, 43, quick walk.
1: Okay.
0: Copy. GBC 4 arrived. 2112. Unit 10 employee must responding to a possible overdose 1003 Montgomery Street, 2112.
3: Unit 4502-5702-K92. Send it a domestic with a weapon. 317 Glendale Ave, cross of Hunter Ave and Hanover Ave. Takia Carbello is the caller. States her boyfriend has a machete. Now stating it's her friend's boyfriend and he's popping the tires of a vehicle. We're still in line. Again, further, I'll let you know.
0: 4522, Abby.
1: 33, Sam.
3: Copy.
0: 571214, if there's enough units going to 5714's call, I'm going to reroute to that domestic with a weapon in the 2 post.
5: 4563, ML.
0: Copy, I'll 79 you.
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3: 2113.
0: Any unit for a fireworks complaint in the area of 118 East Conklin Ave in the town of Onondaga? 541.
4: 541.
0: 4506.
3: Suspect will be a 30s female wearing shorts, no shirt. He's possibly back inside of the residence now.
0: 4506. 118 East Conklin Ave, 118 East Conklin Ave off of Randall Ave in the town of Onondaga. Caller refused fireworks in the area. East 5, arrived at the hospital, 2113. 541 is a burglary, invest 10 Oakdale Court at Classic American Townhomes, meeting with a Laverne Govind in a white Jeep outside on Means Ave. Copy, notes 2113.
1: 51, copy.
6: 4533, control. Can you send me the domestic weapon on 5, please?
3: Affirm. We're still in line units for Glendale. We're trying to get the females to walk to the intersection of Glendale and Hunter. Wait, no.
1: 4523, add me to Glendale.
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0: NAVAC 7, clear. 2114. 3102, I copy your stop. Eastbound Route 5 at the Milton Ave exit. The town of Camillus, 2114. Unit 451.
4: Cicero Squad 1 responding.
3: 3944 clear. The male is the only person inside of the house at this point. There are also two smaller dogs inside. Both females are out at the intersection of Glendale and Hunter.
4: 451.
0: 4522, I'm arriving.
7: 543 arrived.
3: 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Unit sold here, 4522. And 4502 arriving on a domestic weapon. 2114.
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0: 451, copy a status check at 137 Beecher Street, 137 Beecher Street on the South Alford side off of Highland Street. Meeting with Gretchen Walter regarding her 82-year-old neighbor, Diane Sakochi, isn't answering the door. She's trying to knock and will be waiting outside at 2115.
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8: 3403, get your stop, Erie Boulevard, east of Thompson Road, town of DeWitt.
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3: 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Any unit for a suspicious vehicle? It's been here all day. The Sacred Heart Department, Factory Street cross of Bruce and Rose, just row.
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3: 3220, suspicious vehicle. Unoccupied in the parking lot of the Sacred Heart Apartments, 8365 Brewerton, Crescent Factory Street, cross of Brewerton and New. Calls are Patricia Watkins. She's in apartment 203. She's willing to meet if needed regarding New York registration. Mary Adam Edwards, 6515, has been parked in the parking lot all day, unoccupied. They're not sure if it's stolen or not. It comes back to a 2022 Volkswagen gray in color, valid to a Jill, Paul and Mary, Terrace Way, and Camillus.
0: NAVAC 7 off there, 2118.
10: 619, the hang up call at the Creek Walk 7 again. Can I 40 through it?
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0: Units on 5, be advised. 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All units operating on 1, come back to 5. 2120 hours. 4501, go ahead, complete.
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1: Four 461, copy a disturbance at 1st North Street and Lemoyne Ave. Callers reporting an approximately 30-year-old white female that hopped out of a silver pickup. Double wide New York registration 85855ND, 85855 Nora David. She was screaming and saying they were trying to kill her at 2121.
3: 461, got it.
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1: 461, the female's on foot now, I believe. She's last seen heading on 1st North Street towards Wolf. Last seen wearing a black long sleeve and blue pants. Unknown where the vehicle is at this time.
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0: 3821, traffic stop, 2nd Street, near Vine, 2122.
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1: 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Go ahead. 531, right?
5: 41 known for my traffic stop to the Barracks and Y Center, starting mileage 63853.
6: Copy. New York Reg, King Adam Yankee, 3906, KAY 3906, should come back to a black SUV. Oh no.
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4: 521, 523.
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1: 521523, it's a hazardous condition westbound 690 before the West Street exit. Callers are reporting recycling bins and trash cans in the middle lane. 2026.
2: 451, I'll set.
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0: Copy.
4: Analyst ambulance, 8316 Kimball Road, first feeling faint.
3: 23, got it.
5: 3821, clear.
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5: Go ahead.
0: 733.
4: Analyst ambulance, 8316 Kimball Road. Across the Anders Drive and Puter Lane. It's an alpha response, 31 male. I feel like he's going to pass out.
3: I'm going to redirect to the unconscious person. Can you have 44 assist 11?
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5: No firm. 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
4: Liverpool, 5121 Black Hawk Circle, Gray Fox Run. Caller has some sort of alarm going off in the basement since 8:45. Not sure what it is. Tactics is needed. Mainly to say to respond.

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1: Four 5-0-1, a criminal mischief invest. Swansea Ave, cross of Watson Street, Salina. You're en route. 106 Swansea Ave, cross of Watson and Gulster. You're meeting with a Michael Finster, notes of incident. 2128. 4501, not the caller, but at the residence, there is 44.
0: 3002, copy your property check, 2128.
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1: 3-9-1-2, arrived.
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2: 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Thank you.

0: 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I mean, code one, other male, attached with a medical missile.
1: 4563, traffic stop South Bay near Taft, 2130.
2: 3112, tell us breathing, how are you in this call?
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1: Okay, 4-4, you'll be at 79 off the stop.
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2: There's 2 arrived and 2 en route.
1: All right, cancel the 2 en route, please. You can add me. I'm almost right.
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0: 3001 and any unit to assist for a possible child complaint. 30 Getman Drive, 30 Getman Drive off of Cold Springs Road in the village of Baldwinsville. Caller is of Joanne Bort reporting that a 5-year-old white female ran into her house and is possibly still in her house, still working on further.
1: 3002 to control. Where's the sex? Add us.
0: 523 arrived.
1: Dementia. Who advise on any other units?
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1: 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Sick person, Alpha Response, 122 Overlook Drive between Hunter Drive and Tappan Street Road. A 76-year-old female. Not feeling well. Also stating there is a unknown type of animal in her house, possibly a squirrel. In the Northwest Fire District, 2135.
6: 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EMS responding to a sick person call, 122 Overlook Drive in the town of Van Buren. 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
4: 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Did not wish to meet. Saw this 30 minutes ago near the gazebo. 65-year-old white male was hiding. As he says, they think he's a criminal. Blessing wearing a gray beanie, gray sweater, gray shorts, and had a long white beard. No weapon seen, no intoxication. 3220 for notification.
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4: 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We need to turn a block to Oakwood. 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Michael Edward Nancy 6299 MEN 6299. 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
0: You said the 200 block of Oakwood?
4: 20, that missing person can hold.
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0: TDC 5 arrived. 541 ADR is 383-774-383-774. Copy that. We'll have you en route to 1432 Burnett Ave off of Greenway in Delay. Female is texting 911 stating she's asking for police. The phone number comes back to Jada Goldbolt at 2141.
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9: 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EMS responding for a seizures call. Long Point Road, cross up Muskrat Bay Road, Cicero, end of point, 2142.
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6: 61 is a fireworks complaint. Caller's Antoinette Johnson. She wants to meet at 120 Babylon Court off of Jackson Street, 2142.
0: MAVAC 6. Notification for Brewerton. Seizures. 6383 Long Point Road between Muskrat Bay Road and the dead end. For an unknown age male having a seizure in the Virgin Fire District, 2142.
4: Copy.
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0: Fire control to NAVAC 6. 611, log down.
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0: Caller called back. 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
4: Copy.
0: Seizure,
6: also was not completely sure of the address since she was at a Airbnb. 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
5: 451.
9: 321 is a rough service.
0: 451, go ahead. Any unit to start EMS request for possible PIC complaint, 122 Overlook Drive in the town of Van Buren.
6: Receive. 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
5: All set.
0: Copy.
5: Just run a plate for me and let me know the RO and their date of birth, please. Mary Edward Yankee, 6646, MUI 6646.
4: Unit 3403, copy name, let's call for a person down. Old Talmer Road South at Court Street Road, Town of DeWitt.
5: 03.
6: Unit 582, your status?
0: Copy, Sam.
5: Also.
6: Eve 2, person down, Old Colomer Road, south at Court Street Road. We just got a hang-up call there with lots of yelling. It's plotting right next to you guys.
4: 3403, Old Colomer Road, south at Court Street Road. Passerby reporting a 20s away female, stating she's down in the grass and not responding. Here at 2144, be laying on her side, wearing a dark top, blue jeans. No weapon seen, unknown intoxication.
0: 451, the RO is Diane Sakochi with a date of birth of 7/27/1943.
1: 52, where's the call?
5: Copy, thank you.
4: 3944, clear.
6: It was just an open line. It's plotting right next to you guys at the corner of Stolp and Hubble. Do you know if one of them called 911?
5: 3404, I'll go with 03.
9: Step by.
4: 32.
6: Phone comes back to a Nihari Smith.
1: Shocker.
6: Eve 2, person down, Old Colomer Road South at Court Street Road. Caller reporting, approximately 20-year-old female, down in the grass, not responding, laying on her side, last seen wearing a dark top, blue jeans, in the DeWitt Fire District, 2145.
0: Copy, so this is going to be one of the same as yours?
1: Over.
0: Yeah. Copy, thanks. Truck 2 in service.
5: 541, can you send us that other bird?
0: Unit 461 arrived. 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
12: 3100 control, copy a follow-up warrant.
0: 3100. Unit 461, are you clear to copy?
6: 653651.
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12: 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You can add 3101 and I'll be clear at 12. 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
6: 653.
0: Copy. Let me know if you need a 10. 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
5: 651.
8: I'll be off that.
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8: 01, I'll be en route to the dresser center.
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13: 4526 control. She says she no longer wants an ambulance. 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
6: 653651, assist to the stair complaint, 1410 South Line Street at the Exxon. Caller's Nicholas Wentworth, possibly 32, mental and suicidal. Which he's stating that he is suicidal and homicidal. And he's saying he's dead and making boom noises. AMR staging, 2146.
0: 653, copy.
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0: 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East on route 5, the Milton Ave exit in the town of Camillus, 2147.
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17: 5702 clear 2148. 3202 clear 2149. 3202 C-Watch log off.
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4: Nova 2, notification for GVAC, sick person trailer truck, 110 Christopher Drive between Birchwood Boulevard and Deerwood Drive, 74-year-old female, ultra-level consciousness and pain after a recent surgery, in the Northwest Fire District, 2150.
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5: 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Onondaga Road, Westbrook Hills. Tennessee, Reg, 310, Bravo Mike, Romeo Sam, 310 BMRS, on a gray Honda.
4: And by Gabby. 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
6: Charlie, this is more than likely a RPIC. Well, the 941 transport, if you could just advise them of that.
4: Receive, we'll advise when they're on their way. 2151.
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1: Going to be 26 series. 383027, 383027, going to be en route to 203 North Center, apartment 4, to attempt code 12. 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
3: 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Between Prospect Avenue and North Townsend Street.
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4: 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Richfield Boulevard near McAlpine Street, down the Salina.
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7: Cap. 5702 control.
4: 5702.
7: Came to 5701's follow. Good roll.
4: Received. Did you guys need checks on arrival?
7: Negative. Should be all set.
4: Copy that.
9: 5709, copy the stop, Eastern Street at Brookford Road in the city, 2207.
8: 5701, control will take status, we're attempting a 12.
4: Received.
7: Unit 3402, 1 and 2.
9: 2208. 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
0: 918 on there.
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1: Control that 3201, copy a missing person investigation, Amanda Lane and Jerusalem Drive, town of Cicero.
2: Three two zero two. I'm going to be arriving on Amanda Lane. I can advise.
1: Receive 3202. We're going to be meeting with Megan Segroy, 6085 Amanda Lane. His notes are sent.
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1: 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Callers, Christina Verman, states that there's people there doing drugs, possibly broke into an apartment, and then states that they were shooting off guns in the first floor apartment at 2211.
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0: Company 9. 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
3: 34, this is our WDV and 2 West Manly, that's obtained on service streets in the
5: 653, add us to Randall.
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8: 3631 control, copy a suspicious incident. 51 same traffic.
0: 3631.
1: Okay.
9: 619, can you send Randall?
8: 3-1, I'll be at the West Tennessee Sales Building on West Tennessee Street with a construction vehicle. It's got its dome light on. I'll advise on it then.
0: Copy.
1: Yeah, 4968 at the rest station. Your status?
0: 918, I'll see you.
1: Yeah, 4968 at the rest station. Your status?
3: 3-4, is there advisor to clear for DMV? No need.
1: Copy, no need.
0: E5 clear, 2212.
3: 4529, rise up state.
0: Unit 451 or 491, your status?
3: Well said, Tony.
0: Any unit for a hazard in the area of 3905 Gully Road in the town of Skinny Atlas?
1: Yes, yeah, Sir Randall, just be advised. The caller's also advising that there's a vicious dog on scene.
0: 6-7-0-7.
9: Committee 12 to fire control. Can you let the ambulance know we're going to need a stair chair?
0: 5707. 3905 Gully Road, 3905 Gully Road, off of Old Seneca Turnpike near Cargyle Farm. Caller is a Joel Masters reporting 3 cows in the middle of the road.
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1: 644-653, I got you both arrived. Do you want there?
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1: They say that they're on scene there in apartment number 2.
0: 4201, copy your property check, 2214.
6: 4401, copy check. 72, we're on Randall. Is there any PIC history?

0: 53, what's the name of the caller? Because I'm pretty sure we've responded here before for a PIC issue with the same type of thing.
1: They gave it as a Christina Vermin and a Joey Giles.
2: Bulls on scene.
3: Unit 3402 to control copy transport.
0: Copy that, 2216.
1: I don't see any recent PIC history for that phone number that's calling in.
4: 3402.
5: Yeah.
0: Copy, can you check the address? Because I'm pretty sure it was like the same thing like a couple months ago. Like it was a shots fired call. I think it was in the 100 block of this.
3: Going to be transporting one adult female, code 12, from my location to the PD, starting miles 20308.
0: Okay. 4-0-0. Torso units, point of information, EMS responding for a sick person, Pleasant View Drive in Mayor Street, Salina.
1: 5-2-1, we're out on Randall. 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
1: Grayson, 4968, it's going to be that overdose, 122 Dixon Street, the Rescue Mission Shelter for an 18-year-old female overdose. AMR is en route, apparently they're going to stage for it.
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2: North Berwick and Magic Way, you got a van halfway across the road here, all guys.
6: Yeah.
1: 631-633, on a larceny in progress. 165 Onondaga Park Drive, the Onondaga Park Athletic Courts. Caller is going to be waiting in the parking lot in a blue Dodge Charger. States they see a 30-year-old male checking car doors, possibly attempting to break into them. They currently got into a Volkswagen unknown color, and the suspect's still on scene at this point. 2222.
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2: 443-431, copy a flight in progress at 763 Butternut Street. 763 Butternut Street will be the White Branch Library. Caller doesn't wish to meet, but is stating that a black male is beating and choking a white female. No weapon seen, unknown intoxication at 2226.
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0: 452-252 and 5712 is a noise complaint in progress. Across the street from 20 Mark Mango Lane between Blueberry and Lime Tree. Got a Jillian Gilbert calling, not willing to meet. States there's approximately 100 people having a party across the street being loud. 452-252 and 5712 en route 2230. 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

0: Henderson Route to Mango Lane and Clay. We're continuing to get more callers on this. It sounds like there's possibly some sort of a dispute happening. Parties spilling out of the street. Some people are dispersing.
1: 4563 in.
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2: 3100, 3101 for a burglary in progress, 21 Queensway in the town of Camillus at Kingsgate West Townhouse.
1: 4522, 4533 arrived.
0: 01 to hold.
2: 3944.
1: 4552 arrived.
3: 691, clear to copy.
4: 3944.
2: You can have me to 10.
3: That plate comes back to a 2010 Hyundai color black.
5: Brewton A2 off the air. 2236.
4: Yeah.
2: 3101, 3100, burglary in progress, 21 Queensway, 21 Queensway, Kingsgate West Townhouses, it's going to be 10A, apartment 21A as an Adam. Caller is a Thomas Wynn, reporting Tiffany Ernst, 30s, white female, broke into his apartment, no weapons, possibly intoxicated. She's wearing hospital clothing.
0: 3100, do I have name in
2: route? Copy.
0: 01, both units in route.
2: Copy.
4: 4533. I think it's going to be 21 Mango. There's balloons on the front porch and a lot of people scattering from there.
1: Receive.
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1: 4201.
0: The equivalence units aren't familiar. That subject is 941, I believe. 417.
1: Received.
0: 89.
1: 417, go ahead.
2: 541.
3: 541.
0: Yeah, you can 43 James Spire at 300 Apple. He's EDP.
1: Copy. 4506, copy your stop on Idaho Road, East Ave in the town of Idaho, 2238.
2: 301, your status?
3: 01, all set on it.
1: Camillus units are responding to the Berg. The female is still inside, showing possible 32 resists.
2: Copy.
4: 541 on a harassment in progress, 4220 South Line Street to Sitco. Tabitha Jones is calling in, states there is a 40-year-old white male employee there. Hit her, choked her out. No ambulance near at this time. Apparently all parties are still on scene. They're uncooperative, questions, and disconnected. Have it out to you, 2239.
3: 41, copy.

0: God. He put us on a stop at Eastman and South Ave.
1: Copy. Is this the same or separate than 72s?
2: 5701, both units on scene.
3: Copy that.
0: It's the same location. It'll be the same. Can you put 582 on it as well, please?
4: Units arriving on the Berg. Would you like the air?
1: Very soon.
5: 01, I'll realize you've laid it down.
4: Copy.

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0: Copy, 10-4 units, hold the air for the burglary in the town of Camillus.
1: Other units responding, come in the back door, so we can just go check the front. When the first guy, if she dropped something and ran toward the back.
0: Save J1, lift assist. 1129 Wagon Wheel Drive between West Road and the dead end for an 82-year-old female who fell getting into bed, needs assistance up. And the Skinny House Fire District 2241. 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
1: 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Channel 4 is holding the air for a burglary in progress. They've got one running Queensway and Kingsgate West driveway in the town of Camillus.
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4: 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The air is clear, 2242. Unit 461 and 464.
1: Central North Zone units, be advised, air on channel 4 is clear. The air is clear, 2242.
2: 61. 464.
1: 4521 arrived.
2: What's wrong? Which way did you go?
1: She's still on 5.
6: 461, copy.
2: 464, got it.
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11: 694-74, Bradley
8: 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Says one on the way, MVP not responding.
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0: Receipt says one in row, 2243. Control 4506, status.
11: MV Virginia Reg, Tom John Victor 2642, TJV 2642. Comes back on a gray Acura, with two.
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0: Nova 2, arrived at the hospital, 2244.
6: 003101.
1: 321, I hear you stop, Tamarack Street and Tulip Street. Goes to Liverpool. Last unit.
6: 4532, we're also in the units.
4: 431, clear.
1: Receive, 4563, looks like you're the only one still en route, you can 79.
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1: Great, sir.
0: 441, clear. Truck 2, Rick.
1: 3-2-1, advise I'm clear to copy.
12: DMV.
1: Confirm.
10: Got it.
4: 491 arrived. 451 arrived.
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10: 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Let me further.
1: Copy.
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1: 451, go ahead.
0: We got nothing showing over here. Does anyone want to meet?
1: Negative.
0: We'll be in the area.

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3: 431, copy.
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0: 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Vision to this point.
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1: Go ahead, sir. Vehicle has been towed out, 6 and 10. Receive, sir.
0: 300 block of West Washington, it's going to be New York, Henry Victor George, 8946, HVG, 8946, coming back on a gold Chevy Cruze.
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0: Maxwell, copy other flight. 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LGL 2645.
1: 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At 7011.
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2: Side 20, first plate you provided comes back on a 2012 Suzuki, showing valid. The second plate that you gave comes back on a 2011 gold Chevy Cruze, showing registration expired, no insurance on file. It's been Alexander LeBlanc, 2259.
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4: 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EMS responding to 5312 Poster Lane, Kittle Road, the town of DeWitt, for a 75-year-old female general illness. Center of point, 2259.
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1: 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That's Cadell Road and the other end. It's a 75 female complaining of leg pain, 2259.
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9: In units for a verbal domestic just occurred. The North Star Apartments. 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
1: 4553.
10: Engine Company 3, caller reports a kid lighting things on fire in the backyard.
2: 31 and 33, suicidal party, 131 Grand Ave, 131 Grand Ave. Complaint is in Alexis McClure in apartment 1R, Robert. A 10-year-old female having suicidal ideations, also a possible physical domestic going on. She's stating that she wants to kill her brother. Patient 70 and Alicia McClure. An AMR is going to be staging 2300.
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9: Units 4513-4553. A verbal domestic just occurred, 4763 North Star Boulevard, across from Henry Clay Boulevard, in a dead end. The apartment 326, Grace Griffin is the caller. Sees her boyfriend, Daniel Driscoll, 20-year-old white male. Stole money from her, verbal only tonight. He was last seen on foot. Henry Clay to work Buckley. No weapons, he is intoxicated. He has on a white shirt and blue jeans.
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2: 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Also EMS responding on a call for EMS 139 Cumberland Ave, 2341.
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2: 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Originally came as a call for EMS 85 is going to be a Domingo Thomas in the second floor apartment. He originally opened line with her screaming that she was in pain. She's now saying she's feeling suicidal. Amherst Movie Station 2305.
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1: Turn into 3. 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
0: Got it.
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0: 441, I'm going to start you for a call for police nature unknown, 220 Carbon Street, 220 Carbon Street, apartment 2 off of John Street. 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

0: 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I'm away from 63 right now. He's with the male half of the vehicle.
1: 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The MRO is 44 of that vehicle.
0: 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It's health insurance.
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3: 3401, 3403, it's a physical domestic in progress. 203 North Center Street off West Ellis Street and West Manley Street in the village of East Syracuse. It was a female caller stating her ex-boyfriend was trying to break down the door. There is a partial order of protection in place. Open line and then received a disconnect.
6: Unit 441.
1: 651 is
6: 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Hey, sir. 441, just be advised, AMR staging.
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5: 2-2.
1: 2-2 got another caller. 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
6: 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In the Morris Corners Fire District, 2311. 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

0: 4-4. Yeah, it's just 99 Center Street. Chairs shows this member come back to a Haley Neves previous domestic show of Manuel Iglesias, 28-year-old male. 2312.
1: Unit 441.
2: We'll actually take an MDA here for 50 minutes. 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
0: Can you clear us on two codes reason? We'll head back over to Beecher to speak with her.
2: 4521 traffic stop, East Malloy near Brown, 2313. 3402, 3403 en route, 2313.
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2: 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Unit solid on North Star Boulevard, your status?
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8: 5106, control, got to stop. Northbound 81, mount marker 78.8, Florida Reg, David, Zebra 5, 5, Henry, John, DZ 5, SHJ.
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0: Unit 4512, clear. You're in and out. Any unit with 4512 on a child complaint. Morgan Road, cross of Tiger Lily Path, Clay.
1: 1-2 and route. What's the last direction to travel?
0: Just follow them on foot. They're last seen in front of 8055 Morgan Road. It's the mother-in-law's house of the complainant.
2: Five 3101, I got the login.
0: 5712, you're answering up for the child complaint?
3: Over. Marcel St. Juan's at the hospital, 2316.
2: 525, clear.
0: Received, thank you. 8049 Morgan Road, cross with Tiger Lily Path and Waterhouse Road, has been sent. Currently in front of 8055 Morgan.

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0: 4512 arrived. 2317. For 923, copy your clear. 2317. 3402 arrived.
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0: 3403 arrived. 3401 arrived. 5701, copy your arrived. North Turkey Spirits, 2317. 3910C, logged off. 2317.
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1: 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River and Hicks and a Husted Z caller. Stand by in a black Chevy SUV. Was struck just before she called by a red and black Corvette that was last seen northbound in river towards Route 31. Don't have a registration. The caller, please, the upper is possibly intoxicated.
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3: I'll arrive in Auburn. I'm going to be dropping her off at 231 Grant Ave at the Speedway. Ending mileage is 9393.
4: 4512, apparently she wants to ambulance to transport for some reason. She took her kid's tablet and causing issues.
0: Got it.
2: Copy.

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1: 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The hit and run occurred at River Road and Hicks Road. Black Chevy Corvette took off from River Road toward Route 31. End of point,
2: 2320. 34023 Control. Do we have an apartment number?
0: Nova 8, meet the police on scene, 8049 Morgan Road, cross street of Tiger Lily Path and Waterhouse Road. They're requesting an EMS for an evaluation of a child in the Clay Fire District, 2321.
3: Stand by, I'm adjusting.
1: Additional updates to that last point. The vehicle is back to... Actually, caller gave registration of MEN1119. Mary Edward Nora, 1119. Contact a 2025 Chevy Corvette. And to address in North Syracuse, end of point 2321.
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2: 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I know you're pretty close up there.
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3: 2403, we're working on that for you.
0: Yeah, 541.
4: Bye, 4. Then negative, 441's on another call up there to 200 Block, Carbon.
6: Okay.
0: 41, child complaint at Vienna Avenue, GNF. Caller resides as approximately a 7 to 8 year old white male sitting in the middle of the road. They are no longer on scene. 2322.
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0: Eves 2, unconscious person Charlie responds. In front of 22 Caton Drive, Springfield Garden Apartments, cross street of Springfield Road, for a 70-year-old male, swollen legs, tingling spines, fatigue, and dizziness. 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
9: Could you add me the domestic and mark me right?
0: Ways 2, sick person Charlie responds, 306 Field Crest Circle, cross street of Field Crest Drive in the dead end, for a 90-year-old female, delusional, hasn't slept in days, Just got back from the hospital. In the Fairmont Fire District, 2324.
3: Affirm. 2403, we tried to call back to the complainant. No answer. Previous domestic show at 104 Crowley Avenue in the city. So unfortunately, no address here.
1: 5712 Rush.
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0: Yeah, reportable 1370, your status?
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0: NAVAC 2, carbon monoxide alarm, 6211 Diffin Road. NAC watch, Sergeant, still open.
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0: 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In the Cicero Fire District, 2326.
2: Cicero. So CO detector activation with an illness, 6211 Diffin Road, across Falconwood Drive and Parker House Path. 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You have TAC 3, 2326.
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5: Copy. That was a Mark Parker.
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0: Message.
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2: 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Police are arrived due to a previous history at the residence.
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2: 431, right.
0: 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I'm going to be back out for you to shoot. Clinton Plaza Apartments, 550 South Clinton Street.
2: Control Mayback 3, familiar with the truck, so I'll be on a way.
0: Or security advice, they have a 40-50-year-old black now refusing to leave. 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He should be wearing a blue or green sweatsuit. 2330.
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4: This is a party with a weapon, 1301 Court Street, between right at 7th North, the corner. It's supposed to be a black male, dark shirt, dark pants, had a hoodie on him. He was beating on the door with a baseball bat just prior to the complaint and calling at 2331.
16: 461, copy.
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15: 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Mavic 2, call for EMS, nature unknown, Syracuse Airport.
4: Copy, 6164, you can just hear it.
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9: We have an adult female on board en route to 521 Ackerman Ave, starting mileage 81.
4: Thanks, guys.
15: Received. Just received a call for medical assistance on it. Flight that's landing at 1141 for Delta to gate 25.
4: RF, the Syracuse Airport, gate 25.
17: What's the nature of the medical?
4: Truck 3 arrived.
15: Unknown, they were unable to clarify what was wrong with the passenger. Mayback 2, call for EMS nature unknown, Syracuse Airport, gate 25. It's an inbound flight from Detroit. It's going to land at 1141 to gate 25. No further information at this time. 2332.
17: 451.
4: 451.
17: 2212, control.
19: Oberg, you can just make a medical call. 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
4: Copy.
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3: Got me.
1: It's 106, KWNT, northbound 81, my marker 75.4. 528, clear.
3: And it's 2.3 MS. One's going to Riverdale Road, cross of River Glen Road, Clay, for a 78-year-old female in and out of consciousness. Another EMS is responding to English Road, crossing McKinley Road, Cicero for seizures. And 4522. Copy of noise complaint, Mangle Lane.
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4: 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Nova 2 is clear.
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1: RF1
3: arrived. 3802, traffic stop was Oswego Street near the bypass, crossing Oswego Road near the bypass, 2337.
1: Copy, 3611, 4525, RF.
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1: Unit 7.8, fire responding to a fire alarm at Valley Vista Apartments, 122 West Seneca Turnpike, 2341.
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1: We're going to have a drone mail on board and we're box starting to wear.
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0: Appreciate. Would you like me to escort them out of the AOA and wait for further instruction? Company's the West Seneca Turnpike. 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
5: 4522 control. Unit 4522.
0: We are on the AOA on our way to gate 25.
5: Give the address for that last complaint.
0: Ask to rep.
5: You did not provide it. Wish I could do a callback.
7: 4529 control. Arrived. Pending plus one.
5: Plus one, 2342.
0: Negative.
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0: Cicero engine one is clear.
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5: Unit 3922, your status?
9: Okay.
5: Unit 3923, your status?
1: Nova 8's clear, 2344.
0: Unit Montreal, status?
10: 18's arrived.
5: 23 all set, spin it operator.
4: 25 all set, no need.
5: Copy.
0: Okay,
11: let me 2344. Hey, back
4: to the ARF. Go
11: ahead. Just to confirm, gate 25, we're being escorted by PD at the moment.
0: 491, clear.
12: Yeah, it's going to be gate 25. Just be advised, there's an airplane that just landed right next to us.
1: 531, I copy your clear. I'm going to have you back out for your loud complaint at Parkside Commons, 1815 East Fayette Street. Clinton is a Barry Brown apartment 2H Henry. He would like to meet. It's in reference to his neighbor in apartment 1H Henry, John Quell Bunch. Said that there is loud music coming from his apartment all night. 85 is showing 32 for armed, and the neighbor has a 85, correction 2, 55 through the city, 2345.
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2: 361. You're going to have to bring the gurney up the elevator. Stop PD if you can.
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6: 4512, we were able to get the child back in the house for the now. Code 6.
1: Copy.
7: 2312, 2211. Yeah, bring him over to the elevator.
4: Nova 6 transporting, 2347. Canaan 511.
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0: 3101.
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0: 431, previous calls are showing the caller is Nicole Rouse and a daughter, possibly a 15-year-old, Amazing Jones. 507, I got the car to check. Thirty-one arrived, AMR staging.
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0: Hey, back to the Earth. Can you just meet us outside by gate 27, please? Get us a escort in.
1: Yep, I'm coming.
0: Thank you.
1: One, do you got them calling?

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1: Five
2: 714.
1: 2212.
2: Last day, you gonna try again?
1: I do.
2: Just got a flash out for
1: us. You know what Greens brought him in here yet?
2: 5714.
1: Repeat that.
2: Alright. Last shooting call and I can't copy.
3: 5714.
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2: 4-3-1, got one, Roger.
3: Got it.
1: I've been holding the elevator. Do you want me to have the elevator come out?
3: 5-4, I got the login.
1: Yeah, ARF is at the elevator trying to come down.
0: East 2 to Paso, 2353.
4: Great blackmail. Great. Long sleep shirt. Yes, again.
3: 221-1-2-2-1-0.
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2: Yeah, we're at Arthur Street near Elliott with a scooter.
3: Is that a scooter?
5: Four by 2-5, you just ran the house.
3: Yeah, we're in close to Arthur and Elliott, it's just 25 on a stop.
0: California, see if I just found 3 is holding the air on a domestic with injuries, one running, 535 Richmond Ave, 2354.
4: Start at the 10.
1: 27.
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1: 26.
3: Yeah.
4: I hope you also have units.
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5: Files, I'm pulling down to Richmond, where are you?
4: In the house.
0: 9819 clear.
3: 318 off there. It's 535 Richmond. 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
2: 531, what apartment did the caller call from?
0: Caller is going to be in 2H Henry.
4: Yeah.
3: 507 clear.
2: Safe, I want to be out on the north side call.
0: Proceed.
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6: We've got units there looking for you. 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
8: 461, I'm out on that call.
7: 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Sergeant ET as well.
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0: 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She says she's in the ICU, 9 Echo, having a dispute with staff. They're refusing to allow her up there to see her son. 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
1: In the area, 219 Parsons, across East Granger and Clover. Kaufman resident there, April, who does not wish to speak with you. Two late teens, unknown race, males, I believe, walked up to the caller's vehicle in the driveway. Caller saw them, shouted, they turned around and took off eastbound on Clover towards Erie. One's wearing a red hoodie, other one's wearing a dark colored, maybe blue or black hoodie with a backpack.
2: I'm copying her.
1: Oh, yeah, answer there, if that.
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1: Okay.
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1: Okay.
0: Copy.
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0: 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Five, 2-5 as well.
1: Maddie on rescue. Delta response, unconscious person, 706 Maddie Ave, across the Westwood Ave and Northwood Drive. 59 male, reported unconscious, possible hypoglycemic, 006.
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4: Baptist Way and Court Street Road. I'll be out with one on a bicycle.
0: I'm in the area with Geddes.
2: 41. Received. Nova 8 transporting 011. 44 and 41, I have a break in progress, 523 West Onondaga Street. It's going to be at the Faith by Love Church. Complaint is a Stacy Romano calling in saying that somebody is breaking into the vacant church here. We don't have a description yet on them. Caller is going to be arriving in a black Tahoe 4 minutes out, 012.
3: 44 copy.
2: 41 copy.
5: 654, you can have
2: it. Copy. Caller says that this is an ongoing issue. She can see them on cameras. It's going to be an unknown age black male, no weapons seen, unknown apparent. 012.
3: 44 got it.
2: Headed Channel 4 units, point of information. Me and I was responding to an abdominal pain call, 110 McCollum Road in the Village of Elbridge, end of point 0012.
5: 6.4, do we know if she still sees him on camera or no?
2: Stand by with other checks.
6: Elbridge Rescue, Jordan Ambulance, Charlie Response, abdominal pain, 110 Malcolm Road.
0: Four, five, five, two. I see the Stewart's call. You can clear me 10, send it.
6: Albert Jurassic, Jordan Ambulance, and medic. Securely swapped abdominal pain, 110 Malcolm Road, crosses South Street in the dead end. 35 female abdominal and back pain, also vomiting. In the Albert Fire District, 0013.
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0: This intro.
5: What's up?
2: Copy. 654. She says that she got the activation when they walked in, and now saying it's possibly a white male. Her camera went off when they walked in and got activated. She hasn't seen them again since, but it should go off again when he walks out.
5: 54, I copy.
1: You need a 4551 arrived. 4522 arrived.
2: TLC 441 to the hospital, 013.
7: Unit 494 clear.
6: 6, you're on clear, and they didn't have me that.
2: Copy. Six,
5: 654,
2: I copy arriving. Do you want to hear?
5: Go with it for now.
2: Receive.
8: 3402, to control, copy a stop.
1: Go ahead.
8: Could be on Wide Waters. 2 in an electric bike.

0: 654, the caller advised that he used the side window to gain access. It's going to be the side window between the church and the red building.
1: Yeah, Larsky Fire responding. We have two county police units arrived due to the history there with the patient.
0: 44 and 41 arrived.
2: Six by four, there is a, looks like an open window here at South Ave and West Onondaga.
0: Received.
2: If it's like that, or if this is previous damage or something.
0: Received.
3: 591.
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3: You can hold me out and add me to the Richmond call.
0: Copy. Fire Control 2, NAVAC 3, you have two police units arrived at this time.
4: You can show us on scene.
2: 644, we got a couple open windows on the same side as well.
0: Received.
5: 441.
0: Unit 441.
4: 651, you're going to have me to the bird.
5: We have an adult male on board, route to CPAP.
0: Copy.
1: RF3 clear.

0: 641 couple, same windows on the other side as well. Take 41, go again. Couple open windows on the other side as well.
1: Tracy, per previous calls, we show multiple calls and squatters going in there overnight.

0: Coordinate 1 responding, Manual Rescue 5, arrived.
1: Units on the Berger, 85 should be arriving in a black tile. 641, yeah, I'm out with them. Received.
2: 3401, copy, clear.
1: 631, arrived.
3: .3821 traffic stop, Lakeshore Plaza, Old Liverpool Road near Hiram, 018.

0: 644, do we have any canines working right now?
1: Nova 2 is transporting, 019.
2: Negative, none logged in. We can check with the county.
0: Copy that, thank you.
3: 4526. I've got two people walking southbound on Orchard towards Salisbury.
4: Yeah. 3802 traffic stop, 5700 bypass, 019.
2: 54 negative for the county as well.
0: I copy.
5: Until the Albert's base, your response is?
3: Probably not then.
6: 3402, copy, clear.
7: 0019.
5: Attorney, one advice on Albert's.
2: 651 arrives.
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5: 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I went off that, no need.
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0: 1690, Ophelia, cross the Dalian Cascade in the town of Fabius. 45, to acknowledge it. Hit the heart rifle, or else. It's a warehouse motion detector.
1: Six, 641.
0: It's on a point of responding a false call. Prudence Road in the Village of Jordan, 021.
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0: Jordan Rescue. Notification for the ambulance. Your second call, starting saves 1. 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
7: Okay.
0: 528. 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
4: 3922, I copy your stop. 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
0: Jordan Rescue, notification for the ambulance is in call. Starting saves 1. The Delta response injury after a call, 377 Brutus Road, cross of Barker Road and South Hamilton Street. It's a 56 male, head laceration, also disoriented, maybe a CBA. The second call for Jordan Ambulance saves Julie Ambulance from 8 miles in the Jordan Fire District at 0022.
1: Jordan A1's on scene, 023.
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0: 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I'm en route to 7657 Joseph Drive. 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
6: Unit 521.
7: 521.
8: Starting you one, outer space.
6: Yeah.
3: It's reported as a car pedestrian.
7: Car 2, but.
8: We're all set. You guys can stand down.
6: 5-2, I'm going to start you for an 80, South Geddes and Merriman Ave, South Geddes and Merriman. Complaint is of Sarah Dunn. She says it's going to be a white Buick sedan versus a pedestrian. She did say that she was far away, couldn't see the exact address, but it was down by the library. We do also have another call in at 627 Gifford for a female screaming that her leg is broken. Unknown if it's related. 025.
7: Hold on, copy.
6: Copy, Jordan, A1. We'll let fire know you're all set. 025.
3: Mitchell, Arbor, Chicago 2. They're trying to raise you. They're all set. No need for asking.
7: Copy.
6: Jordan, Matacar.
9: You want to put me on the Brutus road call?
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6: Received. 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We'll put you out on 377 Brutus Road at 025.
1: 3821 clear.
3: Aren't you, Oliver's car too okay to close it on your end?
7: Yes, sir. Go ahead.
3: Copy.
7: 585.
6: Marcel, say one logged on. 026.
3: Archel Engine Company 5 in a rescue. It's reported as a pedestrian being hit. Now they can no longer see the female. And we also have a report of a female with a possible broken leg in the 600 block.
6: Unit 585. Unit 541.
7: Yeah, Don Mellon, door number 2, the PSP. We're all set.
6: Copy.
1: 41.
6: 541 has Southland and Bell Ave. Southland and Bell. Caller dies with a 30s left female with short hair, wearing all black, walking in the middle of the roadway, trying to get hit by vehicles. 026.
1: 644, if it hasn't been set, the building's clear.
6: Hey, firm.
1: 6 will be clear as a 10 and a half.
9: That is 80. Copy. 3-0-3-0, copy, stop.
1: 3-8-0-2.
9: Yeah, 411.
6: 411.
10: We're in a parkway near Joe Griffin Drive, near Pasture, Lincoln, King, George, 5478, LKG 5478, on a blue Honda Pilot, possible switchblade.
1: Any unique, sir?
9: If you didn't get it, I was down here in Richmond, and I will be at code 10.
7: No, nice.
1: Copy.
6: Copy, thank you.
10: 3-8-1, you can add us, we're right here.
1: Copy.
3: You are arrested by the service.
1: Yeah, 4551.
3: Where are you, sir?
1: 4551. 810, please.
11: Yeah, 3922, 3923, advising your code of copy.
1: Copy.
7: 3923.
6: Jordan Medicar arrived, 028.
12: 591.
11: Suspended license. and the owner of that is a Signal 32 armed.
12: Five,
13: copy.
12: You can clear me 40s off of this and then put me back on my previous, please.
13: Copy. 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
14: Six, drop me off of the 80, please.
13: Copy. 5-2-1 arrived.
3: 5-0-6 arrived.

0: The Chevy 5 and the rescue. 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
1: Right, Pyrex.
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5: 521, just for the notes, witnesses are saying no person was hit, a dog was hit.
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1: 65 on the right.
6: 36 all of you.
0: But
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1: 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Suspicious person in the area of 135 Marshall Street at the dazed car of ISD 50s, black male walking, asking people for money. Nobody to meet with, 032.
2: Negative. 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
4: General Community's point of information. 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
1: Nova 8 at the hospital, 032.
3: 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And she crosses Paddock Drive and Earlton Drive. We'll get EMS going.
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0: Fire 2-1, just for the notes, the dog has been located and it appears to be healthy.
6: 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He can clear us at 6.
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3: 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It's a Delta response, 4246 East Genesee Street. And then Engine 14, you're going to 1301 Nottingham Road. 525 WNT, South Area, 10 Yellow and Whittier. 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
3: So we were asking, you have two calls, resident 14, you're assigned and responding. 4246 East Genesee Street, across up Paddock Drive and Earlton Drive. 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Engine 14, you've been assigned to an Alpha Response Falls, 1301 Nottingham Road, across Old Stonehouse Road, Yellowwood Parkway, to the Nottingham B212. It's an 82 female, injury after a fall for doing engine 14. Rescue 14, you arrived at 0034.
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2: 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Fire is responding to a carbon monoxide alarm, 327 Melbourne Drive, 37.

0: 457 WVNT, Western Tennessee, between Nicholas and Scott.
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0: truck to alarm. Carbon monoxide. 327 Malvern Drive. Between Weldon Avenue and Cadillac Street. Truck 2. Alarm. Carbon monoxide. 327 Malvern Drive. Between Weldon Avenue and Cadillac Street.
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1: 585.
0: I got a Sam and Dalmy on board, and we're en route to booking now. The sergeant's aware. We're all set.
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0: Meet the car quest on Grove Street in Tully with New York Red, James, Mary, Union, 6504, GMU, 6504. I should be all set.
1: Okay. 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
1: 549, 045. Run carrier circle with New York, Lincoln, Robert Henry, 3181, Alps, 3181, Waze can be black, GMC with 3.
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3: Any 10.
0: TLC 41's clear, 045.
5: We're in the area. We have nothing obvious. So you able to call back?
3: 3614 clear.
1: 3401. I'll take a 10 rush.
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0: Copy. 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
2: Three, four, zero, one. 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I'll rush.
0: Unit 531.
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6: 31.
0: Received.
3: 3002, rest. 4524, rest. 221 went to the ACC. I'll be out on perimeter check.
0: 31, Berg in progress, 2319, 2319 East Tennessee Street, across the West Front Ave. Complaint is on April Noggle in apartment number 2. States that there is somebody ringing her doorbell and hitting the door trying to break it in. Still working on description 048.
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6: 31, copy.
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1: Fire Control 2, Saves 1, your status?
0: 4-5.
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1: Copy, 050 hours.
0: Four five two three 3202, a burglary alarm. 7954 Brewerton Road, across the Colony Road and Lincoln Ave. At 5-0-OV, the alarm company is audible for the front cash wrap area motion, zone number 5. Both units in route, 050 hours.
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0: Copy.
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4: 23, moving back out with 22.
1: Copy. Hi, 31. So when the notes are not really making sense, call advise that originally, there was somebody banging on the door, trying to break it in. Now, stating that she saw this when she was taking out the garbage, she noticed the door frame downstairs was broken. Was unable to give any description of the person, but all the states that they're now there throwing rocks at the building.
4: 351. 31, we copy. 21, we're rolling up now. What's your
5: name? 45, 25, and 6, clear.
1: Copy.
2: 3404 Control, you have me 01 stop, mark me right, please.
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3: That dispute at the hospital is an in-house issue. You can clear code 6, please.
1: Ready, thank you.
0: 3821, truck stop. Old Liverpool near Pearl. 053.
6: 521, what was the address the caller was referencing?
1: Unit 461 and 464.
4: 61.
3: 64.
1: She called in for 2319 2319 East Genesee Street, apartment number 2. But then she said that the apartment that was broken into was on the first floor.
6: Okay, and that's where she lives, or is she just calling about it?
1: She said that she lives in apartment number 2. And the one that was broken into is on apartment number 1. Six one and 464, copy of suicidal party, 258 Grant Boulevard, apartment 1, 258 Grant Boulevard, apartment 1, off of George Street. 98 received a call. We received a call from 98 stating that a female, Tamara Gardner, told them she took a whole bottle of pills and she didn't specify which type, not sure how long ago, and she disconnected. While we were researching chairs, we found the address from a previous ambulance call for a Tamara. 053.
4: 461, copy.
3: 64, got it.
1: 1 attained, 0054.
6: 521, if we're still landing, can we have the caller come down?

0: 521. They're not still in line, but 202 is going to do a callback.
1: 21, we got it. I think we're out with them.
0: Richard.
2: Jordan, A1B is going to be clear with a patient refusal.
0: 85 is going to be a female. It should be April Novel.
3: Copy. Jordan, A1B, you're going to be clear with a refusal, 055.
4: 3002, clear.
1: 21, copy.
5: Fable A1 responding.
6: 4523, we'll be all set. No need for more units. Is there something wrong?
1: Fable A1.
0: 654, clear.
7: Unit 491, your status?
1: Fable A1, Vatican.
6: 45. 238's negative.
5: Very shit.
6: Copy, 910.
7: 491 disappeared.
6: Reissue.
8: 3401, you can mark 3 detained.
0: Received. 3 detained, 0055.
4: Three, 001, clear.

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0: Can you move on a suspicious incident at Sunset Ridge Golf Course and a PC of 27 is available to start this line?
2: 27 copy. Give me a 6 on the property check.
1: Okay.

0: Dispatch, when you come in for a lockout.
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3: 4507.
2: Just for notes purposes right now, I just had a pickup truck pull in the parking lot. It looks like they pulled onto the golf course, might have been the path, but they blacked out on me once they got out there, so I'm just sitting at the entrance right now.
1: You know, 461 Ranch.
3: Yeah.
4: Phase 1's clear. 057. Route 82's off there.
0: Three six zero zero. Don't got any suspicion, is it?
3: But
5: 4501, Jim 3-4. Unit 382, what's your status?
2: 4501-3.
3: 2-1, we'll be all set, no need.
0: 200 block of Benham. Near passenger John George Henry 5870. JGH 5870. It's a white Mazda. Driver's side doors open.
3: Yeah.
4: Favoli 1's on scene, 058. 52 on your original 85 is coming out of Studio.
3: Okay.
4: 4501 and any unit to assist, call for police. Plotting at 6215 Thompson Road at the Burned Dairy.
6: 521, we're all set with issue assault.
4: Copy. 521 clear. 4501 and any unit to assist, call for police at 6215 Thompson Road at the Burn Dairy. The caller stated somebody put their hands on them and hung up. Chairs is showing possibly a Don or Sean Keene.
5: Any units for a status check, New Public Square Senior Apartments, Buffy Road across the Sherwood Lane. 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
2: 4522.
4: 4529, I copy, I add you.
5: 4522 in the unit to assist. 6715 Buckley Road across the Sherwood. Elwood Davis Road in Sherwood Lane. The Buckley Square Senior Apartments. The apartment next to 32. Apartment has a frog on its door. I'll send you the notes.
2: 5-1, you get enemy.
5: Copy.
3: Yeah, 4528
4: cents. 4529 and Route 0059.
3: 28,
5: all set. Okay. 441, we'll be at the building for a chase.
4: Okay.
3: 461, can you just go with that number for tomorrow?
4: 3922. 461, her number is 680-214-7127.
2: Call 3.
4: 4521.
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0: Sorry, 4526 Toledo, Georgia. 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Should I get it open?
2: 4507 Control, copy a plate.
3: 4507.
1: 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We shall get over there.
0: Please.
2: Aircraft and Paul David, 6422, LPD 6422. It's not going to be for the pickup truck, just an unrelated vehicle that's still here.
1: QR code is 0911 or 7777.
3: Okay.
0: Kevin, thank
4: you. 360 Circle.
3: 3600.
4: Made contact with the owner. He believes he left it open by accident. Code 6.
3: Okay.
5: Any unit with 494 for a hangout call? Units responding to the call for police at Burnberry. We have another caller, Keisha Thompson, reporting that another employee, Sean Keene, 36-year-old black male, is going to put hands on her. 500 Black Report Street.
3: 528, got to know which unit to Wetmore Road.
5: 4501-2129, showing possible 32 resist for Keisha Thompson.

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2: Or 501. So a caller who wants to meet isn't at Burnberry.

0: Dear one, it's reading that way. The initial call came from a different phone number than Keisha's phone number. Said that Keisha is in the city. Unknown about the original caller.
1: 302, your status?
2: Copy, in the area.
0: Received.
3: 4526, put me on the 07.
0: I need a 3 hangout call, 500 block of Court Street. I need a 3 physical domestic, West Tennessee and Liberty.
1: Yeah.
4: Unit 3400 to control. Could you add me the 3401 stop?
0: Affirm. 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
1: 450.
0: 417. Can you review the child consent?
1: Control the 302. Your status.
0: 461. Go ahead.
5: 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Alarm. 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Between Tioga Street and Oswego Street. 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Alarm. Carbon monoxide. 418 Otisco Street. Between Tioga Street and Oswego Street.
6: Just spoke with Tamara Gardner. She lives at 333 West Newell Street, not on Grant Boulevard.
7: Truck 3, no reported illnesses.
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5: Mini 1. Unconscious person. 550 South Clinton Street, Clinton Plaza Apartments. Between West Jefferson Street and Dickerson Street. Mini 1. Unconscious person. 550 South Clinton Street, Clinton Plaza Apartments. 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
6: See, so I'm coming out there, but...
1: 494 and 521, hang up call, nature unknown. It's going to be at 524 Court Street, 524 Court Street. Had a female on the line that was just crying into the phone, wouldn't answer the call taker at all. Phone comes back to Beja Nyamagusha, showing previous calls at 524 Court Street, apartment number C, Charlie, 108.
7: 494, copy.
3: Okay.
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3: 4522,
1: copy. I need a three physical domestic question to you, Liberty.
0: 4522, can you just get that?
3: Clearing code 6, please.
0: Yeah, okay.
3: Truck 3, right. 4525, clear.
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425 coming to VNC Milton Ave between Hall and Lamont, both to Salva. 506, clear. Rescue 2 arrived. Right. 4302, coverage your priority check.

0: Control to eight units on the southbound carrier circle. 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All set.
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1: 6-4-4 and 6-5-4. Can you switch to 3? Hey, it's ready. Noise complaint. On the Boulevard. Cross the Alexander. Time on Daga.
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1: 4506, after an assist. 4580 on the Glora, the Woodhaven Apartments. St. Basin and Alexander. Apartment number 28. Loud music, the caller does not wish to speak with you.
4: 54 and 44, physical domestic. Caller is going to be a Daniel Kronk. He's at the intersection of West Genesee and Liberty Street. Says that his daughter lives in a house here. He didn't know the exact address. He was going to point it out when he got there, but she's there with her boyfriend who is currently beating her up.
5: 4526, Edney.
4: He didn't have much further information. He's uncooperative, refusing to give anything. 112.
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6: 417, how many calls does Daniel Kronk have? Does he get PIC history?
1: 5-0-4, KWNT eastbound, 690, my marker 9.5, time guess.
2: 29.
0: 29.
4: No PIC history. I can check how many calls.
2: I see that last note for the other caller. I'll head over to Ludwig.
4: Had 4 previous calls this year.
0: Copy.
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7: 451.
4: 451.
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0: You're welcome, Kevin, Charlie.
1: 5-2-4, clear. 5-0-4, clear.
4: 4-6-1, red.
6: 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Tulip Street, 4th Street, towards Liverpool.
0: 4-5-0-7, control, just copy my notes and clear me 6.
1: Got it. Three 6, hold on, cover your prior to check. And 5-31.
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0: Hey, Miss Hayes, Disputed Kraus. John Schultz is your 85. It's regarding Matthew Pike, 35-year-old white male, refusing to leave the prompt care in front of the emergency department. He's wearing a gray shirt, white blanket at 115.
1: 31, we copy.
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0: Any answer, disturbance, 908 on my house.
1: Appreciate it. I got the furniture. Sees one out there.
2: 4529
3: control.
1: 4-5,
3: T-5. I'm nearby. I can take care of that call at Woodhaven and advise it on 10.
1: 4506 and 26, do you have that?
0: And 06, I'll continue.
1: Yeah.
3: Six, same traffic.
1: Yeah.

0: 521, K-Star 7830 is female, kind of breathing, unknown issue. Doesn't speak English, I'm not sure, but when I said ambulance, I think she said yes.
1: Copy.

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4: 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Complaint is Teresa Hammond. She's a neighbor. Advised she can hear a female screaming for help and yelling no over and over. 118.
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0: 29. 54, I copy. Thank you so much, Kramer.
3: 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We're not waiting all night. 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
6: 452, by control. 452, fat. I spoke with the source, they took care of it, 6 and 10. Yep.
2: 52 and start towards 22.
6: 36, 1-1 clear.
0: 4-5-2-2, yeah, just one. What do you get?
6: 36-0 clear.
5: 52, we'll be on Mango off of Blueberry, Tonic Left.
1: Unit 461, your status?
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0: Mini 5. 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
1: 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It's on a point, EMS responding, chest pains, beyond Nation, Duvet Hill Road, 122. CLC 441 Delta response, chest pain, 7085, Dugatsville Road.
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1: 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CLC 441 Delta response, chest pain, 7085, Dugatsville Road, crest of Maybe Road and Frontage Road. It's a 50 female complaining of chest pain and difficulty breathing. Be the Onondaga Nation Fire District 123.
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2: 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How'd your rescue 2 arrived?
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1: Four 451, copy. Assault just occurred, 407 Butternut Street, crossing our Townsend and Townsend Place. Plaintiff is a Julie Parks, in apartment number 5. In reference to a Sean Coleman, 50s blackmail.
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1: Say that he had a knife. Still trying to get further. The notes aren't making any sense. 130.
0: Yeah, 541.
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4: 541.
0: And I'll be clear in a minute.
1: Copy.
0: City, this suspicious party, Timmy Abbott, 1207 Almond. Nobody to meet with, caller says it's an unknown age black female. She was walking around the property, throwing things around, appeared to be angry. She was wearing black pants, unknown color shirt.
4: 41 copy.
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0: Portland one, you can clear this on H6, and then I'll start for the other call for us. Just give me a minute, coming from Lemoyne and Graham.
1: 4302, sir.
2: DJ Tim is going to be in apartment number 5. Suspect is going to be the Sean Coleman, 50s black male. She'll be wearing a black shirt, black pants. He was last seen heading on foot on Butternut towards Park. Had a black bag in with him. 132.
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0: 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Fire responding to 8803 Daylight Drive, Timber Trail, the town of Quiet for a general fire alarm. End of point, 144 hours.
1: 3101, cover departure check. Morris, firearm, 8803 Daylight Drive.
0: 3202, copy, clear, 144 hours.
1: Four, 9 2 3, clear. 641 left. Morris Corners, fire alarm. 8803 Daylight Drive off of Timber Trail, Silver Bell Drive. Cell phone caller reporting smoke, possible CO detector as well. Tech 3 for operations. 85 off there.

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0: It's 461 and 464. Got a residential fire at 1113 Park Street, 1113 Park Street. Our streets of Mary Street and Strand Place. It's coming from apartment number 1. Probably a smoke coming from the child's room. We're still on the line. 149.
3: 464, copy.
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1: 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EMS responding to chest pains at 316 Lodi Street, 150 hours.
2: 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Company to Park Street. 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Apartment number 1. 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
3: Four, five, five, one, control, copy, south.
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0: Damn it.
1: I thought she said 5-something, but Cherry says he's 6'6".
2: 3-0 clear. 3-0-1, Cody Party's right.
0: Saying that it's taller than us, then you're probably looking 6 foot at least. Skinny build, bean pole, according to our 85.
1: Copy.
3: Mini 10. Chest pains. 316 Lodi Street. Between Oak Street and Holly Avenue. Mini 10. Chest pains. 316 Lodi Street. Between Oak Street and Holly Avenue.
2: 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Mini 10, a female patient should be outside. 3614 clear.
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2: 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Car 4, right?
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5: Stand by. 461, that's a negative. 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Thank you.
6: 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Thank you.

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1: 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Freeze, another one covered your priority check. It's on a point, you must be spelling a false call. Prairie Runway, Tama Onondaga, 157.
0: Can you put me on a suspicious vehicle 200 block of Westport now?
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0: It's going to be New York Reg, Lincoln King George, 1292, LKG, 1292. It appears ran through.
1: Copy. You want a 10?
2: 3923 property check.
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1: 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In a white Jeep.
0: Hey, from
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0: We copy. 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

0: 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Me, down right.
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notification for TLC starting A mark before. Self response falls 4701 Peregrine Way, crest of the dead end of the West Seneca Turnpike. Be Peregrine senior living in the common area. They have an 85 male injury from a fall in the Onondaga Hill Fire District. 159.

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2: We'll be at Nelson Ave, nearest cross, North Highland Ave, on an unoccupied vehicle near Gredge. Lincoln George King 8746, LGK 8746, and it's showing on a Hyundai.
1: Yeah, 4525.
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1: Yeah. That's going to be 9 off here.

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1: 3402, okay, en route.
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0: Steering column smashed up. Good copy that plate. New bridge. 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
3: Hey, 2 off there.

0: 3404. The first plate you gave returns on a white Buick to an address in Catherine Street in the city. The second plate shows on a Hyundai color red. It's voluntary surrender.
1: 04 coffee, thank you.
0: Okay.

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1: Six 41, it is 384073. 384073.
0: Copy, thank you.
2: 4553-5701 for a potential suicidal party plotting near the intersection of Bear Road and North Main Street in the village of North Syracuse.
3: 53.
4: 41.
2: Four 553-5701, suicidal party, plotting at the intersection of Bear Road and North Main Street in the village of North Syracuse, confidence factor of 5. Male on the line was volatile with the call taker, stated he was going to jump off of 481 and would not give further location. Chairs are showing possibly Jeremy Mullins, a 30s white male.
4: 23, you can have it.
2: 205.

0: Köszönjük, Slávó.
1: Köszönöm.
0: Good. Yeah, can you just amend this to larceny?
2: Copy.
1: Three is the one clear. Three six is there a clear?
3: 4553 and route 206.
4: 4523. Can you add me that call in the village, please?
3: Affirm. The intersection of Bear Road and North Main Street.
5: 3202, same traffic.
3: Gabby.
1: Mini 10 off there.
6: 4551, is he the nose of that call? Could you add me? I'll check on his address.
3: Received.

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1: 5701.
2: Morse Corners 41, sorry.
0: It's a long shot, but did it sound like he was in a car or on foot when he called in?
2: 41, sir.
1: Let me check with the call taker.
3: 4501 to control.
1: 4501.
2: Morris Corners Battalion 1, you can close call.
4: Appreciate
2: it. Yeah, Admiral, I'm coming with drone. He's been known to operate a vehicle. It's Lincoln Paul Paul 4388 LPP 4388.
1: Received.
3: 4552, you can add me. I'll head east down there towards North Main.
1: Copy.
3: 4521, you can have your check south beta main. Bear.
1: Copy.

0: 570 104501. Is this the individual that also goes by Andrea?
1: I forgot the other name, but that's possibly it, yeah.
2: It's on a point. You must be spotting difficulty breathing. Sydney Street, Crescent Club, Stonic Mills. 3 is the one I got the priority check. 209.
3: Ways 2 Delta, response difficulty breathing. 300 Sydney Street.

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1: 3400.
2: Please, Stuart, to death response to faulty breathing. 300 Sydney Street, across the Columbus Ave and Melrose Ave. It's going to be 79 female, difficulty breathing. In the Fairmont Fire District, 209.
0: 5701, it's going to be Amber. Could you add me to 3404's call and mark me a ride?
1: Affirm. Keep down.
3: 491, I'll be riding on this. I'm available for once.
0: Copy that, sir.
4: Yeah, on another point, you must be responding. Call for a hemorrhage field crest drive across the field crest circle. What else? Keep down.
5: Units responding to the suicidal party. We have another call from the same phone number reporting they are in Amber Mullins, saying they are in a car wash across from the firehouse subs. They're wearing a pink shirt and gray shorts. Gabby.
4: Appreciate it.
5: I've seen a good copy.

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4: And cancel any other units as well.
1: Domestic with injuries, 821 East Brighton, apartment 1312. Annette Bowman, year 85. To her boyfriend, Ernest Lane, 68-year-old black male, who is still on scene, beat her up. She's bleeding and requests an ambulance. At Tulip.
5: 525, we're up.
3: 41, Cal.
5: 2211 to the ACC. I'll be doing AUA check. North End.
6: Copy.
5: 2212211.
1: Go ahead. 541, your female half is 32 for armed to resist, and the male is going to be 32 armed to resist, and a theft of service is 55.
4: Copy that.
6: Is the monitor in the car, is it dimming now or no?
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0: Please
3: do. Going to divert you. We got another call in your district that Nova's got to go to, so we're not crossing rigs. You've been assigned to 211 Fieldcrest Drive, cross the Fieldcrest Circle, and Dickerson Drive South. 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
0: Copy.
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7: Fairmont Rescue, breathing problem, Delta Response, 300 Sydney Street between Columbus Ave and Melrose Ave. 79-year-old female, difficulty breathing with asthma. Nova Ambulance is responding from 9 miles, 213.
0: 4521-5701 for a suspicious person, area of South Main Street and Ferguson Ave in the Village of North Syracuse.

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1: 2101, copy your bulletin route. Status, or correction. Suspicious person, the intersection of South Main Street and Ferguson Ave in the village of North Syracuse. Caller is a Gavin Murray reporting, 35-year-old to 40, white male. Last seen wearing no shirt, black pants, is walking around, seems intoxicated, no weapons, possibly over behind the school now. Complainant will CC in a white Mercury.
0: Hey, when you get at me.
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0: Hey, back. 3 minutes to police, suicidal subject, bearer in North Main.
2: 451 clear.
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3: 451.
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1: Copy. 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
2: Copy that. 85 is in apartment number 2.
0: Hey, back. 3 minutes of police on scene. Looks like they're closer to the copper top. 7777 Brewerton Road. That's a Bear Road and Cop Ave. With a suicidal subject. Looking to start at 215 be the Cicero Fire District.
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0: Go ahead.
4: Two juvenile females on board, being route to 1 Searwood Boulevard, town of Van Buren. Ferry mileage 70593, again 70593.
0: Yeah. By 4131, she's going to meet you downstairs. He's still being verbal in the apartment.
4: Got him.
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2: 4502-4563 for a suicidal party, 71 Cherry Tree Circle in the town of Clay.
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4: 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High Bridge Road. 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
1: 52. 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

0: 450-252-4552. Suicidal party, 71 Cherry Tree Circle, 71 Cherry Tree Circle off of Lowell Road in the town of Clay. Caller is from Camp LPD in California, stating a Tyler Miller, 16-year-old male, was making suicidal statements. She referred him to 988, doesn't know if he made contact, last heard from him an hour ago.
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0: 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The address is showing a signal 44 for a Douglas Miller.
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0: 4551 Echo Charlie.
1: 4551.
0: Units have searched the area pretty well. We can't seem to find the complainant nor the suspect. Can you please give a call back to get a better location?
1: Copy, stand by.
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1: Copy.

0: 654. The back windshield is smashed out, and the driver's side window is busted and all that. So is there any way you can look and see if this has already been reported in shares?
1: Yeah, let me check. Respect to 152, Baker.
0: I copy.

0: 3, there's no one clear. 6x4, yeah, it's a firm. Yesterday on the 13th, B Watch did it. There's a 15 on it, windows smashed up.
1: I got it. Thank you.
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0: Maybe transporting.
3: Units on the suspicious person in the village of North Syracuse. On a callback, the male went behind a fence of a white building, which is next to the school.
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1: I won. That could hold for me. I'll take it after.
0: Received.

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2: 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EMS responding to a breathing problems call, 200 Pearl Street in the Village of Liverpool, end of point 229.

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0: 49, we're clear. Sorry, 41, can I get my DR number?
1: Three eight four one two four. 384-124.

0: 292, your status.
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2: your status.
1: Oh, the suspended operator also.
0: Is it?

0: 4551. I copy the notes. 879.
1: Copy.
0: Four, five, two, two, control.
1: 4522.
2: 4524, can you add me a 25 call?
0: Just for the notes, there was no attempt, and Mom's gonna bring him to Galasanos. I'm clearing 6 and 10.

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1: Channel 3 units on a point of information. Fire department responding to a smell of gas at Vinette Towers, 947 Pond Street, 246.

0: Engine company 2 truck 2 car 4. Fire. Few more odor investigations. 947 Pond Street, Bennett Towers. Between Becker Street and Warham Street. Engine company 2 truck 2 car 4. Fire. Few more odor investigations. 947 Pond Street, Bennett Towers. Between Becker Street and Warham Street.
1: Company is the Pond Street. The caller's apartment 201 woke up smelling gas. No illness. Eli's back for
2: 4522 clear.
3: 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Back on your previous.

0: Control of 3401, copy most of Germany 2.
1: 441 clear. I have you back out for a verbal domestic invest, 1106 Carbon Street, 1106 Carbon Street, cross streets of Bear Street and Lacey Place. It'll be apartment number 1, 85 is Yeshira Cruz. Rest of notes been sent to your MD team, 248.
2: 441, copy.
3: Appreciate it. Thanks a lot, I'll be active. Kevin.

0: units for hazard westbound I-690 mile marker 20.1.
1: 34, sir. Require me a turn from it.
2: Three 402, I'll be at 10. You can hand me to that, please.

0: 3402, 3403, it's a hazard. Westbound 9690, mile marker 20.1. A 30-year-old white male is passing, walking along the left lane, westbound 9690. Last seen wearing a white shirt, tan shorts. Just seen after the merge where 81 turns into 690. He's walking westbound towards Bruce Street and Thompson. 3402, I have you en route. 250 hours.
1: And 72 truck to route.

0: car for a ride.
1: 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North Street in the Wildemar South. 252.

0: Well, 552 at the signal 79, Sewell Road, just prior to the 81 on ramp, meeting with Jason Bartowski. He will be in a gray Kirkson blue Honda Civic versus a black Toyota Corolla. No injuries, no smoke fluids.
1: 4522, you can set up.
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0: 340-234-03 burglary alarm, Erie Boulevard East off of Kenny Road, Conduit. Three-four-zero-three in room.
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0: 340-234-03 drought. City burglary alarm. 3414 Erie Boulevard East. 3414 Erie Boulevard East off of Sutton Place and Kinney Road. 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
2: Nova 6, breathing problems, Delta response. 4246, Gemini Pan. You're clicking Paul David, 5256. You can cancel anybody else.
0: Can you get the numbers again?
2: Over. Gonna be 5256.
4: 2211 went to the ACC. You can clear me out of the AOA.
2: Copy. 5704, I have a second plate if you're ready.
0: You're on.
2: New York 588, Adam, Ida Robert.
0: Received. 4522 and 2211 clear.

0: Nova 2, arrived at the hospital, 303. Nova 6, in room at same time.
1: Parcel units, point of information, you must responding on the difficulty of breathing call Gemini place off of Lyra course on the Tonically. EMS also responding on a lift assist tempo circle off of Walters Drive in the Thomas Lana, 303. Toyota 5704 Lemon and clear to copy. 04 showing registration expired on the Jeep, also the RO signal 44.
2: Proceed, thank you.
1: 304.
2: 3403 control.
1: 3403.
2: Building is 6 years. Is there any subs?
1: No subs.
2: Copy. 9 and 10.
1: Very safe. 9 and 10. 3923 is clear.

0: 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Received an additional alarm, same indicator from the Burger King.
1: 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I can switch back over there.
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1: 441 clear, 311.
2: Four, five, two, four, control.
1: 521 clear. 4524. 5412, copy those updated notes.
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0: 511 head back.
1: 4524, I could not copy. Is everything in the background? Copy at 312.
0: 4551, 1 minute clear to copy.
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2: If you guys need an 911 call from these two juveniles, we're all set here. There's no set.
0: 312.
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0: 3403 clear.

0: 6-11, clear.
1: Four five one. Just saw us out on the county stop there on James and Hanson.
2: 2922, copy your traffic stop. Route 31, let the bridge for a roundabout.
0: Go ahead.
1: So the county should have a stop at James and Hanson. We're out with them.
0: Copy.
2: By one, you can mark one in custody. I'm also, I got an SVU unit out here. Receipt, one in custody at 314, all set with the SPD unit.

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0: 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It's regarding a black sedan on a registration parked outside with a female occupant. Since there's a male walking around checking vehicles, I believe that both parties arrived together. The male's last seen wearing a backpack. No weapons, no intoxication. 3202 is now en route, 317. 3201 route.
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2: 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I'm having some computer issues.
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0: 12539, copy your stop, northbound 81 on the nation, just after exit 75, 319. 4539.
1: Turn 923 clear. Three two zero two zero. Turn 922 clear. 4553 zero.

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1: 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You're going to be in New Hampshire, Reg. 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

0: 3402 control, can you find me out? Suspicious vehicle, Nelson, North Highland.
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0: So it's going to be Nelson and North Highland. It's going to be in relation to the call that 3404 was on before. I'm going to be out with the RO.
2: 3404, I'll start that way. 03.
1: Understood.
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1: Three 2-0-2 to all other units. Reportedly, her boyfriend's name is Trey. Unknown if it's the same male.
3: Five 8-5 clear. 329.
0: 4-5-5-1. 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
0: 3-6.

0: I mean, it's very harassment just occurred. Pembroke Drive off of Harwick Terrace, Town of Manlius.
1: 3922.
2: 3923.

0: 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No further information. Turn 923's in route. 330.
1: 23. It looks like B-Watch had the same claims with her in May, so we're familiar.
0: Very safe. Turn 922's in route. 331.
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2: 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Are you guys in the apartment?
3: We're in the hallway of building E. We're in the hallway of 79 to 86.
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0: 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Northbound 81 in the town of Onondaga, mile marker 80, 333.
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0: Received.
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0: Marcellus A3, transporting 334.
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0: 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I can't copy it through the feedback. You go to the JC or the OCDC.
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3: 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Corey's a caller, is a Corey Sage. Their girlfriend's a Leah Stefan, 42-year-old wife eval. Reportedly just attacked the complainant. Possibly intoxicated, no weapons used. And the complainant will be out front by his white Dodge Ram.
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2: Five for one. 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
1: Go ahead. Nova 6, Nova 6, arrive at the hospital, 344.
0: It's going to be State Street and Amherst Ave. It's going to be North Carolina Reg. Victor, Charlie, Sam, 6269, VCS, 6269. Should come back to a gray Jeep.
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2: 4039, copy your staff, northbound 81 on the Nation, mile marker 77, 349. Six five four and 651 clear.

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1: Northbound units, point of information, EMS responding on a call. Temple Circle off of Walters Drive, Tennessee, 356.
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0: 604-651, suspicious vehicle, 16 Centennial Drive, 16 Centennial, off of South Ave. Will be an unknown type vehicle in the parking lot behind the building. It's been there for 2 hours, has the headlights on, unknown if it's occupied. 402.
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1: 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It can probably be 43. Same one, same alarm every time.
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0: 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Starting mileage 70603. 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
3: 4553 clear. 4529 clear. 2013202 5523 clear.

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0: 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It's coming in as employee entry door, 419.
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0: 4539, copy your staff, northbound 81 in the city of Syracuse, back to the Court Street Bridge, 419. Correction, the Salina Street Bridge, 419. 3102, clear.
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0: 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We received a new signal. 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
1: 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I'll just start for that one.
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1: Clear.
2: Phase one, go ahead. Sent you this bird alarm as well with 651. Sabatino's at 121 Valentine Road. It's coming in as rear motion, zone 13 at 423.
0: 5-1, copy. We can advise.
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5: 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Is it East Lake Road?
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1: Five two, do we have any responders?
0: Negative. They attempted them. They have not been reached yet.
1: Copy. Do we have any? Never mind. We'll talk to your RO, see if we got any numbers. I feel like it's an employee. But.
0: Copy.
2: Three, four, zero, four, control, copy, stop.
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4: 541, any thought?
0: Negative.
2: It's going to be in the 500 block of Janesville Road on New York Ridge. Boy, Charlie Henry, 7016, BCH, 7016.
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0: 521, I found a phone number to the notes.
1: 21, copy. We're out with an employee.
0: Received.
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Christian Firebrands responding on a fire alarm or lock circle off of Sunraven Drive South. The town of Manly is 431. NOAA Fire for a fire alarm, 249 Orlock Circle, 5701, can be your traffic stop, North Salina Street, Wolf Street.

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1: 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Just back upstairs. 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
0: We just have the on the line. Are you all set, or do you need us to our back to come out?
1: 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It doesn't look like it's going to be a 12 right now, though.
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1: 3-2-1's log off.
0: Five 2-1 Larceny in progress. It'll be in front of 300 University Ave, 300 University at Copper Beach Commons. Building B is in boy. Caller does wish to meet. Says that he sees approximately two people breaking into a vehicle now. They are now southbound on foot towards the campus at 435.
2: Well, yeah.
3: 6-1, when you got me?
0: Copy.
3: 54, same traffic.
0: Safe.
2: 21, if we're still landline, can we get a description on the subject?
0: Copy.
1: 6-1, at me.
0: Phase 1 clear, 436. Copy, it'll be two males, unknown age, possibly black males, wearing dark outfits and ski masks.
2: Got it.
1: Fire Controlman, no base. Your response status?
0: They also had some kind of bar-like object in the hand to rip off the door handles.
2: 21, we got it. We're in the area.
0: Received.
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0: 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You can stop or leave between 66 and 10.
1: 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Fire patrolman Noah Base, your response status? Three four zero three, 3404 clear.

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0: 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There's a vehicle alarm that just turned off, a white sedan with a window smashed in the parking lot.
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0: 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California Reg 9 Union Mary Young 575, 9 UMY 575, window smashed. Wait, yeah.
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0: Taking ETU. One's available. The other units want to just check the area.
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1: 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I'll be nearby 300 University Ave in the parking lot.
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0: 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We have three juveniles walking away from us.
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0: 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It's four juveniles.
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1: 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I have nothing in chairs for him.

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0: 521, Data has DPS landline. They say they show a Charlotte Vince at 1205 Harrison Street, apartment 10. That's 1205 Harrison Street, apartment 10.
1: No, yeah, my partner's on channel, so they're going to have DPS go try to make contact.
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452-455 to have you both en route to physical domestic, 8049 Morgan Road off Waterhouse Road, the town of Clay. You know that Caroline Shoemaker states that her son, a Robert Ingram, 9-year-old boy male, dressed in a black hoodie, is in his room yelling and punching the walls. 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

0: Units point of information, EMS responding to 7323 Cedar Post Road of Roseanne Drive, the town of Clay, for an 83-year-old male laceration. End of point. 511.
1: Nova 6, Hemorrhage Delta response, 7323 Cedar Post Road.

Nova 6, hemorrhage, Delta response. 7323 Cedar Post Road between Roseanne Drive and Farmstead Road for an 83-year-old male. He's coughing up blood, also has COPD. In the Morris Corners Fire District, 512.

Unit 20 of information, EMS is found on the Earth at Green Point on Old Liverpool Road, town of Salina, apartment 103, for an 80-year-old female injury after a fall. End of point 514. Four 5 3 9, I copy your stop. 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
1: 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Headache Charlie responds. 36 Curtis Ave between Brooks Place and Salina Street. 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The bad migraine and vomiting. 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

0: Hey, unit for Warriors down South Main Street in Ferguson, I have vote for North Syracuse.
1: Four five five three.
0: Four five two three, 4553, it's a Warriors down South Main Street, Ferguson Avenue, North Syracuse. Code 6 is a Warrior across the road, no arcane parking.

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1: Many two. Leaving. 947 Pond Street, Bennett Towers. Between Becker Street and Warm Street. Many two. Leaving. 947 Pond Street, Bennett Towers. Between Becker Street and Warm Street.
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1: Westone units on any point of information, EMS responding on a inter facility evaluation, West Seneca Turnpike off Broad Road, Town of Onondaga, 553.
2: TLC 441, inter facility evaluation, Delta response, 575 West Seneca Turnpike at Van Dyne. TLC 441, inter facility evaluation, Delta response, 5075 West Seneca Turnpike at Van Dyne, between Broad Road and Seneca Place, room 609, private, for a 65-year-old male with his trach tube dislodged in the Onondaga Hill Fire District 554.

0: It's V923-V923 for a hang-up call through the Tops Plaza.
1: 5714, clear.
0: 3923, I have you en route. It's a hang-up call in the Tops Plaza. Call figure stating there's an open line with sounds of a possible scuffling going on. The male screaming, he was just assaulted. Still getting information.
2: 23, copy.

0: 22-22-3, the call taker confirms that there is a male on foot in the Tops parking lot.
1: 22-23, copy.
2: TLC 441 en route, 558.

0: Is Richard Kim our caller or our suspect?
1: Richard Kim will be the caller. He's a Sigma 32 armed and resist.
0: Copy, the suspect will be the 20th black male.
1: Affirm, sir.
0: Copy.

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0: 23, we'll be out with Mr. Kemp at the intersection of West Seneca and the plaza. No. Yeah.
1: Copy that.

0: and units for dispute in progress, Merman Drive, in Massasoit, Townswood.
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1: 3403 3404. So dispute in progress. 115 Merman Drive off Masses Road, town to a meeting with Emily Shugie. To dispute with her landlord. Says he legally kicked her out and locked her out.
2: 3403 copy and route. We're very familiar.
1: Copy. Control is 3400. Would you like me to hold that for B watch then?
3: Negative.
1: Copy.
4: Lafayette A1, lockdown, TLC 441 arrived, 603. East 2, locked off, 604.

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0: We're just alert. Ambulance or general eval, 30 now.
1: Received 304.
2: Nova 5, log on. 605.

Manly's ambulance. Injuries after an assault. Meet the police on scene. At the Tops, 119 West Seneca Street, Flume Road and Fairgrounds Drive. You're meeting up with 3923 in regards to a 30s male evaluation. Manly's Fire District 606.

And you can check a male walking on the highway. It's going to be the ramp from... It's going to be the ramp by the Milan, I believe, Parkway 81 South.

0: 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The TSA queue is a little congested.
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1: 452.
0: You guys check this hazard. Supposed to be walking the ramp from Out of Ugly Parkway to Southbound 81. Black male in green t-shirt, blue jeans.
1: Copy.
0: Alright, so be lost. Sorry, I lost you. 492, I can take my half. We'll be logging in a minute. Copy.
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0: 492462, 204 Sunset Ave website, Caruso Fleming since you're 85. Sir Child's father is involved in teaching. Locked herself in the bedroom, armed herself with a knife. Believes he might break the door down. It's going to be a Martin Morgan, 34-year-old black male. He's wearing a yellow reflective vest over blue work clothes. 492, got it.
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1: 545.
0: Just a quick thing.
2: Unit 545, got a hazard in front of Valley View Apartments, 232 Seneca Drive, cross streets of Clarence and Orlando Avenue. Caller does not wish to meet. If there's a tree in the road that's blocking the right-hand lane, as well as the driveway of Valley View, do you want another car for traffic purposes?
1: Hey, receive. DPW can advise.
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1: Unit 545, DPW will handle the tree. I'll have you out instead for a burglary invest, 174 Merritt Avenue, 174 Merritt Ave, Carfita Valley and Crestview Drive. Caller's a Megan Sylvia. She believes that her ex-boyfriend, Quentin Pearson, 33-year-old black male, is a suspect. Male is showing signal 44621.
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0: Units point of information. EMS responding to 8689 Gaskin Road off of Linda Lane in the town of Clay for an 80-year-old male, general illness. End of point 622.
1: Nova Ambulance C5 assigned sick person Charlie responds 8689 Gaskin Road.
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0: 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Looks like possibly inside the staircase of the vestibule.
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0: Just got a report of a smoke alarm in Gate Bridge 6. 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

0: 62, we just got it on the line with voices in the background. You get her yet?
1: Negative.
0: Yeah.
1: No, I'm out with her, yeah.
0: Gabby.
2: 642 arrived at 1193 westbound at Dodger Street. 629.

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1: Alright.
0: Yeah, I'm in the gate 6 stairway right now. There's nothing in here.
1: Copy, I'm just pulling up now.

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1: ACC, it's going to be the audible alarm inside the jet bridge at the top of the stairs.
2: R34, right? 6:30.
3: Copy. I did do a review of the time it was triggered, and I don't see anything concerning in that moment that I can see on camera, at least.
1: Yeah, it's really humid in here, and then there's a wildfire smoke that's probably caused it to go off.
3: Copy.
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1: Copy, let me know if we make any contact. Will do. And you two, we just got disconnected.

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1: 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The one at the end of the jetway doesn't look like a normal detector. Looks like a house detector.
0: That reset took.
2: Control to 2211. 2211. We have a second alarm phone in on this.
3: 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It's going to be a code 9. You can clear me on a 10 to them.
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2: 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Between Grant Boulevard and Listman Avenue. Lenny 9 Rescue 2. Full arrest. 468 Woodruff Avenue. Between Grant Boulevard and Listman Avenue.
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1: 3404, you can add me in other units in 79, how about

0: 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The town of DeWitt is going to be a living room motion sensor. The alarm company did speak with the key holder. No one should be on site. 3404, 0410.
1: 04, I get advice, 0.

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The ambulance requesting you. Another abdominal pain chart response, 2341 Route 31, across the Syracuse Air Lab, Black Point Road, 654.

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0: 452, you can clear our property, check on 41, and then put us out on a follow-up. Just 1153 West Fayette.
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1: 642.
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0: Car 2's in service.
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2: Got
0: it. Engine 2's off the air.
1: Can you review the person in crisis call at Nob Hill and advise if you want anybody to go to this?
2: Yeah, I don't think we need to go. The crisis counselor can talk to her, I guess.
1: Yeah, she tried. They hung. Annie Marie hung up on her.
2: Okay, you can get rid of it then.
1: Thank you, 7-11.

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1: 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Pretty sure that building's under construction.

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1: Status check 316 West Brighton Ave, 316 West Brighton between Midland and Hope. It's the second floor. Caller is a rushed parent, doesn't wish to meet, says they found a 3-year-old black male, possibly autistic, in the roadway by himself. Brought him back to his mother in apartment 316, but said this happens often, and the mother was sleeping inside, the door was wide open. Requesting please check on the child to make sure he's okay in that environment. 718.
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0: 432-492 on the Burb in progress. 331 Whittier Ave. 331 Whittier across the South Wall. Lauren Ireland is calling. Not on scene. Seeing on camera, there's at least three males in the residence. One is a white male with a red baseball cap, white shirt. Currently in the kitchen. No one is supposed to be there.
1: 492, I got it.

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0: 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I'll take it. I'm just getting gas right now, and I'll head up there. All set.
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0: 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Wires down. Unknown status. 211 Hampton Road. Between Chatham Road and Rugby Road. Engine 9. Wires down. Unknown status. 211 Hampton Road. Between Chatham Road and Rugby Road.
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2: 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Homeowner will be responding in about 10.
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Attention, Ezone units, plan of information, EMS responding to Edgerton Street, Village of Manila, for a breathing problems call. 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

0: 3943, clear.
1: 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Between James Street and East Willow Street. Many 12. Assist. Citizen. 215 North State Street, Samaritan Center. Between James Street and East Willow Street.
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4: Manolo 83, it's a diabetic. 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Manolo 83, difficulty breathing. 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
1: Many 3. Chest pains. 636 West Onondaga Street. Between Slocum Avenue and Rich Street. Many 3. Chest pains. 636 West Onondaga Street. Between Slocum Avenue and Rich Street.
2: Many 3. It'll be apartment number 3. 44-year-old male. Chest pain, difficulty breathing, vomiting. 737.
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5: Came in from House Pale and I was being routed to the way station 81 northbound for possible DV. Be all set.
0: Five seven zero six. Did your disabled vehicle have a report of a child sitting outside of it?
4: Engine one arrived. Ladders arrived.
5: Negative.

0: All right, we got a request from ST Oneida for a disabled vehicle on I-81 in the area of mile marker 75.7 between Lafayette and Drow. Disabled on the side of the vehicle, on the side of the road with a child sitting on the outside of the vehicle.
1: Copy, I'll be in route for that. 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

0: 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Ronald Elementary School, Deerwood Druff, town of Van Buren.
1: Northwest fire on a vehicle fire. 222 Deerwood Drive. There's the Idlewood Boulevard and the dead end be the parking lot of the elementary school. Reporting that a white van is on fire.

0: Caller's trying to put it out with an extinguisher at this time. 7:45. Short medic, are you arrived?
1: 5704.
2: 5704, number 222-222 Deerfield Drive, the Reynolds Elementary School. White work van on fire. They attempted to put it out with a fire extinguisher unsuccessfully.
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2: 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Checking with Jordan Fire. Received. Arriving, nothing visible. Checking with Fire. 746.
0: Bridgeport fire on a fire alarm. 121 Hitchcock Point Road, across the dead end, Andrews Road, from Madison County. Callers reported their CO alarm and fire alarm going off. No illness reported. Attack 3 assigned. 746.
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3: 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Sugar Road, Liverpool Bypass, came in from the fire department, saying there's a white Ford SUV in the driving line.
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0: 4512, copy. And Rob.
4: 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Gateway Apartments, Central Street, in the village of Skinny Atlas, 748.
5: Stage 3, sick person, Alpha response, 79 Fennel Street.
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6: Can you add me to 5704's call? I might be closer than him.
5: Stage 3, sick person, Alpha response, 79 Fennel Street, off of West Austin Street in Packwood Place, at the Gateway Apartments. Apartment number 4, it's a 71 Fennel. 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
1: Copy.
4: Affirmative 3001, I added you to the call. 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
7: Units a point regarding reckless driving in the area. First North and Pond. Regarding a gray sedan, possibly a Mazda. Color game plate of John Henry Young 6424 does not match the vehicle described. It's a light-skinned male driver in his 40s, driving recklessly, headed towards Butternut, 749.
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5: Negative.
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10: Fire Northwest, fire your response says.
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Pelican Cold Springs fire on a vehicle fire, 222 Deerwood Drive, that's the Idlewood Boulevard, and dead end in the parking lot of the elementary school. Call reporting a white van on fire. Belgium car 2 responding.

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9: I don't know, he's like 30-something. He's kind of still breathing, but clearly got something.
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0: 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Andrew 11 responding.
1: 3 minutes.
0: Receive. Belgium Car 2, just be advised, police are arriving, no active flames. Car 2, you're arrived.
1: Yep. Got it.

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0: 569.
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0: I see you got two disabled there. Why don't you send me the one on Clinton Street? It looks like that one might be a traffic issue. And if the other one's still there, I'll get it after.
1: Received at 806.
2: Jordan, my car off here.
3: 492 to 569. I'm just about able on mine up here on North Clinton.
0: Copy. If you just want to let me know, I'll start that way. If you don't need me or if we can resolve it, I'll go take the one that's on 81.
3: Copy. I'll let you know.
4: PSA on 2. Let's call DPW. I'm going to bring a shovel down here.
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1: 520.
2: Attention, Eastone units, point of information, fire responding to Erie Village, Summerhaven Drive South, Town of Manlius, for a fire alarm, and a point 809.
3: And as a robbery alarm, Madison Irving Garage, 475 Irving Ave, showing south stairwell, panic 1. Be advised, we also had a dispute holding over there for a person that pulled the fire alarm and was refusing to leave. It's 809.
1: 20 received.
4: 22, hold on, we got
2: it. Eastone units, with information, EMS responding to the Danella Line Services, East Malloy Road, for a sick person, and a point 809.
3: Received. 520, disregard.
5: Nova 6 locked on.
1: 20, we have to cancel. Thank you, sir.
5: Eves, sick person, Charlie response. 6159 East Malloy Road.

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2: Nova 6.
3: Proceed, car 2. Closing the call.
1: 92569 should be outside here.
4: Hey, 12. It's a 54-year-old male at the corner asking for an ambulance for chest pain.
3: 569. Sorry, go again.
0: EMS notification, EMS responding on a chest pain call at East Washington Street and South Warren Street, 811.
1: Should be all set here.
5: 2-2-2-2, I want to copy your traffic complaint, Little Mill Road, Town of Cicero.
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5: 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Park 1 in custody. Yeah.
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0: 3403.
6: 837.
7: What unit was that at the 1000 block of Park Street?
6: 452.
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0: Unit 569.
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0: Unit 4716 to control, arrived. 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
7: 837-452. It's good, so we can give me a call.
1: Manoa, 83 at the hospital.
0: 522 has arrived, 813. Six, four, who's arrived? Hold the 340 on your status.
9: Awesome.
0: Having 813, 3902 clear.
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0: 814.
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0: First of all, squad two off here.
1: Was there a female caller for this?
0: Any unit for trafficking point, Old Liverpool Road, Electronics Parkway, Thomas Lana.
2: On the dispute, Arnold Tyler called with security, said that the male possibly grabbed a female, was asking for money. 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
1: Copy, thank you.
2: And I do have them as two separate calls, the robbery alarm and the dispute. 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
0: 4502, it's a traffic complaint, Old Liverpool Road, Electronics Parkway. At the intersection there, it's going to be a traffic light out.
1: Affirm,
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3: Copy.
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2: Received.
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2: 635 clear. 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Yeah, 532 status.

0: Unit 532, officers Falcone and Goldberg, your status on Didymus Street.
1: We're all set. I guess the vehicle is plotting behind 325 Primrose. If there's an available unit to go check.
2: 662, I copy. I will check.
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2: Units, point of information, suspicious person, Freeman Block of Demung Drive, caller stated 40 to 50 year old white male offering to clean gutters for $50. 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
0: 462 and 32, I know you're a ways. 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
2: Channel 5 units, point of information. EMS is responding to the Greenier Village Apartments, Apartment Bravo, for a medical alarm. Another point of information for reckless driving going northbound on Oswego Road and Wetzel Road, South Clay, for a black and silver Ford Edge. It is swerving across three lanes, ran two red lights, and went approximately 60 miles an hour. End of point, 820 hours.
1: 3401.
3: 4512. 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
2: 4512, have you run that 820?
0: C403-3401 will be like fourth-hand information for a possible suspicious person with a weapon in the area of Mirman Drive and Masters. No one to meet with. Callers not in the area. It's regarding friend Emily, unknown last name, a 42-year-old white female, and child's mother, Kelly Garnsky, 55-year-old white female. Call the caller to say that a male is in the area earlier, carrying some kind of gun, thinks it's a BB gun, but they are unsure. Male is possibly Bruce, unknown last name, A40s, white male. Caller can only provide Mirman Drive, didn't know any other roads, but said it's in the area of Thompson Road. He came from the, quote, drug house in the area, possibly intoxicated, last seen wearing no shirt.
1: 3403, copy. 3401 en route.
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0: 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They're now confirming it's in front of 115 Mirman Drive.
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1: Copy.
5: 62.
4: 3404, you can add me.
0: 662 has arrived. Let me know I'm here. 821.
2: 3201, an assisted citizen at the insurance auto auctions, 8459 Brewerton Road off Route 31, the town of Clay, in the main office. Meet with Colleen Sherborne for VIN verification. End of point. 821. 3201, I have your name.
0: 432-462, it's an assault with injuries. 612 2nd North Street, 612 2nd North. Dollar General. Destiny O'Connor is your 85. She's a 23-year-old female, indicating that she was held hostage for 3 days and just escaped. 78's been notified. I do not have the location or any suspect at 822.
4: 432, copy.
5: 62, receive.
0: Yeah, 520.
1: 20.
0: Can you assist upstate on a follow-up? They've located a stolen vehicle, 550 Harrison Street, at 822.
1: 20, got it.
0: And 432-462, I'm getting a possible suspect is an Anthony Tate, 30s black male, 6'3", skinny build. We'll still be at the house where this occurred at, and all I have is at the house near the park.
6: 662 to 532. Your vehicle's over here. It's unoccupied.
7: We received. We'll be bringing the victim down. 532, can you just have an ET by way?
1: 2592, I copy that and claim unit 40.
0: 823.
8: Many 2. Assault. In progress. 612 2nd North Street, Dollar General. Between Lemoyne Avenue and Wolf Street. Many 2. Assault. In progress. 612 2nd North Street, Dollar General. Between Lemoyne Avenue and Wolf Street.
0: 545 arrived.
9: Many 2. This is actually not in progress. Going to be a female, 23 years of age, who stated she was being held hostage for 3 days, just escaped, was beaten pretty bad. Again, suspect is not on scene at this time. 0824.
0: 3403 arrived. 3403, it's probably a dispute between a landlord and a tenant. Mailhouse might be Bruce Bray, who's showing 32 for resist.
10: 532.
0: 532.
1: North Syracuse, car 1, Londo.
10: Adult female on board, number 325, purpose. Starting is 91.
0: 824.
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12: Control any available unit for a larceny just occurred. Speedway Nedro, South Salina Street, Tononadaga.
1: 4506. It occurred a couple minutes ago. I'll take it when I'm clear.
12: Received. It occurred 5 minutes ago. Elderly male took 3 cases of water.
1: Got it.
12: Just let me know when you're clear maintenance and I'll put the call on you at 826.
13: East 5 transporting.
1: Syracuse Ladder 1 closing the call.

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1: 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No active dispute outside.
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7: 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Longhorn Steakhouse, Township Boulevard, Town of Camillus. 829.
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3: 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Stroke, Charlie response. 8102 Coleman Lane off of Fortuna Parkway and Perugia Lane. 73 Metal, possible CVA to the Clay Fire District, 30 hours.
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7: 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EMS responded at 8102 Coleman Lane. 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

0: can start for a suicidal party, 333 West Newell Street, 333 West Newell, between Midland and Kenmore. Sierra Gardner's on the phone, says her wife left a suicide note and texted the caller at 1:30 hours. Just got here to find out that she's gone, took all her meds with her and her cell phone, left her car and her wallet. She's got a history of suicide attempts. Female's with Tamara Gardner, 32-year-old light-skinned female, 5'7", 140 pounds, black hair, blonde highlights, light brown eyes, 832.
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3: 569.
0: 569.
3: I have enough all the way down to the turnaround, so if there's anything there, it's further south, so it's a 4 for us.
0: Received 833.
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0: 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Caller is an Aqua employee reporting two subjects. One, 60s white male, and the second, a 20s white male, on the side of the Samat Dam fishing. No weapons, no intacts. 84. 3103, I copy your follow up. 106 Knoll Road, Town of Camillus.
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1: Four 506 in Route Speedway, Nedro, 6020, 6020 South Salina Street. Call is Sheeta Perkins, reporting an older white male took 3 cases of water, last seen in a blue pickup, partial registration 5483, was last seen on Salina towards the reservation, 836.
0: Syracuse letter one off here.
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1: The Aqua employee is showing signal 44. It says that he wants to meet. I'm not sure about that. Usually they call in via camera.
3: Should be a C4 transport.
2: No, that'll figure it out.
1: 838.
4: Any units for a fight in progress? 847 James Street at the Willows.
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6: Units notification fire respond on a fire alarm activation at 221 Harold at 839. 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
7: 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I think it's 97.
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5: 89 to booking with adult male. Quick stop is PSB for the warrant. Sergeant 7, please.
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3: 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I have it 520 call.
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2: Can I assign you to Old Stone Lane and Monroe Road for a traffic complaint for you to review? 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
0: 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I thought you were calling.
1: 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Closing the call for fair amount.
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1: 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Route 20, Bourbon Road, Town of Pompey, 843.
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0: 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It's a person, Alpha Response, 5837 Langmuir Street, off of Coventry Road South and Copenhagen Circle. 59 female with low electrolytes and weakness. Manoa Fire District, 843.
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3: 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General EMS, under point 846.
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0: 492K94, Berg in progress, 1101 North Salina, 1101 North Salina. Your 85 is waiting outside the blue Honda, Joe DeFeo. Just watched a bloke male wearing a green shirt climbing through the second story window. Caller is the landlord at 853.
1: 492, I got it.
2: 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Sorry, my MDT's reboot for some reason.
0: No problem. An affirmative. 1101 North Salina, across the Kirkpatrick.
1: 492 to K94. Give me a minute. I'm coming from the university area. A lot of construction up here.
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5: 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Should be a white Grand Caravan.
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6: Attention, Eastbound units, point of information. Amos responding to McDonald's. Three Boulevard East, town of DeWitt for an unknown problem. Person laying down.
7: Hi.
6: And appointing 854.
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0: 3404, it'll be 3207 Erie Boulevard East, the McDonald's, the behind parking lot, near the bushes, called by a passerby. I know what the problem is. Caller's now saying the worker trying to check on her, too, and then leaving and have no further information. Just saying she doesn't seem well.
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3: Notification for Eves. AMR is responding to a unknown problem. Delta response 3207 Erie Boulevard East, off of Graphic Drive at the McDonald's. Joy Fire District at 855.
2: Unit 3202 for harassment invest at the Kinney Drugs en route 31, Town of Cicero.
1: 3202.
2: 3202 is a harassment invest at the Kinney Drugs en route 31 off Huck Drive, Town of Cicero. Near the Taekwon Taylor, notes have been sent.
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4: Copy. I'll be all sub status, sir.
3: 357.
2: 5732, I copy your stop. The exit 7 ramp.
1: I was going to head over to MC's on this follow-up quick. If you want to just send me that Family Dollar call, see if I can address that quick.
0: Copy. Sounds like a panhandler. 20s to 30s. Male, possibly intoxicated, bothering customers, refusing to leave. 858.
3: Control 4507, status.
4: How's that? No need. They're moving along.
3: Received.
0: Unit 532.
5: 532.

0: in as an assist to Krauss Hospital, 736 Irving Ave, meeting with a Jalen Del Bianbo. Says that a patient, Darwin Budd, 66-year-old black male, who looked approximately 40 minutes ago with an IV still in his arm, is wearing a hospital gown and pants, on foot, northbound on Irving towards East Adams. They would like some assistance in trying to bring him back. Don't have any idea where he might have gone to. 859.
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3: Correction, Marcellus, 8300.
0: Receipt 532, you can disregard him on a reroute, just send a suspicious person. And the 300 block of DeMung Drive, we have multiple callers stating that there's a male wandering the neighborhood asking people to assist with their guns. I have one caller who wishes to meet. Her name is Tammy Dufresne. She's at 302 Albert Road at 859.
3: 3600, you're clear.
4: We got
0: it. 569's arrived.
5: 512.
0: 512.
3: 572. 572, sir, cover your stop. South North Street, Voorhees Lane, South Solana.
5: 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It has nothing to do with us getting 43 it.
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4: Copy, thanks, sir. 3403 control. 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
2: 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No one to meet. 903.
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0: 451157-01. It's a license in progress in front of the Hyundai at the Audi Cicero, East Circle Drive, Thomas Cicero. Here. For a black male, white skinned, he took the Allen key for the Porsche showroom, last night wearing a white beanie hat, beard, gray shirt, gray pants, unknown weapons, unknown impairment. The caller is an Aaron Rank, who will be the manager. He's currently following the suspect on foot. The male suspect is now behind Lowe's.
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2: 3201, same traffic.
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0: 3201, 3202, have you both en route. 905.
1: 3202, all the units, discretion. I can keep myself in 01 on.
3: 4507 traffic, Marietta Road and Sevier Road, merge to LS Lane 05.
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0: 3201-3202, the male suspect is still in the parking lot heading towards Wendy's. He's currently throwing items at passing vehicles. The caller is at Hogan in Drivers Village.

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2: Evac, signal 80. The southbound 41 exit at Bear Road.
3: Units 4511-5701 for a signal 80. The Bear Road exit from southbound I-41 ramp.
4: 5701.
5: 435 in service at 908.
4: 4511.
6: North Syracuse Rescue, signal 80. Southbound 481. The Bear Road exit.
3: 4511-5701 to signal 80. At the off-ramp for Bear Road from southbound I-841, causing there's a motorcycle wedge underneath the guardrail. Unknown where the driver is.
2: Dayback, it's a signal 80. It's the southbound 481 off-ramp to Bear Road. It's a motorcycle off the roadway. The caller is unable to locate the driver at this time. North Syracuse Fire District at 908.
4: Five seven zero two control.
6: North Syracuse Rescue, it's a signal 80. It's at the Bear Road off ramp from southbound Route 481. Caller reporting a motorcycle off the road, unable to locate the driver, stating that the motorcycle is wedged under the guardrail. 908.
4: Go ahead. You get attached to that, cancel the county.
3: 4511, your discretion.
4: Love
3: you,
4: again.
3: Proceed, sir. 5702, I have you guys. 5701, 5702. Caller stating that the motorcycle was speeding, hit a white Mazda SUV behind. Rider was thrown off.
0: 9806, sir. 909.
3: 492. 3201-3202. The item that was taken was the Allen key that locks the doors at Porsche. Caller lost the visual sight of the suspect. He was last seen heading towards Wendy's.
7: No verb here. It was the upstairs tenant. His feet were dangling outside. He is gone, spoke alone, or we're all set. Six clears to 7. And the 10, I'll be maybe I got my previous.
5: Copy at 909.
3: 701-5702. The rider was thrown off the left side of the ramp.
2: 3614, property check. East 5 clear. Evac 6 in route.
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2: 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The driver has been located, conscious, breathing, and they're saying that the arm has been amputated.
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5: Unit 662. At 911, sir.
1: 662.
0: P201, you can put me in there.
5: PA has contacted Upstate Police. They say she is currently at Community General Hospital in the ER using a different name, last name Haynes. She came in around 2:30 hours.
1: Copy, thank you.
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2: Many wanted to be a 66-year-old male. Difficulty breathing, COPD. Apparently he was walking home from the hospital. 911.
3: Onondaga, Veteran Ambulance, 80 out.
6: 4101, 4100, 5701, 5702. The caller stating there is now an arm in the middle of the roadway.
1: Venture.
5: Unit 435.
7: Go ahead. 320, so without them is the entrance on the low.
5: 435.
3: Major English Car 2, I am on scene of a motorcycle accident with an apparent amputation. Pull 81 southbound at exit 1-0.
6: IVL of the mail. Entrance to Lowe's, 912.
5: Jennifer Amos, point of information. EMS responding on a brief problem at 1430 South McBride Street and a chest pain call at 3618 South Salinas Street at 912.
2: Okay. We have units on the way.
3: Copy.
5: Unit 435, have an assist to DPW, 151 Martin Street, 151 Martin. They need two vehicles moved for work. You're on at 912.
3: Near Syracuse, Rescue 7 in the roof.
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8: Mini 8. Chest pains. 3018 South Salina Street. Between West Madison Avenue and Hobart Avenue. Mini 8. Chest pains. 3618 South Salina Street. Between West Madison Avenue and Hobart Avenue.
0: 01, I'll be on it.
2: Mini 8 will be a 39-year-old female. Weakness, shakiness. Possibly overheated. 913.
5: 662 is clear. 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A carriage house east, West Seneca Street, Village Amelius.
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2: 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Split Rock Road in Onondaga Road, in town of Onondaga.
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7: 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Can you notify a supervisor and have him respond on scene?
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5: 2400, copy your traffic complaint. Thompson Road and Oric Road, how to do it?
4: Michael George, Lincoln, 1522. MGL, 1522. Be the second involved.
6: Received, sir. 915.
7: Control. I got 481 southbound, both lanes shut down right now.
6: Copy. They're at car 3, give us a message.
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7: 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Everyone should be consistent.
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10: Yeah, if you can just amend this to the follow-up warrant with the DR and the notes there, clear to 12 and take whatever you need.
5: 452, copy. I'll be having you go to 847 James Street.
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4: You can clear this on 19 and put us on a follow-up. I got DR when you're ready.
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4: It's going to be 328-814. 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
5: Copy, 917. And 452, your 85 is going to be a Holland O'Rourke. She's on the second floor inpatient unit. Regarding Cameron Bizzle, 30s blackmail. I don't have a name on the other party. No weapons, no intact. 917.
7: Copy, copy.
5: 545 is clear.
4: Five, six, nine.
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5: 569.
4: 4507.
10: Just hold me out on the follow-up. 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
2: 4507. 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East Main Street at Orange Street in the Village of Marcellus. 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
4: Yeah, fire on a fire alarm. 1326 New Seneca Turnpike.
5: Copy. Sounds like the driver did leave. So the deer ran behind 2349 Bellevue Ave, 918.
10: Copy.
2: 918.
10: Yeah, I saw the note. 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
5: Received.
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5: 361 control, code 6.
2: Received. 918. Evac car 3 ref.
5: Units notification, EMS responding on a breathing problem. 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
2: West on units, point of information, fire responding for a fire alarm at Scanworks, 1326 New Seneca Turnpike in the town of Skaneateles. That's not a fire alarm, 918.
4: Skaneateles in Montville on a fire alarm. 1326 New Seneca Turnpike across the Highland Ave at Scanworks. It's from the alarm company. It's a general fire alarm. You have TAC 3 assigned. 918.
10: Fire patrol scans code 2 is in route.
5: Yes, 652.
10: Go ahead.
4: Just gonna ask car 2 responding.
5: 3943 arrived.
8: 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Breathing problems. 1700 West Onondaga Street, Providence House Apartments. Between Candace Street and Velasco Road. Many 3. Breathing problems. 1700 West Onondaga Street, Providence House Apartments. Between Candace Street and Velasco Road.
5: Criminal mischief, invest at this point, 465 Martin Luther King West, first floor for Rashad Pickett. He stated there was a 25-year-old black female on his porch kicking the door, claiming that she was bitten by a dog. He doesn't have a dog.
12: 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She walked away or got in a car at 919.
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13: 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A 72-year-old female. 919. Truck 3's on the air. Mini 1's off the air.
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5: Unit for a noise complaint, Cleveland Boulevard, East Tennessee Street, Town of Amelius.
4: Yeah, new to
13: Malleus A2 Drive, Nova 4 is logged in and off the air.
4: 3103 is clear.
5: Unit 3902, it's a noise complaint, 101 Cleveland Boulevard. 101 Cleveland Boulevard between 1st and East Tennessee Street. Caller would like to meet a Katrina Alio regarding the revving engine from the neighbor's vehicle. Sure, it's the same car as you deal with before. She's saying he's possibly intoxicated, and she is requesting to meet here en route 922.
10: Parker Jones, Camille's car 2, Lindsay.
4: Camille's car 2, Rob.
14: Fire control, Melville car 4 is responding.
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4: Melville car 4 responding.
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13: Many trees arrived.

0: 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Your response says,
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8: 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You missed this one at 313 at McKinney Ave, off Boulevard Street, North Carolina, for general illness. At a point, 926.
9: I got two pit bulls out here chasing back up on a porch. You got any dog control working here? I don't see any tags on the dogs or anything.
3: Affirmative, 394 was notified of Ballard Ave and MLK West for two loose pit bulls.
9: Yeah, I found them over here.
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6: They back, difficulty breathing, Charlie responds. 313 McKinney Ave off of Boulevard Street and Young Ave. 81 female, Matador Fire District, 927.

0: 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Copy, a signal 80 Janesville Road, which uphill road, do it.
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5: Janesville Rescue on a signal 80 Janesville Road and Woodchuck Hill Road.
0: 3403-3404. It'll be Janesville Road and Woodchuck Hill Road. We have a few callers on this. So far I have it's a dump truck versus a bicyclist. Approximately 30-year-old male. 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
5: Janesville and Southwood Rescue on a signal 80 Janesville Road and Woodchuck Hill Road. It's a dump truck versus a bicyclist. 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
6: 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Off Drake's Landing. Apartment 607. So far all I have is a female that called to send the police now and then hung up. Phone number comes back to an Eva Joe. Working on further.
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6: Evac 3, maternity delta response 7942, Eisenhower Boulevard.
4: Six R two, claim you have 4 on the scrum this year, and just put me on the animal complaint, please.
6: So the 5704-4504, female is going to be in Asia Lizana at this address. 32 resist on her. Try to call back. 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
4: Copy. Yeah. They're still charging the area around here.
8: General 5 units, point of information. EMS is finding the 7942 Eisenhower Boulevard off John House Ave, Town of Cicero, for a maternity childbirth. End of point 931.
5: Richmore Rescue, Maternity Delta Response, 7942 Eisenhower Boulevard, Trust Aeropagetica Ave and John Huss Ave. It's a 25-year-old female, 39 weeks, stating her water broke. 931.
6: Evac 3, say Maternity Delta Response, 7942 Eisenhower Boulevard, off of Aeropagetica Ave and John Huss Ave. 25 female, 39 weeks, water's broken. Bridgeport Fire District at 931. Manoa A3 is at the hospital, and they have X6 transporting.
0: Unit 3402 clear.
9: 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Alarm. Fire. 1542 South State Street. Between East Kennedy Street and Woodland Avenue.
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6: 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I-705 clear. Copy detail. 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I-704 has arrived at 932.
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23: 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Y7 units, point, ambulance responding on a lift assist. 3476 Meadowbriar Lane in the town of Lysand on a lift assist, 938.
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23: 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Belgium Cold Springs Fire District 939.
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0: 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We're just leaving Woodruff. You can hold us out. We can take our child complaint. 642. 445, copy. 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
0: 592, I copy. 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Do you copy that request?
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0: It's valid on a white Kia Soul to the caller.
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12: DLC 441, Renee Val, 142 Ransom, McKenzie Drive West, Coulter Library.
10: 2401, 2402, it's a harassment in progress in front of 6050 Court Street Road at the cab fee between Miller Ave and Deer Road, caller David Gonzalez. It's regarding a cleaner who is a white female refusing to leave, began attacking a caller, pushing and swearing. She has blonde hair, lastly wearing a blue shirt, unknown weapons or impairment, caller scratches on his face. Female, the 40 to 45-year-old, heavy set, could hear in the background arguing. 3402 en route, 944. Cell units, 3401, 3402. Your caller, David Gonzalez, same name hit for a signal 32 for resist.
12: TLC 441, Renee Vale, 142, Ransom McKenzie Drive West, cross of OCC Circle and Collegiate Drive. It's Coulter Library, 16-year-old male, conscious of breathing. Valley Hill Fire District, 944.
13: 701, arrived.
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10: 3401 in Rio, 3404 arrived, 3942 clear, 3902 clear.
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4: 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General 5, units, point of information. You must respond 5100 West Africa Road. Town of Quay for a 61-year-old male. Difficulty breathing. End of point 949.
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7: 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Delta response 5100 West after.
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5: Yeah, T404 clear.
7: Nova 5, difficulty breathing, Delta response, 5100 West Taft Road off of Hollywood Circle and Buckley Road. It'll be at the cell site, Suite 4J John. It's a 61 male, North Syracuse Fire District, 950 hours.
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5: 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In NGO3, have your traffic complaint, Chef's Corners Road, Kerrville Road, Town of Manlius. 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
1: We're all set. He's got one of the dogs. Just trying to get the other one.
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3: 12 Unit 3943, copy an animal cruelty complaint, North Main Street, Hessler Lane, Village of Manoa.
0: Received, 953.
4: Yeah. 3943.
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5: 45, you can continue to hold us out. We're able on Mary.
3: 3943, it'll be the intersection of North Main Street and Hessler Lane. No one to meet with. Caller saying there's a blue minivan with a dog inside. Missouri plates. Nothing further. 445, copy.
4: 4503.
6: 4503.
4: I'll take Home Depot.
6: Copy that. It'll be at the Home Depot on Bridgeton Road at the back docks by the lumber area. Meet with Hannah Clark, saying two delivery trucks hit each other. No injuries. I've been around 953.

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4: You can have 3403 respond to that injured goose.
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6: Westbound units point, ambulance is responding, seizures, number 4, North Street, Baldwinsville, call for seizures, 957.
0: 5702, can you copy that landline message?
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4: GBAC 5, seizure, try the response, number 4, North Street, off of East Street, apartment number 2. It's a 41-year-old female, Northwest Fire District, 958.
6: 3001, be number 4, North Street, between Charlotte and West Jenny, apartment 2. It's a 41 female, conscious breathing, near 958.

0: 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Breathing problems. 821 East Brighton Avenue, Brighton Towers Building 1. Between Rock Cut Roundabout Ramp and Intrepid Lane. Mini 18. Breathing problems. 821 East Brighton Avenue, Brighton Towers Building 1. Between Rock Cut Roundabout Ramp and Intrepid Lane.
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2: Mini 9. Breathing problems. 415 Wheaton Road. Between Fiegel Avenue and Grant Boulevard. Mini 9. Breathing problems. 415 Wheaton Road. Between Fiegel Avenue and Grant Boulevard.
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8: 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Between Beecher Street and Seward Street. 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Between Beecher Street and Seward Street.
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9: It is a stabbing, 1526 Bellevue Ave, 1526 Bellevue Ave between Markland and Ryder. All I have is sister got stabbed. There's a female crying in the background. Suspect is an ex-boyfriend, Zylon Wilson. He's no longer on scene. She got a leg injury, AMR staging, 1009.
3: 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We should be wrapping up here shortly. 62, copy.
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0: Copy, thanks.
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2: Three.
12: Unit 3903 arrived.
9: Unit's going to Bellevue. Your suspect is single 32 armed resist, and he's got two unconfirmed file sites.
3: Got it.
0: Ash Company 3. It's not going to be in progress. Caller stating the suspect is left with the knife. It's going to be a stab wound to the leg. 10-10. Many 18s in service.
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14: 532.
9: 532.
6: Nova 2, unconscious person, Delta response. 70, correction, 47, 75, what's the route?
14: He just walked out at a stabbing. Did they say he left in a vehicle or still there?
0: 812 and Rescue 2. Police will be responding shortly.
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0: Yeah, fire's up here.
2: Can you put myself and CV93 en route 4746 Stonehurst Road in the town of Clay, 4746 Stonehurst, 26 series 329-420, 329-420. It's an eviction enforcement date as an arrival, please.
9: CVS 2 clear.
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2: 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Unit 4503, arrival at 1019. 522, are you calling? Unit 3403, will be a signal of 796620 Fly Road, the Bone and Joint Center parking lot. 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
4: Yeah, firm, we're going to follow the ring to upstate. 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

0: verbal domestic dispute. 214 East Collins Street, 214 East Collins between South State and Garfield. Joshua Franklin's called multiple times, states his brother, knowledge Franklin, 20-year-old black male, stole his PlayStation 5 last night and is out front of the Z-Mart trying to sell it. He called back multiple times, making threats to do harm to his brother at 1022.
1: 6-5-2, we have any idea where he is? I slid through the Z-Mart and there's nobody outside at all.
0: I don't know where knowledge is. He got word that he was supposed to be here selling this PlayStation, but I don't know if he's actually there.
2: Any unit for physical domestic invest, Rose Hill Road in Marcellus.
1: All right, thanks.
2: 3611 traffic stop, West Genesee and Westland Road, 1023.
0: Unit 655, I know you just logged on. Did you copy that?
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0: Got a Universe ML 79 hit and run just occurred at Brewton Road at Target off of Lincoln Ave in the town of Cicero. 432 has arrived, 1025.
1: 3201, I'll be clearing in a few. You can hold it for me.
2: Save a medic car while I die.
0: Yeah, 3201, come. 1025. Yeah, 2211 clear at 1025.

0: 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Copy, criminal mischief in Vest only. Court Street at 298, Town of Salina.
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0: Copy. 592, are you going to be available for that, or do you have to start 597? On the 3500 Court Street, 3500 Court Street between 298, the Service Road, and Court Street Road Ramp. Our third phase, the caller, they have a school bus there that the windows were broken out of overnight. It's an ongoing issue with them.
3: 556.
0: 556, standby for 1592. You complain, it's an Arthur Fay. He is showing signal 44.
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3: 556, be clear of 41 off Richmond Wall, and I'll take that MVC holding above the cement truck. 415.
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6: And unit 3, physical domestic invest, Rose Hill Road in the town of Marcellus.
0: In a hazardous condition, northbound 81 to 690. Caller states there's a wooden pallet in the west lane. Are we okay, TOT, Mr. DOT?
7: Yes, please.
0: Receive, just one caller.
5: 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I think I'm previous.
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7: There's a civil dispute clear of 14th on the accident.
6: Very same. Also, signal 44 on the caller.
0: Copy. I called civil dispute clear of 14. 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
0: 655 has arrived. 3405.
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6: 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The DR's in the notes, code 12, and we're headed up to South Albert.
0: You know, 545, your status.
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1: 615.
0: If needed, will you send me the TA for a page, please?
1: I'm working on it now. Thank you.
0: Received. 394 has arrived. And 452, you're going to be meeting with David, who is the property owner, and fire and EMS cleared, indicating it was a police matter only. I have no further at 1031. 394 is clear. 522 is arrived.
9: 652, I guess this was already reported stolen yesterday, and he's already got a DR. So.
4: Any unit for a disabled vehicle eastbound at 690. Any time to get us.
0: Okay, copy.
2: 3614, send me a 41 attendant.
7: 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Leaving. 700 Oswego Street, Spanish Action League. Between Shawnut Street and Merriman Avenue.
4: 3614 eastbound at 690 mile marker 10. Eastbound 690 mile marker 10. It's going to be between the State Fair on ramp and 695. Christina Vigliotti in a Jeep Cherokee ran over a bucket on the side of the road. 1032.
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8: Many 3, your patient will be waiting in front wearing a black hoodie. It's a 20-year-old male, finger swelling, now leaking blood and pus, reported to be not breathing normally. For Many 3, 1032.
4: 4506, clear.
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8: Truck 8 has arrived.
0: Attention, this is point information. EMS is responding to 117 Cora Avenue, 117 Cora Avenue off of Kennedy Lane in the town of Cicero for an 84-year-old female general illness at 1033 hours.
8: Truck 4 is on the air.
0: CBS 2, copy your follow-up. Tilden Drive, time to do it.
4: Hey back, sick person out for response. 117 Cora Avenue.
8: Ladder's on the air.
0: And it's in the vicinity of Oswego Road at Route 31 in the town of Clay for a debris in the roadway.
8: Mini 17 off the air.
4: 1-2.
2: What's your full unit number?
10: 4512.
2: Yeah, 4512.
3: 52.
2: Stand by.
11: 3103, you can send me that point.
2: 522.
11: Heavy.
2: Go ahead.
3: Just looking to see if we had it.
2: I'm sorry, I don't have it. Any unit for the stabbing that has a victim name or date of birth?
10: 5731 Control, I just drove through there, nothing was showing.
3: Date of birth is 11-11-05.
2: 5731, copy, 4512.
3: Think you got a first and last name.
10: 4512, copy. And Rob.
2: 1034.
3: First name is Dontavia, Dontavia. Last name Knox, Knox. Hey.
2: 642. 642.
12: Can you hold the open and add me to the stabbing, please?
2: Affirm.
3: Awesome, Claire.
11: Same day, 5 now.
2: Unit 512.
8: Many threes arrived.
1: 512.
11: 3600.
2: TA's notifying DOT on another hazard. West Street to eastbound 690 ramp. Just want to clear that with you.
13: Yep, thank you.
11: 3600.
14: 492, I copy your clear.
2: Thank you.
11: We have the mail matching the description of the stabbing suspect in the city at McDonald's. Advise.
4: Any units start that way until he advises?
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1: 3101, I'm going to slide over.
4: Carry.
2: High 56 has arrived. Any unit for hazardous condition? Disabled vehicle in the middle of 31, just before 481 near Burger King.
8: 492, are there any MCT issues you're aware of?
14: Nothing beyond the normal, sir.
8: Copy, I'm going to restart mine, see if that helps.
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8: 4512 Control.
2: Unit 4512.
8: There was a bag of things up there. Clear code 6 on that, on the other.
2: 652 is clear. 125, I'm going to send you this other hazard in front of Burger King. It's 31 near 481. It's a Volkswagen Atlas, broke down in the middle of 31, just before 481. Still in the roadway, there's a woman and three children inside with the four ways on. Only got one call on this one as well.
8: A3's in service.
2: 615.
10: 4512, copy and route.
1: 615.
2: 1037. Unit 5731, arrival at 1037.
11: HQ 690 Control.
2: Yeah, 5731 clear, 1037. Gettys Unit 3600 is out of the McDonald's on Onondaga Boulevard, and they state that they believe they have your stabbing suspect. I don't have any indication why as of yet.
4: HQ 690.
2: Okay.
8: Copy, I got a couple units. We'll head over there.
11: I'll be out with CV91.
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2: Receive, let me know.
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10: 360,
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1: 65, I see traffic.
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11: 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Can you change that to CV1? CVS1?
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14: Attention, Eastbound units, point of information, you must respond to Brookdale Amelius, Flume Road, Village Amelius, for a sick person, and a point 1038.
16: 3, 611 to 14, do you need a 10?
0: 655 to clear.
16: Melee say 1, 6, first off response, 100, Flume Road.
4: Drill unit 3-6, follow 4.
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0: Give us a location, fire spent on fire alarm activation at Parkside Commons, 201 Westmoreland Ave, 1039.
4: Would you like a code 10 on the highway?
17: It should be okay, thank you.
16: Yeah. 119, copy direct. And I say 1-6, personnel response, 100 Flume Road, comes to Liberty Lane, Mill Street, room 245, it's a 93-year-old male. Abnormal labs, New York Fire District, 1039.
4: 3600 is clear, 1039. 5706, traffic stop northbound, 81, the way station. 1039.
16: 545, can I get my DR, please?
0: DR is 384-429,
4: 384-429. 5705, traffic stop, Route 20, in Bishop Hill Road in Marcel, 1040.
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3: 4359.
4: Waves, difficulty breathing, Delta response, number 10, North Street, off of Elderkin Ave in Ryan Way. Apartment 1, Asses and Sam, it's a 22-year-old female asthma attack. Camillus Fire District at 1041.
1: 492, I got it. 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
2: West Under Units, point of information, ambulance responding in number 10, North Street, New Village at Camillus. 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
2: 3001.
3: I'll be en route to 60 Oswego Street for a residential lockout. I'll advise on fire.
2: 1042.
4: Five 706 is clear.
2: Steven, any target follow?
1: Truck 8, the grid's notified, no ETA.
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0: C942 arrived. This is all North Union for information. EMS responding to 1103 Tulip Street, 1103 Tulip Street off of Sargent Lane and Commerce Boulevard in the Village of Liverpool for a 69-year-old male, conscious and breathing. He feels faint at 1043.
1: 301.
0: Yeah, 3801. It's 1103 Tulip.

0: 3 inches of electrical. Can you start the fire department? I'll be at 60 and a half off Sligo Street.
1: Kevin.
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2: Northwest Fire, assist the police with that tree, 60 Isigo Street. Across the West Tennessee Street and Elizabeth Street. Meeting the village police on scene requesting fire for entry. 1047.
0: Unit 3903, it'll be a status check at 106 East Allen Howard Street between Fremont and Miller Road, Christian Miller Drive. 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Brown-gray hair, unleavened, possibly intoxicated.

0: that he's a big drinker. They last heard from him over the weekend. He has a history of diabetes and recently lost his job. 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
2: We know ambulance on a status check. 106 East Don Howard Street, off of Fremont Road and Miller Drive. It's a status check of a 52-year-old male. A diabetic history has not been heard from. Manoa Fire District at 1047. Waves for your ass. Any unit for disabled vehicle, West Tennessee and Sunnybrook Drive, came on us in front of Taco Bell.
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2: 3101, you're going to be in front of Taco Bell, 3500 West Tennessee Street, across of Sunnybrook Drive. In the right-hand lane, got a dark green Jeep Liberty ran out of gas.
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0: Tell the unit 3902, copy a juvenile complaint just occurred, Beard Park, South Manly Street, Village Fayetteville.
4: 3902.
2: CBS 1, I copy, you're clear. Nova 5 at the hospital.
0: 3902, it'll be 600 South Manly Street, Beard Park. No one to meet with. Caller reported that there were two juvenile boys fishing in a no fishing zone, last seen walking down Lincoln Street, approximately 10 to 12 years old, 15 minutes ago.
4: Copy, and
2: West on Units Point, ambulance responding on a stroke, 1939 Pompey Center Road in the town of Pompey. Ambulance call for a stroke, 1048.
0: 1048. 2403 en route. 2943 en route.
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9: 435, I'll be on 2.
0: Received. 492, arrived.
10: Fire control, Delphi Falls, Squad 13, acknowledge the call, wait the crew.
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1: Received. I think this is the same call that 652 went on earlier. There's a code for it.
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0: 452.
4: 452.
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0: 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In your pressure, Lincoln David Charles 5229. 4521 in custody.
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1: 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Starting mileage is 47, starting to General 7, please.
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2: 4511. 3402, copy your follow up. 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
1: 4516. Hey, you put me on a follow up. I got the DR when you're ready.
2: Get in at 4516. 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
1: 06. Send what's pending. 26 series 380030 380030. I'm going to be out of upstate. No next.
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4: 642.
1: 642.
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4: I'm going to be checking around the 900 block of North Townsend for the suspect.
2: 4506, I get to call 10, it's 4810 Cedarvale, 4810 Cedarvale between the Turnpike and Gray Ledge Terrace. Charles Dominic is the caller. He's meeting in front of this residence on a bicycle. Regarding a fifth white male in a black pickup truck, cut him off, pulled in the driveway, got out and threatened to beat him up and called him a name. They're separated at this time, but both still on scene.
1: 07, he's on me. Copy.
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3: We have a hazard westbound 690. It's two large 4x4 pallets. Should we turn that over to DOT?
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3: 652, nobody got bit when I was over there. I don't know which ones they're talking about, but the Animal Control talked to the neighbors behind there. 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
4: Engine 17 on here.
0: Gabby, I see them. I guess they got her information for some reason. They got her on video. I was just seeing if they got her info so I could try to contact her.
2: Waves 3 transporting.
3: They made contact with somebody that owns the house where the dog's in the backyard, but nobody else.
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2: 45492, status check.
0: Looks like the Lustar complaint that was over by Ballard was a 6. There was no 85 at that time. So no, I don't think Dog Control spoke with him.
1: Gotcha. Can you put that DR in the notes?
0: Yes, sir.
2: Unit 435 and 492, status check. 435, copy, you're clear. Truck 8, clear. 492, clear. 1110.

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0: You clear me on a 41, sir. I got a follow-up when you're ready.
1: Go with it.
2: Point of information, EMS responding on difficulty breathing, Top Shop City Plaza in the town of Salina, 1113.
3: No ambulance, 88 assigned, 5100 West Hap Road. North Medical Center, Suite 2T, and a sick person.
0: Okay, I'll patrol east. The DR will be 261-861-822.
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3: No ambulance, MNX 88 assigned, 5100 West Taft Road, Cut Hollywood Road in, correction, Hollywood Circle and Buckley Road, North Medical Center, Suite 2, T is in Tom, 75-year-old female, high blood pressure, it's alpha response, North Syracuse Fire District.
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4: 445 clear. 1114.

0: 3801, copy to yourself on Tulip Street, cross at Park Street, 1115.
1: Hi, 782, traffic stop, Grover Street, Brandon Road, Town of DeWitt, 1115 hours. Hi, 782, when you're clear to copy.
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5: Tele 570 6, any unit for a Signal 80 motorcycle versus vehicle in the area of Route 281 and Meeting House Road, town of Tully.
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2: Tele Rescue, a Signal 80 car motorcycle is plotting just south of the intersection of Route 281 and Meeting House Road. Driver's down in the road, not moving. 1116.
5: 576-5706, you're en route. It'll be a Signal 80. Limited notes, caller saying the driver went off a motorcycle going 30 to 50 feet and not moving. It's showing in the area of Route 281 at Meeting House Road in the town of Tully.
6: 5731.
5: 5706 arrived.
2: Lincourt Rescue 2 en route.

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There's also a black SUV involved. Another person saying it's a 30s male laying face down, unconscious, unknown if he's breathing.

0: 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Maybe they can direct you.
1: Six, I'm out with them. 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Start an ambulance. He's, nothing obvious here.
2: Point of information, EMS responding on difficulty breathing. 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
8: Going to be 11204 ET, 11204 ET. 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
6: 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State police are reporting it to be an obvious.
2: 1121. Received.
6: Call it 390-3394-3 status.
7: Fire control, tell the ambulance, you can keep firing quarters, we should be all set.
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7: RP-15.
2: I'm sorry, Tully. Repeat that.
9: Hi, Tully, calling me.
6: Yeah, per the ambulance, he says he can remain in quarters.
2: 3801 clear, 1121.
9: 3914.
6: Hey, firm. Just checking to see the suspicious person in Montgomery and East Washington. We have point 43.
7: We'll head down there just in case.
6: 3942.
9: Can you amend this to a police info and clear someone?
2: Fire control to Tully A1, you need to repeat.
6: 1121.
7: A1, you can disregard the last.
2: Disregarded, 1121.
9: Excuse me, take a look at
6: 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Sure.
1: Five, 5731 control, can you see if DOT has any trucks available to help shut down?
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6: 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Three, four, zero, four, property check.
7: Fire control, Tally A1. We were possibly doing a cardiac arrest, we'll advise. Dramatic arrest.
6: 4506.
2: 4506.
11: 417.
0: Received.
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0: In unit for a hazard, Route 11A, Field Lane, Lafayette, it's a tree in the road.
13: Unit 445.
6: It's an open window call, 245 Martin Luther King West, 245 Martin Luther West, apartment 9, between Alexander and Cortland. Andriana Perry, the property manager, calling, is out on scene, received word from their maintenance that a window to this apartment was open, has not checked the apartment, states there appears to be items stacked next to it, possibly looks like someone tried to climb up and get in. 1124.
11: 652, got it.
13: 445, copy a larceny in progress from the Dollar General on James Street and Walter Drive. Property manager is currently following the suspect. They're in front of 3412 James Street currently, trying to get further.
12: 655, help me out.
10: Fire control, tell the RP 15 arrived.
0: 4506 will be tree in the road, Route 11A and Field Lane in Lafayette. No, meet with callers that is between here and the Tully Farm. There's a poor phone connection, so I'm pretty sure it was this area, generally. Here in Route 1124.
6: RP 15 arrived from Tully.
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13: It's going to be a 30 to 40-year-old white male wearing a blue t-shirt going behind 3410 James Street currently. 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
12: 3611 for the Wegmans call.
0: 3611, it'll be 3325, West Genesee Street, at the Wegmans. Caller is the front-end manager, Megan Clinton. It's regarding the Candy Kids. There are two juvenile black males, one last name wearing a gray t-shirt with black shorts, white sneakers, the other wearing a black shirt, black shorts, black sneakers. They were in aisle 6 in the parking lot, bothering the customers and refusing to leave.
2: Control to 57S1 or S3.
14: 3614, you can have me.
13: Unit 462-445, your 85 lost, eyes on the suspect, return her back to the store. It'll be a meeting with a Steven Skinner. Possible 32 armed.
0: Received.
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15: Okay, for clear Mary 10 from the other, and I'll be out on Martin Luther King with the other unit.
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18: 4508.
2: 4508.
18: I'll be at Corley. And on a dog of order, blocking it off.
14: No ambulance, medics. 6306 Old Fremont Road. That's the North Central Avenue, dead end. This is an 8-year-old male, abdominal pain. The Charlie response. Manoa Fire District. NAVAC 6 is available.
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0: Belgium Cold Springs Rescue on a headache. Charlie responds, 3112 Meadowbriar Lane.
1: Attention Westone units, point of information, EMS responding to Meadowbriar Lane, Tonawanda, Lafayette, correction, Tonawanda, Lysander for a headache, on a point, 1130.
2: GMAC ambulance, Amatics 84 assigned, 3112 Meadowbriar Lane, on Charlie response headache.
0: 652 to 655.
3: Go ahead, sir, we're in the back.
0: Belgium Cold Springs Rescue, it's a headache, Charlie responds, 3112 Meadowbriar Lane. Crossing North Entry Road, a 65 female, severe headache, lethargic. 1131.
1: 36, one more arrived.
4: Hi, I just had a male and female come down the driveway. 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
8: No, I'm sorry. A3 responding.
0: General 4 on a point, I'm responding to a chest pains call, 841 East Fayette, between Foreman and Irving, 1132. 615 is clear. Unit 615.
9: 615.
0: We status check in on Sterling, okay, to hold for territory.
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1: Unit 3201, clear. You'll be back out. It's going to be a larceny invest at 6745 Route 31, cross of Whiting and Cicero Center. Meeting with Kevin Schmidt, 1141.
0: 3402A, copy. Person in crisis, 401 East Yates. 401 East Yates Street, between Hartwell and Dowsman Street in the Village. Caller Mike Bronca, 77-year-old male. No weapons, no attempts of any sort. Going to be standing outside on Hartwell, and he says he will not be violent. 3403, you can disregard.
5: Copy.
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7: 4507 arrived.
1: 36.
2: Copy, 5552, status check 303 Sterling, Rich and Palmer. Tyrone Mullings calling, requesting a check on their mother, Sharon Brown Malloy, 63-year-old black female. Haven't heard from them in about 2 weeks. No medical history. AMR would like to be advised. Should be a gray Toyota SUV in the driveway. 1141.

0: Fire in the parking lot of Kinney Drugs, 437 Electronics Parkway, across the Daniel Drive and 7th North Street. The caller's reporting a large amount of smoke and possibly flames from the engine compartment. 1142.
1: 4512. Yes, for FTO purposes.
2: Received 1113. Correction, 1143.
0: 3943, I can't be reloaded. Liverpool car 4 is en route.
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0: Copy.
3: Car 4, I'm arrived. 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
0: Four 5-0-2, I copy that last message from fire, L 79.
2: Received 1145. 4512, did you copy as well? 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
0: 5269, Owen Lane, between Dolly and Shiraz, 9 a.m.

0: for you in the morning. 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

0: 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Meet the police on the scene. 401 East 8th Street. It's a Hartwell Ave and Dosman Street. The pick requesting the VA. 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Nova 8, DBA C3 transporting.
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0: 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The Windsor Place Apartments, apartment number 7, to 56-year-old female, having some sort of seizure movements. It's an Alpha 6. 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
1: 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Between Blossom Road and East Genesee Street. 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Between Blossom Road and East Genesee Street.
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2: Can you go with that client ID I gave you, please? Or if you're able, could you please give me the name and date of birth? Or do you need me to go to data for that?
0: I can give you the client ID. I haven't looked at the name or date of birth. I'm ready when you are.
2: Good.
0: It's 939-193-305. I'll look it up. I can put the info in the notes.
2: Copy. Thanks. I'll go to channel 2 for name and date of birth.
0: Mayback 2 responding. Appreciate it.
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0: 5706, are you still on 4? 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
1: 5731, next one.
0: If you just let them know it's the RO info is the same as the CID. It's in the notes.
1: Receive, thanks.
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3: Point of information, EMS responding on back pain call, Lynch Place Apartments, 1156.
0: He is 5 arrived.

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1: So the 3401, 3402 status.
2: All set.
1: Okay.
0: In unit for a signal, 79 Old Seneca Turnpike, Fennel Street, Town of Skaneateles.
3: 4507.

0: 4507. He is 79 Old Seneca Turnpike in Fennel Street. Caller is Caitlin Kent in a black Ford SUV versus a dark gray Honda. Hyundai.
1: 757.

0: Hold up, 4507. There's also a criminal mischief invest holding at the quick sale on Washington State Street in Skinny Atlas.
1: Yeah, is there any in particular reason why he's waiting at that gas station when it happened in Thomas Lino?
0: Not sure. I was wondering that too.

0: 3943 array. Any unit for a parking complaint, Prestwick Drive, Tom Alias.
1: Fire control testing.

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0: Jamie to the follow with the PD.
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3: Four five zero, we clear.
2: Unit 445.
4: Four five zero six.
2: Copy a Berg alarm, 900 Butternut Street off of Park and Carbon, 900 Butternut at Wings and Q's, coming in via the front door indicator, 1202.
3: 4506.
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4: I'll be en route to Nob Hill Apartments, 26 Series 381325. 381325, just regarding my missing person, I'm also up for checks.
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0: 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AMR responding on a down party. 5013 South Salina Street, St. Andrew's Episcopal Church, 1203.
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0: 492-435 on a loitering 796 Van Rensselaer Street at the Bear Street parking lot. 796 Van Rensselaer off Kettis and Bear. William Martin is calling in, possible signal 44. There's a homeless white male sleeping on the bench and he defecated all over himself. I've sent you at 1204.
1: 492, I copy.
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0: to the 5705. 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
1: 05, is this the one from Salina?
0: This affirmative.
1: Copy. I'll be in room.
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0: 4502 is giving me a traffic complaint. Caller's a Matthew Granuzzo, who's going to be waiting in the parking lot of 111 Kings Park Drive, cross of John Glenn Boulevard. Originally occurred at the Walgreens, Oswego Road in the town of Clay. I'll send you the notes. 12-08.
1: Four nine two four three five arrived 12-08.
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1: I-20 Kathy with AMR, 122 Dickerson Street. However, the male has now walked off property. Caller still requesting police and EMS respond. He's a white male, 30 years of age, wearing orange socks, black sneakers, blue book bag, brown shirt, no known weapons, and he is currently walking towards Stifford at this time, 1210.
2: Tony, we got it.
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4: 57S1 control.
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4: 41 southbound is going to be completely open again.
1: Crazy.
0: 3902, it's parking complaint, 8424 Prestwick, 8424 Prestwick, between Jewett Glen and Turnberry Drive, meeting with a Robert Beach. No, it's not. Drill unit 5782, status.
2: 82 also.
0: Cabby. 12-11.
1: Boy, is 3 available. Yeah, I see two as well. 12-11.

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0: 5255 says trespass in progress, 222 Wyoming Street, between Marcellus and Otisco. Vivian Gowsby calling. States a Ray Shane's 50s black male is refusing to leave. States he's been trespassed. He's in jeans and a red shirt, no weapons, no intoxication. Currently by the gazebo area. Just be advised, Ray showing 32s, level 3 armed, as well as a possible file 5. 1250.
1: I'm sure you got it.
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3: 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EMS responding to a chest pains call. 708 James Street, off Lodi and Catherine at 1216.

0: Attention, Whistling Units, point of information. EMS responding. Pegasus Circle, Town of Camillus for a sinkable episode. Unit point 1217.
1: Mini 12. Chest pains. 708 James Street, the Courtyard Apartments. Between Catherine Street and Lodi Street. Mini 12. Chest pains. 708 James Street, the Courtyard Apartments. Between Catherine Street and Lodi Street.
2: 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The Charlie response, unconscious person, 75-year-old female, the Fairmount Fire District for Waves A3.
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3: 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Yeah, back to transporting.
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0: 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General Fire Alarm, you have TAC 3, it's 1220.
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1: 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Salina, caller reporting a white Dodge truck, New York registration, King Boy John 8164, KBJ 8164.
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2: 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I just left patrol east, I think she's in the office. Copy that.
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2: Copy that, 52-0. Head back to the previous.

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0: We're right down the street from that Pitcher Hill Community Church.
1: Copy. It's going to be an open line. Nothing heard on a callback line. Was busy. Unable to verify. 1228.
0: 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He can show us in the area.
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2: Copy that. 101 West Genesee, Clinton Square, fight in progress, North Salina, Clinton. Mackenzie Eldridge calling, doesn't want to meet. Two black females beating up a white female. Looks to be approximately 16 to 17 years old. All in white, gray, and black clothing. No weapons seen, unknown intoxication. 1228.
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4: 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Black female driver, 2 to 3 minutes ago.
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0: 3903 is clearing 1230 top.
1: 4503, it's going to be at 8686 Lavender Lane, across with Brandy Lane and Pizzuto Drive in the town of Cicero. Ryan Malley's calling not on scene. States that his girlfriend, a Daniel Bremen, 38-year-old white female, has been texting him stating that she's in the woods and is going to hang herself, does have a baby with her. She didn't give the exact location, but believes it might be the woods that are near her house, which is this address. He could hear the child in the background of the call. Any unit code, man?
2: 4523.
1: Copy.
0: 4503.
1: Received. Danielle's going to be...
3: 3201, you can clear my attendance on the status check.
1: Copy. Danielle is going to be a 38-year-old white female, 5'4", thin build, blue eyes, long blonde hair. I do not have a clothing description on her.
4: Okay, 545.
2: 545.
4: Maybe we'll cut and score now. Doesn't appear to be any active flight.
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0: 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There'll be a dispute in progress. The Marshals, 3501 West Genesee Street. Meeting with Slavana Chetney. It's regarding that she gave the cashier $120. They counted $100. She thinks they stole their money. No weapons, no intoxication.
1: He has just on in Lavender Lane. Callers back on the line stated that he spoke to the female. She stated she is fine, the baby's fine, and she would not do anything to harm the baby. Waiting to see if we'll get a confirmation of where she is right now.
2: 394-3012, have transport.
3: 3943.
2: One male from the PD's at Justice Center.
3: 1235. Three, 401, all right.

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0: 3934 Potom.
1: That was code 10.
2: 3-9-3-4, code 10.
0: Three nine three four. That's from.
1: 36, 12:37.
3: He's 5 in the hospital.
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1: All set, no need.
2: Yeah, I can't know. A3 assigned. 5496 East Taft Road, the New York Spine and Wellness, Suite A. The Alpha response falls.
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2: Maybach ambulance medics, 5496 East Taft Road, across the South Bay Road and Paula Drive. 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
2: Federal Ambulance A3 is assigned to Delta Response Possible Heart, 380 Salt Spring Street off of Fieldstone Drive and Redfield Ave. The Redfield Village Apartments in the community, 88-year-old female, requesting EMS, just left the hospital. Blood pressure's high. Not responding normally for Fayetteville A3, 1240.
0: 5705 arrived.
3: Unit 532 says.
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1: Medevac 6 responding.
2: Nissan units, point of information, ambulance responding. Redfield Village Apartments, 380 Salt Spring Street, alias ambulance call Harper up, Salt 42. 3400 is clear.
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0: Mini 8. Leaving. 115 East Mason Avenue. Between South Salina Street and Dead End. Mini 8. Leaving. 115 East Mason Avenue. Between South Salina Street and Dead End.
1: Jennifer, an appointee must respond to a hemorrhage call 115 East Mason off of South Salina. 1244.
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0: 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Caller is a Stephanie Pond requesting of me regarding her neighbor, Heather Sweeting, a 30s female, left her 11-year-old son home in the apartment and took the child's phone. Caller's concerned she left to sell drugs. She left with a duffel bag and a white SUV with an unknown direction of travel.
1: 4504.
2: 3201 control.
0: 4504.
2: 3201. I spoke with Danielle on the phone. She's currently not home. She's going to meet me at Duncan in Brewerton, so if you could put me en route to that.
3: 3201 48.

0: Bridgeport Rescue, possible respiratory arrest after an allergic reaction. 1035 Smith Ridge Road, cross Route 31 and Moore Road, a 53 male allergic reaction to bee stings. Call came from Madison, possibly now agonal breathing. It's 1248.
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2: Monona, Bridgeport, Delta response. 1035 Smith Ridge Road, all units disregard.
3: Florida 723.
1: Eagle Marks arrives at Justice Center, clears code 6. Can take this unit out for the remainder.
4: Millis unit at Marshall, is your status?
3: Yeah, I'd be 1248. 3103, we're all set.
1: 4503.
4: 4503. Copy.
5: Can I get started with Duncan if other units want to disregard?
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3: 5782.
5: You got a report of a 79 or an 80, a tractor trailer versus a car in the circle.
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3: Solve a squad 2 lockdown.
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3: 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They're going to be 298 Old Collimer Road South, caller in a silver Toyota Camry sideswiped by the tractor trailer that's still on the circle.
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3: 572, are you answering up for it or negative?
2: Manoa Ambulance Medics A3 assigned. 1035 Smith Ridge Road, cross Route 31 and Moore Road. 53 male allergic reaction. Was unconscious, now agonal breathing. It's a Delta response for Manoa. You're responding. All other units disregard the tones.
5: No, I can't right now. I gotta leave the area currently, but I can stop if you don't have a postcard for the moment.
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4: 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There's a history record and an expired registration for the vehicle.
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0: copy a lewd complaint in the corner of Lodi and Seward. No one to meet with was a passerby reporting a female in the middle of the street touching her private parts. Approximately 20-year-old black female with a pink hoodie holding a yellow bag. No weapons, possibly intoxicated. 1254.
1: 435, copy.
2: 62, receive.
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0: 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NAVAC 3 is assigned, Manadel Fire District.
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4: Any unit 492 for a fight, eastbound 690 at Hiawatha.
5: Car 2 has arrived.
1: 4552 and 4522, it's going to be a verbal domestic. I'm trying to parse the notes, so bear with me. Caller Daniel Kinahan, who is showing possible 32 dangerous, is going to be waiting on foot at Buckley Road and Sunrise Terrace regarding an incident that occurred at 111 Sunrise Terrace, I believe, between his father and his aunt. Sounds like caller is verbally arguing with the father at the corner right now, and the aunt might still be at the Sunrise Terrace address. I'm trying to figure it out. Sorry. 1301.
0: Fire control to Fayetteville. Fayetteville A3. Status check.
4: 432. Copy or clear. I'm going to be right back out. 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
5: 492. 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
0: NAVAC 1, you see you're handling the call. 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
4: 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Two vehicles pulled over, unknown descriptions. There's two younger black males throwing punches with a middle-aged white male also involved. No weapons, no intox. 1302.
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7: 492, copy. 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
0: All right, advise which...
3: Central West Zone units, point of information, EMS responding to Peregrine Senior Living, Peregrine Way, Town of Onondaga for a sick person, and a point 1302.
1: Point of information, EMS responding on a stroke call, Old Liverpool Road, across the Lakeview Terrace in the Town of Salina, 1302.
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0: TLC 441, 4701 Peregrine Way. Across the West Seneca Turnpike, and dead end. Room A is an Adam 2. An 84-year-old female, leg swelling and pain. It's an alpha response. I'm Dog Hill Fire District.
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0: 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I'll be back out for a 79 hit and run invest at Green Lake Park, Lake Road, Town of Tully. Unit 3201 and 4503, status check.
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0: 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She said she'll be near the water area with her children. Unit
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0: 4522 and 4552. Okay, so your caller walked away from the situation, and they're waiting at Buckley Road and Sunrise Terrace. The father, who's going to be a Patrick Kinahan, 50-year-old white male, is currently on scene at 111 Sunrise Terrace, arguing with the aunt, Chastity Kinahan, 50-year-old white female. Aunt is in cocaine.
12: 10532, I just sent you the disabled vehicle for Popeye's 3062 Erie Boulevard East, cross of Thompson. No 85.
0: 22, copy.
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0: 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Fayetteville A3, status check.
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10: 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I should be available in hopefully less than 10 minutes to take that.
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12: 3614, it's a signal 79. We'll be at the State Fair Administrative Building, 581 State Fair Boulevard, meeting with Officer Sweet with security saying there's a white tractor trailer versus a pickup.
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9: 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It's the JD Bus Garage. With fires on scene, command post is at the bus garage building, enter off of Andrew Drive. Looking for police. They're going to start evacuations, starting with Old Quarry Road.
7: Rescue 2 off the air.
0: Yep. Unit 3402, I'll be clear 6. You can add me.
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3: 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I know it's responding for a sick person. 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
1: 45 in Clear 6, we'll take that.

0: Copycat. Condition, Grant Boulevard in Hiawatha. Passerby is reporting a 40-year-old white female in a wheelchair heading eastbound in the middle of the road, yelling at passerbys, no weapons, possibly intoxicated. 1312.
1: You copy.
2: Control.
1: 4715. Use ambulance. Meet the police on the scene. Yell after a single lady. Thompson Road, on 298.
2: Right back at the Justice Center with clear code 6, you put us back in service.
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1: 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Virginia 79, now requesting an eval. Thompson Road, just off the circle.

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2: Notification for DeWitt, East Syracuse, Mutual Aid. Virginia 79, police on scene requesting an eval. Northbound Thompson Road to eastbound 298. Right on the end there. Two vehicles have a 78, correction, a 60s female eval of back and neck pain. 1314.
3: Unit 492, are you all set?
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6: Any unit for two loose dogs, one possibly aggressive, in the area of Welsh Drive, Town of Camillus.
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6: We received a call at 1008.
4: Yeah, thank you.
6: You're welcome, sir. Unit 3101. It'll be 105 Welsh Drive, 105 Welsh Drive between Mansfield and Fieldcrest Drive, meeting with Nelson Purdy. He's saying there is two loose dogs, one seems aggressive. They both have collars with no tags. Another neighbor thinks that they were possibly dumped in the wooded area. Unknown where they are at this time. 3101 en route. 3103, copier stop Newport Road, Germania Ave. Village of Camillus, V614 arrived.
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2: 5732 Mercury and Route. Going to be Burden Road under the 81 overpass. A blue Dodge versus blue SUV. Meeting with a Dawn Tillman. Showing route 1322.
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0: Unit 3402, control. I'm on scene. Bridge just arrived. I think we should be all set with units here. Or coming, rather.
1: Received 1322.
2: 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Dexter Ave, Town of Salina.
0: 3484, control, copy, stop.
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0: Out of North Highland at Cutler with near passenger King Victor George 6761, KVG 6761.
2: 4511, number 111 Dexter Ave, between the Dead End and Buckley. Going to be downstairs meeting with Kathleen Basil, call's been set.
11: 3101 to control. The owner arrived. 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
9: 4552, I copy your note. 4524 on the spot, River Road at Patchett. Call I sign in 1323. Four, five, two, four, when you clear to cabby.
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14: five. Five, five, six, I'm able on the disabled on the boulevard. I did happen to locate it.
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3: 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It's a Charlie response. North Syracuse Fire District. Now A3 transporting, AVAC 6 arrival at hospital, E3 arrived.
14: 569, I'm clear of 41 from court. Where's he at?
6: In front of Popeyes on Erie Boulevard, 3062 Erie Boulevard East.
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1: 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Standing up for a status check, Kenny Street, cross of Exeter Street, town of DeWitt.
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1: 3401 is going to be at 815 Kinney Street, 815 Kinney, between Bennett and Exeter. Krista Jones is calling not on scene, requesting a check of a tenant. An Oriana Davis, 22, black female, hasn't been answering the door or the phone for 2 weeks. Lives with her mother, Samia Williams, 40s, black female. Vehicles are in the driveway. 1334.
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0: 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He's rescue one off the air.
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0: 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Copy A, disturbance in progress. Amblewood Lane, Tonkly.
1: 22.
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0: 226-428-0428, Amplewood Lane, between Morgan Road and Hunter Creek Drive. Caller's reporting that her neighbor, unknown name, white male, approximately 30 years in his 30s, out front of his house, possibly intoxicated, screaming and yelling at cars that are passing by, jumping around in circles, last seen wearing a black shirt, tan pants, and a black hat.
1: 4552, I can take my half, cancel 22.
2: Five fifty. Can you put me on at 203 Oak Street on a miscellaneous and no tracks?
0: 4552, I'm sorry. Copy, you can take your half. What was the second part of your message?
3: Copy.
1: You can cancel 22.
0: Gracie, 22 copy.
4: Unit 776.
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0: 1242.
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0: I'm just going to change locations to 6827 Route 80, Centauri. I'm not too far away. Speak with the other half of this.
1: 462 clear, 1344. Reese, 1344. 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

0: 3. Sick person. 206 Bradley Street. Between Roland Street and Elliott Street. Many 3. Sick person. 206 Bradley Street. Between Roland Street and Elliott Street.
1: Many 3 to be a 55-year-old female. Weakness, unable to stand, not breathing or responding normally. 1345.
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0: 456-2451 to number 4281-4281 Polaris course, cross of Orion Path. Female caller asked for police and then hung up. Per chairs in previous call, possibly a Taylor Woodward. Previous history of previous domestics with her child's father, David Titus. Looks like there might be an order protection in place.
1: Many trees arrived.
2: 4529.
3: 4529.
1: Many three of the apartment one on the bottom.
2: Does they first email messed up?
0: Control 4512. Were you able to copy my last?
4: 208 in service.
2: I got it. So. Copy 2979.
3: Copy. I'm going to redirect you to start for that status check with 3403 in that case. It'll be 815 Kinney Street.
2: 29 copy on route.
0: Control unit 4512. Unit 4512.
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5: Okay. Again.
0: Receive. 4512, respond with 4562, call for police, number 4281-4281, Polaris course, cross of Orion Path. Female caller on the line asked for police and hung up. We have a previous call, possibly a Taylor Woodward, had previous domestics with her child's father, David Titus.
5: 12 copy.
0: 4512 copy.

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1: 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New York King Tom Edward 2963, KTE 2963. Can you let me know who that comes back to?
2: 34.
3: 3934.
2: Begins on that 79.
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3: Quickville, 7078, Manlius Center Road, cross of Eisenhower Ave, meeting with Owain Maloof in an orange Kia Forte versus a light blue SUV, 1349.
0: A white Nissan Sentra returns to John Paul Williams.
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0: 4512 and 4562. If it is Taylor Woodward and David Titus, there is a refrain from in place. I attach it to the call.
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1: New York. It's Mike Charlie Hotel 4228, MCH 4228. It's a, like a brown colored Subaru.
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4: 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They have 3 calls holding. I have 1 at 2 hours.
3: Copy, I'm aware.
1: 3403, the copy, the correction, the caller provide a phone number for the party we're checking status on.
4: Copy.
2: They did not.
5: Liverpool Rescue. An unconscious person dealt response to the subway, 501 7th North Street.
2: 3942.
6: Can you amend this to a police info and clear 6, please?
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6: 556.
2: 556.
6: This will be a 6 and 10, and can you put myself in 569 on a traffic complaint? East Fayette and Irving, please. We'll be all set on checks.
1: Control 4563, copy an unconscious party, subway, 7th North Street, town of Salina.
2: 3934, I have 1353.
1: 63.
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1: 4563, number 5017 North Street, the subway there. Caller's reporting a male, around 40 years old, not conscious, is breathing, passed out on the picnic table.
5: Liverpool car 4 en route.
1: 4563, got it.
7: Liverpool squad 1 responding.
1: 545.
5: Liverpool Squad 1 responding.
2: 545.
1: 1353. 4552-4522 status.
8: Also.
1: Unit 432-492.
9: Crewman 15 off of 5 PM. A detail, DA's office, please.
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1: 4552-1353.
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2: 432.
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4: Copy a criminal mischief invest. 325 Liberty Street, apartment 2, 325 Liberty off Park and Genesee. Property manager Nakia Bamberg calling in regards to semis that occurred this morning. Suspect is a Daniel Kronk, 50-year-old white male, currently in apartment 7, 1354.
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0: 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I currently have them back on the line now, trying to get a translator for 1358.
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0: 208 2nd Street, 208 2nd, between Stanton and Gertrude. Deborah Parker calling. Sir, son, Michael Parker, 48-year-old white male, fighting with grandson, Jaden Parker, 20-year-old white male. Everybody's verbal in the background, no weapons, no intoxication.
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4: 462 and units going to Sedgwick and Brattle. It's going to be a harassment now. There was a 35-year-old white female insulting her. No weapons, no intox.
10: It's going to be a fall on city property. Front of the Valero, 1135 Erie Boulevard East, 1135 Erie Boulevard East. 55-year-old female fell on the sidewalk. She's intoxicated, doesn't know what street she's on. AMR's notified, 1402.
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3: Can you clear me at 10, add me to the domestic on 2nd Street?
0: Firm 3611's arrived, 1403. 3614 arrived, 1403.
4: 492 arrived, 1403. 432 also arrived.
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0: 3400-3401 is going to be Factory Avenue, Townline Road. Mail is on Townline, headed toward Military Circle. I was a passerby reporting a black male in his 40s in a brown coat pushing a shopping cart has what might be a fake gun pointing it at passerbys. 1404.
1: West Sun Units, part of information. West Seneca Turnpike, westbound from Beef Street, in town of Onondaga. West Seneca Turnpike, westbound from Beef Street, town of Onondaga. White Chevy pickup heading towards Marcellus, unable to maintain a lane, keep driving off the road. Partial, New York, Mary George Young. Final point, 1404. 525's arrived.
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0: 3403?
1: On that first plate, I just want to confirm. I got MAMA. Is that Sam Tom or Sam Paul, OZ?
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5: Sam Paul, O, Zebra.
1: Grace.
0: Copy. I just got notes now indicating that the weapon is bright blue and orange.
5: Bright zero as well. Just in case.
2: 340079.
0: Copy.
1: I got it. Came back on a gray Honda Odyssey. His valid.
5: Copy. Thank you.
1: 3600 is arrived. 1405.
3: 4502. Can I have my DR number, please?
4: 4502-384-667.
0: 384-667. Please, 2 Alvo, Nova 5, arrival if possible. 3401 en route. Caller stated the male was possibly intoxicated, was yelling at himself and vehicles as they drove by. 3403 en route as well.
5: Unit 412.
2: 412.
5: 412, for check with the status check on Court Street. Have an extensive PIC history with the caller. A lot of these types of calls.
0: 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Delta response on 6.
4: 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Southern Drive, 10 o'clock, 1406.
2: And GLB 1 off the air, mini 3s in service.
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2: Copy.
0: Oh. Nova 2 is also a small sick person, 7743 Southern Drive. That's a Forestbrook Drive and Sagamore Drive South. 88-year-old female, elevated blood pressure, see she's declining. It's a Delta response for Nova 2, Morris Corners Fire District. Marcellus A1 has arrived.
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0: Yeah, 3402. 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
0: 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TBAC ambulance, Monix 84 assigned. 8652 Braywood Drive, the hemorrhage.
8: 4502, hold me out, send the 79.
1: 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West Zone Units Point, ambulance responding on average. 8652 Braywood Drive, Utah Life Center on average. 1408. Philly Geddes, units, your status on 2nd Street. 3600, also. Copy, 1408.
0: TBAC ambulance, Monix 84 assigned. 8652 Braywood Drive. Chris Hayfield Lane and Amberia Lane. Permit 1B is in boy. 80-year-old female, heavy bleeding from her catheter. The Bravo response. Belgium Cold Springs Fire District. Nova 2 responding. 3404 and 02 clear, 1409. Unit 3484, status check.
6: 4501, copied your parking complaint. 4566, I copied your stop. Kellogg Street off of Messina in Delaware.
10: 3484, all set.
0: 1409.
1: 4566, traffic stop, Kellogg Street, Messina Street, the city at 1409.

4512 clear, 4562 clear. 3203C is logged on, 4566 clear.

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1: Unit 3402 control.
2: What?
1: Would you add me to the menacing?
2: 3-2.
3: 5-6-6 is clear.
2: 3-4-0, arrived. Would you like the air?
4: Negative. We'll through code 4 right now on that subject.
2: Copy. 3-4-0-1 arrived as well.
3: North Syracuse, a Signal 80 motorcycle versus correction hood. MVC versus guardrail. Southbound 481 to southbound 81 on the ramp.
0: 52.
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2: AVAC ambulance medics E3 assigned. On the ramp from southbound 41 to southbound 81 in North Syracuse, for to be a motorcycle versus a guardrail. North Syracuse Fire District. Chelsea 441 is available. GBC 4 responding.
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2: Glenn?
3: North Syracuse Rescue. It's a signal 80 now believed to be a motorcycle versus the guardrail. The ramp from 481 southbound to 81 southbound. A motorcycle down. It's be a 20s male. He's conscious and breathing, possible fracture and road rash. 1412.
7: 3-2.
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5: KMR, just advise where they're going to transport, and we'll take it after.
9: We have the throughway on ramp from Thompson Road, where it looks like Texas Reg. Edward Frank John, 843. Edward Frank John, 843 is on a Silver Honda Odyssey.
0: 5732, it's going to be the exit ramp from southbound 481 to southbound Route 81. It's a motorcycle versus guardrail. Well, 20s male, conscious and breathing.
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8: 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We'll reach out to him. 32, I can have you back in.
6: 5702, add me in that.
0: 5702, received.
10: We copy. Thank you, Dylan. And Kitten.
3: 5711, control. Same traffic.
0: 5711, copy.
9: 5701, hold me open. Add me to that.
10: 5781, I'm out on the 80.
0: 5781 received.
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10: 8145, male, conscious breathing, complaining of ankle pain. So we can just get a, we're going to need a car on 41 before the exit. Just pushing, push people over to the left.
0: Received. Units 2, 481 and 81. Going to need a unit at the exit ramp to push cars over to the left.
6: Maybach car 3 responding.
2: Maybach car 3 responding.
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3: Chief car 1, you're en route. It's plotting on the ramp from southbound 481 to southbound 81.
8: I got nothing in the area, and course you're open.
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0: 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Five, 7, 3, 2. 4, 5, 6, 1. Received, you can 79. 2 closest are going to be 5732 and 5702. 5732, 5702. Everybody else can cancel.
10: 571, you got an ambulance coming as well?
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10: 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That's all we'll need. 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Just yeah. 1 ambulance. He just wants to get checked out.
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1: 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Until he's on the left side, we gotta move everything to the right, so it's a good idea.
0: Copy. Shut it down. I'm right here.
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3: 8-1, I did send a note up there. 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
4: 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We could take that DVM on Mel.
3: 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I'll send it.
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1: 5781 control.
6: Four, five, one, one, copy stuff.
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3: 4511, go ahead.
8: Police are telling us there's no need for fire. 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
2: 445 clear, 1419.
6: Yeah, with King Frank David 3339, KFD 3339. It's a white avalanche, I believe, with two. It's going to be at Lemoyne Ave.
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3: Received. Other unit before that?
1: 5781.
10: 3401 clear, 3403 clear, back on your previous, 1420.
3: 5781, go ahead.
1: Yeah, I'm not on that accident. You can make that unit 5784. I think you got his numbers mixed up. And clear me a 79, please.
3: All right, received.
2: 445-385 is showing a file 5 out of the sheriff's for violating probation, also 30 to resist.
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2: 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Would you like a 10?
3: Team AC ambulance, 585 assigned. Injuries from a fall, 59 East Tennessee Street.
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2: Copy that. 1127 South Salina, Southside Gas. Tom and East Rainer, civil dispute. Nude A, Bilal Al-Gahim. Copy the notes, 1421.

0: 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East Seneca Turnpike, Providence Road, town of Onondaga.
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0: 4508 en route. 5833 East Seneca Turnpike at the Islamic Society. And Ahmad Amal, don't consent. 1422.
2: Great. 3-9-4-G, consent. Lazy ambulance medics, A3 assigned. 2453 Route 5, Crescent-Denelec Drive and Park Place, Camille Sturge Terrace. So this is the MCU around the back. Room B is in boy 3. 94-year-old female who fell, hit her head on the table. Some Bravo response for waves. GBAC 5 responding.
1: 4511 is clear. 1423.
2: Received 3903 and 3942. It's going to be in the area of the Coles at Town Drive. 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AMS is also notified. She'll be wearing a white dress with green flowers on it. 1423. 3903,
0: I'm out of there. Received. Westbound units, couple of points. Ambulance responding on falls. 59 East Genesee Street, the village of Baldensville, on falls. Also, ambulance responding for falls. Camillus Ridge Terrace, 2453, Route 5 in Camillus. And a points, 1423.
1: Failed A1 with police on a status check. Town Drive in front of Coles.
4: 5784, control.
1: Unit 5784, go ahead.
5: 445 arrived, 1423.
4: My apologies, my little brother forgets who the original state one was. I'll be clear on a 10 of that 80.
2: GBAC3 responding. I also have A5 responding. Let me know who takes it.
1: RAC1423.
6: A3 is responding. You can take off A5.
2: 1423. Double 4 is available. NAVIC 1 is off the air.
1: 4563C is logged on.
5: 433 logged in.
1: Control North Syracuse Rescue 7. Continue condition white. Control North Syracuse Rescue 7.
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1: Appears you got on the wrong ramp. It's southbound 41 to southbound 81.
7: Where? Thank you.
4: A1 medic are still.
1: A1 medic's in. Any units in the vicinity of Audi Cicero, 5885 East Circle Drive, town of Cicero, for a harassment in progress?
8: 396, send me that animal complaint.
9: 3202C, I'll be logging in a moment.
4: 04, thank you.
2: 3203.
7: Over to all set.
1: 396 with the loose pit bull on the north.
2: Nova 2 says all set.
8: Copy, Alpha 03.
1: Yeah. 3903, 3942. Okay. Unless you want to come off for the experience, I'll be all set.
5: Copy, we'll continue.
1: 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It's regarding a customer, Derek Harris, 35-year-old black male, verbally harassing staff and making threats to fight them. Mal's in the lobby refusing to leave. Gray t-shirt, green shorts. I am showing a 32 on a Derek Harris, possibly armed, at 1426.
9: Zero to copy, you're out.
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5: 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AMR is looking to be advised. 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
10: Confirm. 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
0: Charlie Gannis, units on 2nd Street, your status.
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2: Paisley 1 arrived. GBS 4 transporting.
0: Units 4504 and 452 for a person in crisis. 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
2: 5732 to control. The ramp's back open in 5702, 1079. I'm all set. Just be waiting on the tow.
1: 5732, receive.
12: 5781.
1: 5781, go ahead.
11: You can put me out of that call at Travis Village. I'm just rolling up now.
1: 5781 received. Mm-hmm. 3202's arrived. 1430.
0: Units 4504 and 4524. 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Apartment 13-1 Charles, 13-1C, meeting with Renisa Frick. Caller was uncooperative, very frantic, said her son took off, he needs to go to CPAP. Possibly trying to go to the lake in Radisson, trying to commit suicide. Still in lane, but she's not answering questions.
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0: 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Did you copy that in dispatch?
10: 04 did not. 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
0: 504, Sanjay call. 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Renisha Frick calling. Her son, unknown age, having some sort of crisis. Took off on a caller. Possibly trying to commit suicide by jumping in the lake in Radisson. That's all I have.
5: 433-462 on a signal 80, Bear Street and Park Street. Bear and Park. It's going to be a silver Hyundai Elantra versus bicyclist. Male is on the curb with an elbow scrape and currently bleeding. Notes sent to you at 1432.
4: Company's to Bear and Park. 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
10: 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Copy. I know she's not being very cooperative. Could we try to get a description on him in which direction? There's a couple ponds in Radisson to figure out direction of travel.
4: Male, 55, conscious breathing with an elbow scrape.
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14: 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You've got two cars there. 02 and 03 are also arrived. Your discretion.
9: 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Looks like a missed report.
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10: 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They've got Willett Parkway from west entry to north entry closed off for construction, so we might want to take Drake's Landing out.
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14: And here for disabled vehicle, northbound 481. Future 81 at mile marker 96.5, town of Cicero.
4: 4524, can we try to figure out, like, what type of vehicle she's driving in?
14: It's on a point of information, reckless driving, Electronics Parkway and Transistor Parkway. It's regarding a black dirt bike, no plates, no helmet on the rider, last seen northbound on Electronics Parkway, nothing further, 1435.
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10: 04, I'll be checking the area, Whisper Ridge, their pond there.
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12: 4561, is there anyone in service with a drone available for this?
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4: 3600.
0: 3600. I got a 15-year-old male in crisis, possible suicide attempt up in Radisson. Units are asking for a drone. Are you able to assist? Start that way.
14: A unit on channel 5 that can operate a drone.
15: Okay.
0: AC, I'll send it to you.
9: 5702 control.
14: 5702.
0: 3600, are you at 10 on the domestic there?
5: Yes, sir.
9: Can you send that disabled vehicle?
0: Got me. Thanks.
1: 5702, affirmative. 5702, it's been sent. Control to any county unit on Channel 5 that's got a drone or can operate one. Can get one.
14: 5760, we got. B4, you can hold me out. Put me out with 2 on the 200 block. East Jefferson, I'm all set.
1: Copy. 5760, 4504's out in Amesbury Drive in the town of Lysander. They missing PIC. They're looking for a drone. Apparently he took off from 3064 Amesbury.
0: Units out in Radisson. The last spot we had from the caller was on Oberon near Timberstone Lane. Looks like there's access to the lake.
1: 3800, I copied your stop. Cold Springs Road off Sun Harbor and Jackson, 1438. Units out at the Audi on East Circle Drive, status check.
0: No need.
1: Received. Channel 5 units are going to be all set with the drone for now. It'll be all set, 1438.

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1: 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I'm going to check the water over here.
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0: 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I'll be in the area.
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0: 24. 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
1: 3801, copied your property check. Cabby, any units start to Wellwind Lane?
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0: Cabby. 43, it's a trespass invest at this point. 104 Lafayette Road, the Kenny Drugs between East Seneca and Saturn, being within a Alonzia cage. Everything else, 1441.
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0: Center point of information, reckless driving, 3850 Route 31, Oswego Road and Dell Center Drive near the Verizon Wireless. Vehicle was westbound on 31. It's a red Toyota Sequoia, Florida tags all over the road. Dark tinted windows, no further. 1446. 5781 is clear. 1446.

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9: 3934 clear, 1449.
8: Village 3100.
6: It's on a point EMS responding to Super 8 Liverpool, 7th North Street, Town of Salina. A possible stroke, 1449.
8: 5760 control.
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8: 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We're going to be relogging here.
10: 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I got someone waiting at the PD for fingerprints, so I'll hold it for C-Watch.
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3: Liverpool, a possible stroke. The Super 8 Liverpool on 7th North Street. 4512's arrived.
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4: 63.
3: Liverpool rescue, a possible stroke, Charlie responds. The Super 8 Liverpool, 421 7th North Street, Crescent Douglas Ave and Buckley Road. Being a silver Volvo out front. It's a 70 female, not responsive, possibly having a stroke. Limited information, the female's husband ran into the hotel and stated someone's having a stroke. Going to be in the parking lot between the hotel and McDonald's. 1451.
4: 680.
6: 3400, I'm going to get my call.
4: 483 is also, I just talked to him.
2: Copy, is suspicious with a weapon. West Belden and Liberty. Belden and Liberty. No one to meet with in regards to two males. One black male in his 20s, one Hispanic male in his 20s. One wearing no shirt and shorts, the other wearing a gray shirt and black pants. One of them is holding a sword, unknown which one. They're currently heading westbound on Belden, possibly intoxicated, and they're walking with bicycles. 1451.
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3: Liverpool Squad 1 responding.
5: 10 units for harassment in progress. Kirkville Road crosses Shepherd's Corners Road, Town of Manlius.
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3: Liverpool car 4 responding.
5: 3945, 3913, it's going to be a harassment in progress. 7445 Kirkville Road, 7545 Kirkville, apartment 2B as in boy, across the Chef's Corners Road. Robert DeGroff is calling regarding a neighbor threatening him and other people in the building. Neighbor will be a William, unknown last, 30s black male, possibly having a mental health issue. 1452. 1-3 en route.
1: 3945 en route.
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7: 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Channel 1 is clear. 1454.
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0: 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Yeah.
1: Can I need a copy of arrived? 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
3: 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Six three, I should be all set here.
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1: John 3 units, point of information in the area of Hiawatha Boulevard East, Hiawatha Place. A white four-door sedan bearing New York registration MCH9552, Mary Charlie Hotel 9552. Black female driver, aggressively driving, tailgating people, seen heading on Hiawatha towards the mall. And at point 1500.
0: 3101B, watch logged off.

0: 433 to K9A. I think those were our guys, but they didn't have anything on them. Mind drove by them.
1: Yeah, I stopped to talk to them. It didn't look like they had anything resembling a sword. Not even close.
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0: 433, they don't want to meet on this, we're all set. 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
6: 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Any units for a hazard westbound 690 in the area of the amphitheater? Time to get us.
5: 3611.
2: Three two zero three, copy your follow up and change in location. 5711 arrived.
6: Three 611, any need to assist on a hazard westbound 690, mile marker 11.5 in the town of Gaddis in the area of the amphitheater in the orange lot. Callers reporting debris in the road, possibly the size of a car, unknown exactly what it is. Any unit to assist, 3611.
2: 5702 on a stop West Half Road and Fay Park Drive, Town of Clay. 1502.
8: 3600, turn around on it now.
6: 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QBAC3 is at the hospital, Fay, if the way one's arrived. Route NA2 is clear.

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3: 4 and 10, 1505. 443. HQ68 arrived.
0: 443.
2: What were the vehicles that were in
0: the... A possible burglary in progress at 245 Martin Luther King West, apartment 9. Caller is one of the maintenance workers there. It's Adriana Perry, says that the tenant was evicted yesterday. It looks like they possibly broke in. Working out further, 1505.
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0: 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K98, 653, correction on that. You're going to be meeting with Matthew Blair. That's the maintenance worker.
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4: 10-3, it's on a point. EMS responding to a chest pain. Call 469 James to North State, North Townsend, 1505.
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0: Yeah, it's going to the possible burger at Martin Luther King. I have a name for the tenant. It's going to be a Janice Stroud, black female, showing possible 32 for resist, and the man's man, Matthew Blair, showing signal 44.
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3: 3203 arrived, 5702, clear.
0: 83174. 83, I'm good. 4525, clear. 1508.
8: 74, West Onondaga, Fitch. Can you get us a second car?
0: Copy. 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Onondaga and Fitch. 4398 logged off.
1: 643 out of.
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9: 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Mary Edward, AFC 6981, New York Bridge.
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3: Many 2. Unknown problem. 649 North Helena Street, Duncan. Between Ash Street and East Division Street. Many 2. Unknown problem. 649 North Helena Street, Duncan. Between Ash Street and East Division Street.
2: John 3, that's on a point. EMS responding to an unknown problem. 649 North Helena, between Ash East Division, 1510.
4: Civil 1 lockdown.
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4: VAC 5, suggested in Charlie response 2981 Town Center Road.
0: West Zone units, point of information, EMS responding chest pains, Park Terrace, Town Center Road, and Town Center Road East, downtown Lysander.
5: 301 on a traffic complaint, 3202 arrive, 4502B, clear.
0: Those are Cold Springs Rescue, chest pain, Charlie response, 2981 Town Center Road.
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0: HQ 68, clear.
6: In the AEOC?
5: HQ 68, clear. 3934. Copy your traffic complaint. Peck Hill, South Eagle Village, Town of Manlius. Any unit for a signal 79, Upton Street, Manlius Center Street, Village of East Syracuse.
2: Unit 419.
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0: 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Belgium Cold Springs Rescue. Just made sure response. 2981 Town Center Road at Park Terrace. Across the Town Center Road East and Royal Scarlet Drive. Some memory care dining area. It's a 95-year-old female. Chest and arm pain. 1512.
7: 4529.
2: 19, have a disabled vehicle westbound 690 by Teal. DOT is my one, too. Son of help truck. Okay, the TOT.
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5: 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It'll be a signal 79 Upton Street and East Manlius Street. 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
4: Any 2 units for a suspicious incident, North Salina and Erie Boulevard. Any 2 units for a suspicious duffel bag, North Salina and Erie Boulevard.
5: Unit 3401 en route.
8: B4 is that mine?
4: B4 from.
5: Channel 5 units, point of information, EMS responding for a fall at Franciscan Villa, Buckley Road, Town of Salina, 15-13 hours.
8: You can sign it, I'll let you know.
4: Copy. Again, so we North Salina, Erie Boulevard. Caller's reporting a black duffel bag was left unattended in front of the Bank of America. Then a 50 to 60-year-old black male, I seen wearing a jean jacket, jeans, and a red baseball cap. Picked it up, moved it into the intersection and left again. Picked it up again and is moving southbound towards Water Street. Park Patrol, MAVAC 7. Your status?
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5: Attention, Keystone units, plenty of information. EMS responding, New Drummond, Terrace, Town of DeWitt, for a sick person. 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
4: 10-4, units on point for a reckless driver near Irving and Madison. A black Toyota hatchback, unknown plate, reckless driving. Almost collided with another vehicle. Driver threw something at caller's vehicle and then left. We headed westbound on Almond Street. Now northbound. I'm unsure which street that is. End of point, 1515.
5: 4521. It's going to be Chase Bank on the corner of 7th North and Buckley Road. Caller's a Dylan Mathis in a black GMC Denali. Vehicle was sideswiped by a older red pickup truck. Vehicle took off. Unknown DOT.
4: 5704, clear, 1516. MX 7 transporting. 831, 630, your status.
7: 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Go for that.
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3: 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Copy a trespassing in progress. Brookfield Road and Brewerton Road, Taunus Lena.
0: Good.
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4: 443, you can send 811 Park, please.
5: Can you just go with the description of the male one more time? I got nothing showing.
0: 50 to 60, black male, that's wearing a jean jacket, jeans, and a red cap.
5: Copy.
1: 43, I copy. Just be advised, Gary showing level 1.
6: 77, there's an update in the you'll see and get. He's walking southbound in Salina a few minutes ago.
3: 4501-5702, 111 Brookfield Road and Brewerton Road, Town of Salina. Clearly, Kimberly Coer, not on scene, said she can see on her ring camera ex-boyfriend Michael Simmons, 50-year-old white male, currently inside her residence, said her keypad doesn't work and she couldn't lock it. He's not supposed to be in the home. He is known to carry a knife in his pocket, has a concealed carry permit. Complainant said she has an ETA of 20 to 30 minutes and a black Chrysler. Male drives a red GMC truck.
4: 43 received, thank you.
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9: Attention, Eastone units, point of information, EMS responding to Hulbert Street, Village of Manoa, for a single episode, end of point 1520.
0: Manoa 83, unconscious person, Delta response at 144 Hulbert Street.
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5: 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You can clear to 6.

0: 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Living.
1: 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Three nine zero zero patrol.
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0: 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D903, it'll be 144 Hulbert Street, 144 Hulbert off South Main Street, for a 55-year-old male, conscious and breathing. He fell, hit his head during the fall, possibly seems disoriented or on drugs.
1: Copy.
2: Any units for a dispute in progress? Peregrine Senior living between two vehicles in the parking lot. Down the Monadaga.
3: 4526.
4: 046.
0: And unit 3, signal 79, southbound 81, just before the Hiawatha exit, Tanasana. 4-5, 2-9 arrived.
4: 3-9-0-3 received, coming from a distance.
2: 4-5-0-6, 4-5-2-6, it's a dispute address. The parking lot of 4701 Peregrine Way, the Peregrine Senior Living, off West Seneca Turnpike. Got a Mike Bolton, the director, calling. It states there's a dark-colored Ford Explorer, unknown reg. It's an argument between two subjects in the vehicle. It's an unknown name, 20s black female, and an unknown age black male. Working on descriptions.
0: Copy.
5: 2-3. It's a sick person, Delta, response at 68 East Genesee Street, Leg Hall.
0: Any unit 3, signal 79 at Walgreens, West Half Road, and Buckley Road, Town of Clay.
2: 4506 and 26 en route.
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2: West Zone units, point of information, EMS, responding sick person, Leg Hall, East Tennessee Street, near State Street, in the village of Skinny Alice.
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5: 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Yeah, it was Fire District. 1525. 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
2: 4506 and 26. One of the females in the vehicle is an employee at Peregrine. The vehicle is now stopped in front of the main sign. No weapons were seen, unknown intox. The male keeps driving and then slamming on the brakes in the parking lot. He's got a white shirt and khaki shorts on.
0: 3401 arrived.
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6: All set.
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2: 4506 and 4526. The dark colored Ford Explorer is now eastbound on the turnpike, just pulled out of the Peregrine.
3: Go ahead. 26 copy. Does the caller want me on this?
2: Negative. It's a concerned third party.
7: The male walking towards you on the sidewalk. 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
3: 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You can show me the area.
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8: Michael, if you can WP that loud downtown.
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3: 3204.
2: Four, five, two, six. That car is going to have a dark tint on the windows as well.
0: 3202-04-3220-4563-7893 Brewton Road at McDonald's. Caller saying there are five people fighting, 16 to 18-year-old white males, no weapon seen. Males now dispersed on foot, possibly northbound towards the Chick-fil-A.
3: 26, copy. I got nothing, John.
2: Received.
0: 3203,
8: Sam. Received.
5: Faithful,
8: by the course,
5: clear.
8: 3202, I'll go to McDonald's. Actually, 3220, if you're going to McDonald's, I'll go to Northmont.
9: Sandwell Medicar is off here.
5: East 2 logged off.
10: United Emergency McDonald's, be advised. The caller is saying that they jumped one of the employees on scene, refusing EMS at this time. 5702 arrived.
11: 3484 control, copy that.
10: Control to 452.
11: 3484.
12: Good.
10: Your complainant is near the cart return on the grocery side, row 7.
11: Down on Erie Boulevard at the Syracuse Family Dental with New York passenger Mary Boy Tom 6158 and BT 6158.
12: Copy.
5: Central West Zone units, point of information regarding reckless driver. It's going to be northbound 81 passing Route 20 in the town of Lafayette. Callers reporting a white tractor trailer. A possible reg of Tom 21710. It's going to be all over the road. The driver is flailing their arms at the caller. The vehicle's still going to be northbound. End of point, 1529.
13: 4563, we're in the area. We'll be checking.
10: 3203,
14: 3248, negative.
9: 653.
10: Received.
9: 653.
14: 4523, we got a description of these males.
9: Give them this to a trespass, please.
10: Only one has a description. White male, white shirt, dark shorts with polka dots.
5: East 5, district personnel for response at 6578 Thompson Road at the roadway end.
14: 2-3, copy. I just had two going westbound on Codnor.
9: 83674.
10: Control copy.
5: Got
10: it. HQ 68 arrived.
5: 4526, clear.
9: Unit 3403 to control.
7: 1100 block of South Geddes on New York, King William, Union 4217, KWU 4217, White Durango.
10: 3403.
9: Can you add me to 3484 stop?
5: Copy, I'm unit close.
10: Copy.
5: East 5. To sick personnel for response, 6578 Thompson Road, cross of Route 298 at the roadway end. Call is stating to go to room 202 near the Duncan entrance. For a 46-year-old female with kidney pain, issues urinating, and swollen feet, to Wood Fire District, 1530.
14: 3202 control. Passing by, just had one male had red hair and looked like they were walking behind the thrift shop and the Citizens Bank towards Claude.
10: Control copies.
5: Stage 3 red. 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
9: Penny, unit code 10836 at 1100 blocks South Campus.
10: Attention, East Zone units, point of information, EMS responding to the roadway in Thompson Road, time to do it for a sick person, end of point, 1530.
9: 653, we can head that way.
5: Copy.
10: Tell the unit, 3933, your status. 3933, clear.
14: 4523, hold me open, put me out with 2 on Codnor.
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14: 643, you can clear the pen off this stop. Add us to the other.
15: 4523, I got one white shirt, dark shirt. He just turned around as I stopped with these two, heading back towards Burton. He's on the northern side of Codnor, going back towards Burton, towards the old Walgreens.
9: 643, copy.
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10: Channel 5 units, point of information for reckless driving. Henry Clay Boulevard, Route 31, Town of Clay. Call reporting two juveniles on dirt bikes doing wheelies going southbound on Henry Clay. End of point, 1533.
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10: 1005 units, point of information, EMS responding for difficulty breathing, Dexter Ave and Buckley Road, Town of Salina, 1534, 4521 arrived.
5: Can you line PA, please?
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10: 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Five 701 arrived, 4522 clear. Unit 3934 clear. And Unit 379, southbound 81, just before the Hiawatha Boulevard, Town of Salina.
2: Five star level control.
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10: Copy. HQ 68 clear. 35732. It's going to be southbound 81. It looks like it's just over the Hiawatha exit. I believe that's exit 5. Caller is a Carrie Holsizer in a gray Nissan versus a red Hyundai.
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5: 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It's going to be sick personnel for response at 2900 McLean Drive, cross of West Entry Road and a dead end at Paperworks Industries, going for a 39-year-old male with left side pain in Belgium Cold Springs Fire District, 1539.
12: We have security up here helping get the flow for TSA.
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12: 450, I can advise. And this line is past the escalator, blocking it a long time towards the North Corridor.
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10: 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Requesting a check on an Angelo Figuerella, 90-year-old white male. Has not been seen since May 14th. Has missed multiple doctor's appointments. Very unusual for him to miss them. Said he has two tenants who haven't been paying rent as well. 4522 en route, 1541.
23: Attention, East Zone units, point of information, EMS responding to the Hematology Oncology, Brittenfield Parkway, Town of DeWitt, for abdominal pain call. 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
19: 3103, it's a seizures call to LabCorp, 5415-5415 West Genesee Street, between Noel Road and Sharon Lane. Natasha Tulin's reporting a 64-year-old male was vomiting, difficult breathing, had a seizure, and is clammy during...
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0: obtain the ID. So about 5 minutes ago, he was in a blue Audi, unknown registration, last seen headed towards Carrier Circle, no evidence, no intoxication. Meeting was Trinity Tenduana.
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0: 4401. Catch me on 301. It's a call.
1: Okay. What if I just say you're right?
2: Yeah, it's 540-663.
3: 540.
0: 63.

0: 4301 CY, slowing down. 546 and 3. We have a suicide attempt at Knob Hill. It's going to be building 4, apartment 206. Caller is Devon Dugar regarding his brother. Made threats to harm himself. Says he took a bottle of unknown type pills. AMR wants to stage. His brother's name is Darian Murphy, 29-year-old black male. He's got short dreadlocks. About 5'6", heavy set. AMR's going to be staging because the male has owned knives and guns in the past. Unknown if he does still or not. He's not being violent currently. 1549.
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3: 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It's going to be on Forest Brook.
4: 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Unit 3401 arrived.
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0: He's 5 breaths. Hang up call. 2017 East Tennessee Streets, Old English Town Homes. It's going to be apartment F. Caller is possibly a Denara Brunfield. She's ranting about her brother Floyd. It's possibly going to be a Floyd Brewer. If so, two Floyd Brewers in chairs, one showing 32 for harm, the other showing level 2 offender and resists. Caller disconnected. Call taker was not able to get in touch with him on a call back. 1551.
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0: Unit 4529, clear.
1: 4333, it's a physical domestic, East Willow and North McBride. Caller's using someone else's phone, states that their brother, Reese Randy, was attacking them. No weapons, no intoxication. Also stated that they stole his money. No further. 1553.
2: 430, Cali.
3: 433, yeah.
4: 450, hold me out, take out.
1: Copy that, 30, I'll have you back in.
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0: Unit 419.
1: 419.
0: 19, there's a missing juvenile in on Catherine Street. Looks like the caller's currently on the line with the bus garage. Okay to just hold until we hear from them on that?
1: Over.

0: Nova 2 is clear and logged off. 1556.
1: Three two zero three three two zero four. Copy. A fight just occurred. Conroy Road and Moore Drive, Town of Cicero.
2: 3901, clear and logged off.
1: 3203-3204, 5645 Conroy Road and Amore Drive, Town of Cicero. Caller is a Roger Reynolds, two black males fighting another white male.
3: 4523, claim your time, add me to that, right down the street.
0: 4524, clear.
4: 3100, should we arrive on that seizure call?
0: 3100, copy.
1: Be advised that the caller is now saying that one of them just left in a gray SUV, partial reg, John Michael Henry, from Route 11 on Conroy.
5: I'll be heading to speak with the callers.
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0: Copy.

0: 450.
1: 3203 arrived. 3202, do you want to be on the McDonald's flight or the other flight?
2: Hold me open for McDonald's.
1: 32.
3: Unit 3404 to control.
1: Unit 3404.
3: Add me to the stop on Erie, show me en route.
1: Received.
4: Okay. 3220, allegedly Liam might have been pushed into the swamp, basically right where the call is plotting.
1: Central copies.
2: 554.
3: 554.
2: 3202 control, the victim's going to be in the swamp.
5: Got it unoccupied. You show Lincoln King George 4243 still 501.
2: North side of the Cottonoy Bridge.
3: 3102, do you got a suite number or anything? Stand by.
2: It's going to be stemming from the McDonald's call.
6: I got the LabCorp downstairs area. Nothing further on that.
1: Received, do you want me to dupe them together or keep them separate for now?
3: Thank you.
2: Keep them separate for now.
1: Received. 3202, do you want me to start fire?
2: Negative. Victim is going to be the suspect from the last call, and he was very uncooperative with police, so.
6: He's 3000.
1: Received. Unit 3933, clear.
6: He's 3 transporting.
4: 301.
1: 3801.
3: 306 and 10.
7: Ready.
3: Unit 490,
1: 430. 490.
7: 430. 5711,
1: clear. 4529.
7: 4529. Disregard.
1: Copy.
6: Control that 3100, just confirming, are you going to be in that correct location?
3: That's affirmed. He looks to be okay with 8 code 5 here shortly.
6: Copy that.
3: .49430 to physical domestic 2221 Lodi Street in the upstairs between Kirkpatrick and Danforth. Nabil Gwindy calling, is not on scene, reporting that they're girlfriend's son is there destroying the house. 30-year-old Hispanic light-skinned male, Jose Garcia. Unknown weapons, no identification. Looks like there's also a Jaleah Robinson there, black female. Not involved, but trying to de-escalate. 1600.
7: 490, yeah, copy.
1: 4501, clear.
6: 430, copy.
5: 554.
6: 554, go ahead.
7: Do it, car one logged on.
5: 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I'll be behind 565 Valley Drive, Lincoln King George 4243. All set.
6: Copy. We're still double check on that for you.
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4: 4523. 4523. 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
1: Ready.
7: 4566 control.
6: 4566.
4: 4563, put us out on the other flight.
7: Put me on a traveling plane at 3807 Abbey Road.
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6: Any unit for missing juvenile, 607 Catherine Street.
7: 1602.
1: 301 arrived.
6: Hey, back 2. Meet police for an eval. 5645 Cottonoy Road.
2: 453. We're
0: finishing up on the highway here pretty soon. I'll take that after.
8: Copy that. Unit 450, status check.
9: 450, all set, I mean.
8: Copy.
6: AVAC 2. P-Police on scene for an eval after a fight. 5645 Cognoy Road, cross of Lamore Drive and Burton Road. Police are on scene requesting a general eval for a 16 to 17-year-old male. Cicero Fire District, 1603.
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10: Awesome. 1127 South Line Street, South Ed Gas. Dispute in progress. Caller is calling about three black males in their 20s. They now have tables and chairs set up. They're selling marijuana in front of the store. It's called in about this a couple times over the last few days. 1604.
11: We got it. 616, can you add me to that also?
8: Copy. Do you go again? 450 clear, back in your previous 1605.
5: Control and evac 2.
10: 643, your status.
8: Go ahead and evac 2.
10: We're dandy.
5: Seeing the notes, are we canceled or are we still going?
10: Copy. 3934, traffic stop, mainly at Center Road and headed 1605.
8: Police on scene said EMS was good to cancel.
4: 3100510.
5: Copy that.
8: 3934
4: will
8: be at Sunset Amelia Center. Where are you, Steve? Yeah, me. Sketchback Service, 1606. QBAC 5 is at the hospital.
11: Waves 2, we're all set.
8: 1606. 453, copy your clearing. We'll be right back out. Unit 450.
1: 450.

0: Unit 513.
1: 450, 453, on a missing juvenile. 607 Catherine Street off Hickory and Laurel. 607 Catherine, apartment A. Noski James is calling in for her son. Lemanuel James, hey dude, 5-year-old black male, wearing tan Nike shirt. Bus driver is saying that he was dropped off here and given to the daycare worker. The caller is saying that her daughter, her crush, and her sister lives here and usually picks him up. The bus garage is saying that they dropped him off to a short, skinny black female with red braids. The caller is saying that is not the description of her sister. No cell phone for the child. He's not carrying anything. No, just sent 1607.
2: 453, copy.
3: 450, copy.
0: 540, right? Unit 530.
1: 433, clear. 1607.
0: 13. Verified hang-up call from the Marriott downtown. Okay, to 43.
4: Yeah, we can get rid of it.
0: Okay. 3942 is clear and logged off. 1607.
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3: 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I'll be tracking cameras.
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0: 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Units, point of information, ambulance responding. 621 North Avenue in Eaton, DeWitt. Burn illness, 1609.
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0: Notification for Eves. AMR is responding to sick person Delta response. 61 North Avenue, across the Dunlop Avenue, and Craigie Street. For an 81-year-old male on hospice requesting transport to St. Joe's, Twitt Fire District, 1610.
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0: For a reckless endangerment holding on West Onondaga Street, it was juveniles using BB guns shooting birds. The caller can no longer see them, unknown where they are currently in this hold.
1: Yeah, you're going to get
2: 3. 3204, clear.
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2: 3220, clear. Any unit for an animal complaint, Colonial Drive and Kaywood Road, Town of Cicero.
3: 3202, clear.
0: Okay. 630 or 85, Guy Gladden, showing possible 32 armed.
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2: 3203, 112 Colonial Drive and Kaywood Road, Town of Cicero. Caller is a Vincent Kutry regarding a large peacock in their backyard, not acting aggressive, not injured, just loose and going back and forth between the yard and the woods. Thinks maybe it might be a pet that escaped. Five 711 on a stop, 7th North Street and Electronics Parkway, Town of Atlanta, 1614.
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0: 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I'll be out with 33.
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5: 84, I'm able. What's my 85's name?
2: Can you clear me a code 15 off the accident on 81 South near the Hiawatha Boulevard exit, and then clear me a code 17 off this exit 1B ramp in Village North Syracuse.
3: Repeat.
1: 3401 at the Speedway, 6589 Thompson Road at Carrier. Kevin Walters calling in a red Toyota, 1660. B485 is going to be Kelly Losty.
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6: 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It's a gray Mazda with two.
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0: 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Arrived, clear code 6.
1: 1617. 663. Could you just start fire down here for forced entry?
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0: 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It's coming from the office and kitchen fire alarm for North Circus. 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
4: 205 units, point of information. Fire responding for a fire alarm at Kmart Drive and Ruth Road, Town of Clay, 1619 hours. 5732 logged off. Three, two, zero, four, clear.

0: 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Copy, verbal domestic in progress. Brewerton Road and Mud Mill Road, Town of Cicero. en route 9051, Brewerton Road and Diane Terrace, Town of Cicero. Caller Z Gerald Likens wants his girlfriend.
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0: Channel 4 units on a point for a reckless driver, eastbound 690 in TLM. It's going to be a silver pickup, New York Reg, LBC 5952, Larry David Charles 5952, driving recklessly in splitting lanes, continuing eastbound on 690, and a point, 1626.
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4: .3204-3220, be advised, the caller is now stating that the female is making threats to harm herself. She should be wearing a white t-shirt and shorts.
3: 04, copy.

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0: 4701. Westbound units, point of information, fire department responding to an outdoor fire, Plainville Road and Gates Road, town of Lysander.
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3: Plainville, 7811 Plainville Road.

0: Plainville, possible outdoor fire. 7811 Plainville Road off of Gates Road and West Sea Road. House B Boy. Caller stating they're seeing white smoke coming from a barrel. Possibly a control burn for Plainville, 1624.
1: He's 5 in the hospital. Any assistance there for a suspicious person in the Sacred Heart Cemetery, Rosita Street, Town of Geddes.
2: 3614.
3: 4525.

0: Unit 3401 arrived.
1: 3220 arrived. Three two zero three arrived.
2: 3614 and 4525. Suspicious person headed into Sacred Heart Cemetery, 95 Rosita Street in the town of Geddes. Caller is a coffin fall, not willing to meet, regarding a white male with long hair, seen wearing no shirt and brown shorts. He was acting funny, wandering into the area when caller pulled up. He was walking into the cemetery. No weapons were seen, unknown intoxication. Both units en route, 1626.
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3: 5711.
4: Pressure cues, okay, callers arrived. Jump through down units for a status check, 110 Spring Lane off of Pond.
0: 3913, have your detail at the substation with 3935.
3: Yeah, it's 54663, update for you.
1: 5711, 212 Bryan Road in Cameron Ave, Town of Salina. There is a Angelina Herzog regarding her father, Syrian Emmanuel. Notes have been sent. Be advised, we are showing a address response for a Frank Herzog for armed and dangerous.
5: Okay.
3: 3220. Darian Murphy's back on the phone with a call taker here. Says he's in the building walking towards apartment 206 right now.
1: 3220.
5: 443, is there any chance we can see if that can hold for territory and we can take it right after?
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7: Copy. I believe we're going to be out with him in the front of the boat.
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8: 439.
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3: 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If they left, they cleared the call on there.
1: Channel 5 units, point of information. EMS responding for unknown problem. 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
5: 453.
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3: 450-453. 10 is a trespass in progress. 304 Apple Street, apartment 1 between Sackett, Lakeview. Amelia Amos calling, does not want to meet. Bring that their ex-neighbor, a late 50s black male, was evicted, trespassed from the property, and is currently back on the front porch doing drugs. No weapon seen. States the trespass paperwork is posted on the front door. 1631.
6: 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Yeah, definitely the wrong address.
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12: 3001, clear.
5: 5732, control.
1: 5732.
5: I'm having CAD issues. Just want to confirm. Do you have any calls pending on the highway?
1: Affirm. It looks like we just received a hazard southbound 81 for a trailer that just came off of a vehicle and is in the left-hand lane.
5: 4525 to control. Copy. You can send me that. I'll be en route.
12: 4525.
1: Receive.
5: I got nothing showing. You can cancel, get it, and clear me on a 4, please.
3: May 80, right.
5: 419, yeah, that can go to the desk.
1: 4552, clear.
3: Copy that.
12: Received. 6431, one in custody.
3: One in custody, 1633.
12: 3614, clear.
5: 5732, I'm sorry. Can you just go with the location of that? I can't see anything here on my CAD.
1: So the 3402, 4529, copy suspicious person in the area of Bridge Street East, alias, supposed to be Syracuse.
12: 02.
8: W8's arrived, 1634.
1: The location should be southbound 81, just south of the bridge, just north of Bartell Road.
5: Copy. Thank you.
1: 3220 arrived. 4529 en route, 3402. It'll be near the Thrifty Shopper, Bridge Street, East Manlius Street, Village of East Syracuse. Don't meet with callers saying there are 3 40-year-olds, one black male, two white females, selling water and other items standing in the median between that three-way split there. Two appeared intoxicated. Caller just found it strange. No weapons. At least two appeared high.
12: 02, I got advice.
3: 4529.
1: 3204 arrived. 4529, your discretion.
16: 630. I'll continue. I just drove by there. 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Other units can disregard.
12: 6:30.
1: 5711 arrived. Can you copy your plate?
12: 0279.
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1: ahead.
18: 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New York, Mike Henry, Frank, 3051, Gray Honda. 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
1: That's two. I just had a call on a Van Dyne, and it was immediate hang up on a callback. 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
1: 6-8, copy your outlet, 643. 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
1: Copy, 638. 3614 in any unit, property damage. 3320 West Tennessee Street at the Delta Sonic between the Route 5 on-ramp and Westland Road. Destiny Ramos is the caller, waiting in her white Nissan Maxima versus a black Volkswagen SUV, New York Reg, Lincoln Sam Paul, 6156. The caller states the Volkswagen swung their door open, caused damage to the caller's vehicle, and then drove off. They're now in line for the car wash currently. 3614, I copy your en route. Did you want to code 10?
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4: Ready, 100 Michael Ave and Verda Ave. Town of Cicero, color is a Kimberly Gray. Male just left in a black sedan. He's not on Verda Ave after throwing trash in the caller's lawn.
0: Hi, copy.
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11: Yes, 3912-3945. It's a verbal domestic in progress. 6893 Fremont Road. 6893 Fremont Road between Myers and Columber Road.
12: Caller is Grace Bartlett. It's regarding Indy Blear, 30-year-old. No weapons, no intoxication. This is her child's father. There's a Randy Blair, the child's grandfather, on scene as well. He's a 64-year-old male.
13: 3945, copy and route.
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1: 384-969. 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
12: 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It's also a Tyler Blair, not listed on the call address hit. He's signal 44. No, he's signal 32 for resist.
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10: 460, 453, it's a residential panic alarm, 418 North Ave, between Cowie Ave and Beacon. Heather Jacobs.
12: 3204, 3220 status.
10: No responders, 1642.
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10: 460, 453. It's in as a stabbing progress. 112 Fordham Road, Rugby Square Apartments, Apartment 3A, Apple, between Teal and Dorchester. It's a female on the line saying she's afraid for her life, and a male in the background saying she stabbed him. Notes are still coming in. 1643.
14: 460, copy.
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1: 429.

0: now. We're able to speak with them now as well. Has a small laceration on his arm. Knife is currently back in the kitchen. No other weapons. No intoxication for anyone.
1: Tilde Unit 3402, copy an identity theft invest the MBT Bank. Fayetteville. This one's on East Genesee Street. Same as the previous call that 3401 went on, just a different branch.
2: Copy.
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1: 3402 and Road 6930, East Genesee Street, the BT Bank. Meeting with the manager, Michelle Pickard. Those are all sent. 3401, copier stop, James Street, between Thompson and Walnut Street, Town of DeWitt. 3945 arrived.
4: No A2 in route.
3: 540. According to their AVL, they're showing at East Seneca Turnpike and Lafayette Road right now, so they should be there any minute for you.
4: Copy.
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0: Gonna be 1616.
6: Still the same kids, still in Waterford High School. 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

0: Hey, you know, it's 653 for a hang-up call at McCarthy Manor from a landline. No answer on callback.
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0: Copy, I'll do the call.
2: Anita, for a disabled vehicle slash hazard, State Fair Boulevard near Bloomfield Street and Walker Boulevard, Town of Van Buren.
0: Liverpool car 4 arrived.
3: 4524.
4: MS is behind us, I can hear
3: him. The squad as well.
0: Liverpool squad 1 arrived. Again, it's going to be McCarthy Manor. I had to cover. Firm, it's going to be McCarthy Manor. Again, there was nothing on the first call. Callback. Could hear a male's voice, and then he disconnected. No answer on second callback.
2: 524, disabled vehicle in front of 7297 State Fair between Walker and Bloomfield. Nobody to meet with. Callers reporting a gold Jeep SUV is partially in the driving lane. Has been there for approximately 10 hours. I got no further on that.
0: Yeah, copy. We're double.
2: Copy. 4524 en route.
3: 3944 Patrol.
5: 3944.
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5: 3202 arrived. 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
6: 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Canceled.

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1: 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Received.
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4: 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Meeting with a Donald Slate, possibly signal 44. No, it's been sent.
1: Okay, 170, we're calling.
6: Midnight off here.
1: 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Can you lay on ITA, please?
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1: Can't, 6-5, just a couple of those estimates.
3: I did, I'm all set. Thank you.

0: 450.
1: 450.
0: One of the mechanics just set off the alarm when he was leaving. This is going to be code 9, and I can head towards McDonald's.
1: Copy that. I need a code 10.
0: I can go with her.
2: Control that 5704. Any unit to assist? Any disturbance in progress? Cedarwood Boulevard, the Cedarwood Apartments Complex, town of Van Buren.
3: 5704.

0: Copy, 450, 419. Suspicious for the weapon, 1804 Teal Ave and McDonald's at the Shop City Plaza. Christopher Wozinski calling. Going to meet with the manager, Rachel Ashbury, who's on scene, stated that a homeless male, approximately 30-year-old black male in dark blue shirt with a towel on his head, blue jeans, brandished a knife at several teenagers about 17 minutes prior to the call. Unknown where the suspect is now. No other weapons mentioned. Seemed intoxicated. 1659.
1: 450, copy. Not close.
2: 419, copy.
3: 5704, any units to assist? Any disturbance in progress? Number 1 Cedarwood Boulevard, Building G is in George, the Cedarwood Apartment Complex. Lily Cherish calling, states she can hear a disturbance from apartment 108 above her. There's a 20s black male and black female that live here. Unknown weapons or intoxication. There's left lambing, sounds physical, possibly domestic. Any unit to assist, 5704.
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1: 384-969. 384-969. 450, I copy those last notes. 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
2: Sir, that stop at West Onondaga and Fitch is 2 code 1 on the 72, and I'll be on channel 3 on 836's stop up on Oak Street. We're all set.
0: Copy. K98 clear, 1705.
3: 19, copy arrived. Just let me know on there. Did you copy that last note?
4: 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I'm inside of the McDonald's waiting to meet with somebody here. No need for that.
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2: 419.
0: 419.
3: 557 disabled. I'll let you know in a second.
0: Copy.
2: Yeah, no mention of a knife nor any menacing here. It sounds like he was just intoxicated and harassing them.
0: Copy. 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
2: You can cancel the other unit.
4: Since the North Zone units be a point of information out of City North in the area of Shop City. And a suspicious person with a weapon. It's a 30s black male, dark blue shirt with a towel on his head and blue jeans. Brandished a knife at multiple people. Was possibly walking towards Tops. City's checking the area now.
0: Copy, 450.
3: 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I don't see him anywhere.
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4: Attention North Zone units, point of information, fire responding for an investigation. Castle Road and Hester Ave, Town of Clay.
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4: Receive. 3204 to Larceny Invest, 8150 Thompson Road at the Kenny Drugs between South Bay and Hetty Lane. Caller's a Gianna Varnum. Incident occurred around 1600 hours. Notes are sent over at 1708.
0: 543 clear. Any unit with 543 for a child complaint. 4851, South Salina.
4: 4522 en route.
8: 43, I can advise right now. 993
7: clear.
8: 450 clear.
0: Copy. Child complaint. 4851, South Salina, in front of Our Lady of Hope Church off Burn and Seneca. Callers of Babette Baker. Regards to a 40-year-old black male talking to a 12 to 13-year-old black male with possible mental disabilities at the bus stop. Caller said it's suspicious because the child told the caller he didn't know him. Child's name is Joseph, unknown last, no parents in the area. Child's wearing black shirt and black shorts. 1709.
8: 543, I copy.
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10: 2-4, and the other call is a 6.
0: Copy.
10: 540, no checks will be ready.
4: Any unit for a police information call, Weller Hall Place in Maple Road, Town of Clay. 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
10: 4563, we can take that.
2: 450.
8: 450.
3: I can take my escort.
4: 4563, police information. 4701 Weller Hall Place between Maple and Mediator. And a Gerald Ballard calling. It's a possible scam, somebody impersonating Apple. Doesn't look like any money has been taken from the complaint. They're checking their second account now. 1710.
8: Copy. 434 East Tennessee's Hope Cafe off of South State. I need another 1710.
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3: I got it.
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9: I'll be clear 75. 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
0: 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All set in a 10.
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0: Copy, 2136 Erie Boulevard at the American Towing, meeting with Edward Wisniewski, 1711.
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1: 33. Clear that suspicious vehicle at Avery and Morgan, 6. The RO lives about 3 houses down.
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0: 550 clear, 653 clear, 1712.
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0: 530, to be advised, the female half calling in, Angela Stefanowski, also showing possible 22, or correction, signal 44.
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0: Sorry.
2: 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You're on the F-TAC. Or Circus Car, when I arrive.

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1: 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Any interest is 3204 on a verbal domestic in progress. The friendly budget motel, Burton Road in Cicero.
0: All set, no need, thanks.
2: 3203. 1715.
1: Three 203 and 04, it's verbal domestic in progress. 8780 Burton Road, the friendly budget motel. Between McKinley Road and Sneller Road, meeting with Amanda Medeiros in apartment 11 regarding her boyfriend Gerald Likens, 43-year-old white male, locked a complaint out of the apartment. It looks like police were just here with these parties. No weapons, the male is intoxicated. 1716. 3220. 3220, copy, Benetta.
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4: 5705, on the side of Route 28 East Tennessee Street, Town of Marcellus, 1718.

California is point information, southbound 81, just before the 41 interchange, Black Ram 2500, Reg 84075NC, 84075 Nancy Charles, driven by a 20-year-old white male with long brown hair. Tapped into the caller's bumper and kept driving. Caller's not stopping. We'll call back after. End of point 1719.

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1: Four 5-6-1 clear. 4530 logged on. So the 3101, 3102 on a suspicious person, Township Boulevard.
2: Evac, please arrive.
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1: Three 10102, suspicious person over in front of the cinema, 180 Township Boulevard. Known immediately because sporting a 60s white male, gray hair, blue plaid shirt, blue jeans. He's walking around, appears to be disoriented and disheveled. No weapons, no intacts. How much check on him? 1722.
0: 543 arrived. 1722.
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8: There's a bunch of people getting a little angry at baggage A waiting for bags from Allegiant. Is there a way to contact somebody from Allegiant and find out when their bags are coming from the Sarasota flight?
9: They just kind of ramped. 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
10: Keep in mind, there are two Allegiant flights. 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
0: Copy, physical domestic, 106 Dudley Street at Brothers Fine Food, 106 Dudley off Delaware and Fitch. Shaquem Edmonds calling in, possible 32 armed and resist, versus ex-girlfriend Ashley Olson, 30-year-old white female, grabbed money out of his hands and pushed him and ran. She's wearing a white t-shirt, maroon shorts. She arrived in a blue Chevy pickup, King Sam Sam, 3732, no weapons, no intoxication. Females currently around the corner in the vehicle at 1724.
1: 1724.
3: We got it.
1: 10 units for a dispute in progress. High tech transmission, Gillette Road in the town of Cicero. Possible file 5 out of Cicero as well.
0: 663 clear. 1724.
9: It looks like they're dropping bags now.
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11: 12 units, 3101, 3102, correction, 3401, 3402, copy of physical domestic, Springfield Gardens, Caton Drive, Town of DeWitt.
8: Yeah, affirmative. There was a slight cheer when it turned on.
3: 02, 01.
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11: 3401, 3402. It's a physical domestic at 54 Keaton Drive, Springfield Gardens, building 58 C Charlie. Caller is a Marlos Neeson. It's regarding brother Carlos Neeson, a 23-year-old black male. Weapons, no intoxication. Male is upset, breaking things.
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0: 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Are you able to take that?
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0: Copy. The caller is at 2119 East Fayette, apartment 203. It's going to be a sunshine pitcher. He'll be going to 104 Crowley Street at 1725.
13: Copy that.
11: Eastone units, point of information, EMS responding to the East Manlius Street Apartments in Village of East Syracuse for a sick person and a point 1725.
1: 3101 arrived at 1725.
11: 39, please stop your stop. Fayette Street, Stickley Drive, Village Manlius.
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0: Yeah. Unit 540, one of your suspects, Jose Martinez. Showing multiple Jose Martinez and chairs with multiple 32s.
14: Okay, thanks.
1: Last unit, go ahead.
3: 530.
0: 530.
5: Pedro 3, can you advise the ambulance? Bill for the procedure.
3: This is a 14, I'll take 1801 Erie Boulevard.
1: 03, I'm sorry, it's already Kev, you said possible seizure.
5: He's saying he's had two seizures.
0: Copy, meeting with security, Mark Murray.
3: Any units for a dispute? High-tech transmission, Gillette Road and South Bay Road, town of Cicero. Also involved is a possible file 5 at a Cicero.
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0: 643.
3: This is just a verbal. He got his money back. We're all set.
0: Copy.
3: 4523, any unit to assist any dispute in progress? The high-tech transmission, 6115-6115 Gillette Road between South Bay and Thompson. Got a Michael Barash calling regarding a Matthew Levy. 50s white male, renting a space here from the complaint, was supposed to be out by Sunday, is still here and refusing to leave. Complaint states that he owns a gun, unknown if one was seen, unknown intoxication. We are showing Matthew Levy in chairs with a file 5 at a Cicero for AUO, possibly the same.
2: Stable duty chief logged off.
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0: 749.
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3: 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Lynn Court Commons, Court Street, Town of Salina.
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1: 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Fable car 2 logged off.
0: Unit 513, can you land 98, please? 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
7: Yeah, that's just one caller, nobody wants to meet. That can be 43.
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9: 2211 to ACC?
0: Yeah.
3: 2211. 4521-4561 en route to missing juvenile. 3116 Court Street, the Lynn Court Commons, meeting with a Sierra Pope in apartment 18 regarding son Equan Brooks III, a 6-year-old black male, was last seen on Wednesday, is supposed to be with his father in either Elmira or Albany. They're still getting further in on this, 1730.
9: There's a book bag sitting by the vending machines by baggage claim A.
0: 5:30 on scene, 1730.
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11: 3934, copy your traffic complaint, High Bridge Road. Kelly Drive, Village Amelia's, 3912 clear, 3401 arrived.
0: Any units to assist 4523 on the dispute, Gillette Road, Cicero.
3: 4523, I can advise.
0: Received.
2: E5 arrived.
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11: 3945 clear.
0: 45 S8, copy, you've been added.
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0: Unit 301, your status.
8: ACC, can you look back to see if you see anybody put it there?
3: No need.
0: Received.
9: I feel like that bag's been sitting there since 12:30. It was a wheelchair in front of it. The guy did call looking for it about an hour ago.
11: 3944.
8: So you know whose bag it is?
3: I'll be switching vehicles.
9: We believe so. If it's black with gray stripes on it, he got off a JetBlue plane earlier today and left it there.
11: Could you repeat? You'll be switching where?
0: 450, copy clear. Have it back out of 453. Unit 453.
8: Was he returning for it?
3: 450. C4 is logging off. Yeah, switch vehicles.
11: Copy.
9: Yeah, once someone calls, once we call him back and tell him we found it, he'll be back for it.
11: 450.
0: 653 clear. 1732.
8: Jason Combs, is that the name?
9: Yes, it is.
8: Go ahead, call him and have him come get his bag.
0: 450-453, have a missing juvenile. It's in for 750 East Adams, but the caller actually, or the juvenile actually lives at 320 Taft Ave, Eastwood Homes. It's going to be at Diana Ellerman, 15-year-old black female, is just released from the hospital and ran away when the caller was trying to pick her up approximately 5 minutes ago. She's schizophrenic and bipolar. Last seen heading towards Almonds on East Adams. Last seen wearing a white dress with orange and pink stripes. No weapons, no intox. At 1733.
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13: 453, copy.
0: And the unit for a hazard, tree down the road, Maple Road and Grange Road, ton of clay.
11: 450, copy.
3: 490.
0: 490.
8: 4513, hold me open.
10: East 5, control.
2: East 5, go ahead.
3: Myself and 430, UV route to the building to put a case together.
0: Copy.
10: One apartment said nobody, the other apartments are locked up. Will you do a call back, please?
2: Affirmative.
0: 460, go ahead.
3: Was that missing juvenile on a 60's call?
0: Confirm.
8: Copy on the way.
0: Appreciate it. I'm told they did try to check the area. They checked cameras. They might have us here.
2: Waves 3 has arrived.
0: Correction on time. She's been missed for almost half an hour now.
2: Waves 3 is clear.
3: Okay. You can hold me out then. Add me.
0: Yeah. Units on Baker Ave, your status?
15: We're all set.
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3: K9A, you can have me a missing person. I've been in the area of upstate, I haven't seen anything.
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0: 4502, log down, 3801, clear, 1735.
10: Thank you.
0: You guys go to the missing juvenile. More of a description for her is going to be approximately 4 foot, 11, 110 pounds,
16: black hair with braids, brown eyes. Again, she's going to be wearing a white dress with orange and pink stripes.
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22: A12.
16: I just need to pick up the R.
22: I'm sorry, so you wanted the DR? Control units, 3401, 3402, your status?
16: Yeah, I can use the original DR for the event. That will work. Also, heading off.
22: Received. 385016.
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0: 9605-4566, child complaint from OECC Mulberry Hall, Onondaga Road, Town of Onondaga.
1: Copy, suspicious person, 220 South Warren at the Merchant Commons, 220 South Warren off Fayette in Washington. Angela Wright calling in regards to Omar Dowse, 40-year-old black male, possible 30 to resist, wearing all black, currently hanging out in the parking lot. 85 doesn't feel comfortable walking to her vehicle in the parking lot, just wants him removed. She states police are familiar, no weapons seen, unknown index, possible PIC, 1739.
0: B4, I'll take that and advise.
2: 4526, you get at me.
1: Copy, 523, just heard.
3: Thank you.
4: Calgary's for information there, Schiller Avenue, Wadsworth Street, which is a black Chevy vehicle, go across the lawn and sidewalk, and the driver looks slumped at the wheel. Seen the vehicle just drove away and was swerving. It stated Texas Edition on the side, last seen headed towards Wadsworth on Schiller, 1739.
5: 550, send me that and I'll check out.
4: Coming.
6: 32, Delta.
0: OECC 9605-4566-4526. OECC Mulray Hall, 4926 Onondaga Road. 4926 Onondaga Road in the town of Onondaga. Got a child. He's all alone. He's running in traffic. Got a white shirt, blue shorts. Apparently now there's three other guys trying to get a hold of the child, trying to keep him out of traffic. 3203.
6: You can clear me a time and add me to the call on Gillette, please.
1: Received.
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8: Adult female on board, group 3, St. Joe's, units are following.
1: Copy.
4: 430 arrived. 450 arrived.
9: OCC base to control.
0: OCC base.
9: Is 4526 going to be all set? I currently have 9605 out on an info complaint at Res Hall A is in Adam.
4: And you on East Adam Street?
8: 26 or for much, should be all fine.
4: 450.
0: So, like, have OCC base just advised we have one caller stating that the child lives with his parents at Mulroy Hall. Can't confirm that now, just so you're aware.
4: 450, we just got a call from Upstate PD. 9819 is out with the female. She's refusing to get into the grandmother's vehicle, but they're stating there's no need for SPD.
9: For ACB advice, Mulroy Hall is not a residence hall. Actually, it's an academic building.
6: Copy that. I'll 39 head back north.
4: Okay.
0: 3220, clear.
10: 419, can you just let those units know? I did talk to CPS. They were just seeing if she was located, and I informed them that she was.
4: Okay.
0: 3614 is clear. Well, they have 452666. The second caller who says the kid lives at the academic building says the child's back with his parents and no longer needs the police.
8: 4526, I copy. I'll continue for now. 60 says cancel.
0: 456-1679.
4: In at 443, your status?
0: 530.
1: 530.
6: All set, no need, thank you.
4: 1742.
11: Clears 6 and 10. We'll both take the press recall.
1: Copy, meeting with Alicia Obi.
0: We got it.
11: 3204 to control.
0: 3204.
11: Can you clear me at 70, attach me to 3202 as well?
0: Received.
9: OCC base to control, if you haven't already, can you put 9605 out on an info complaint? The second floor lounge, 183 OCC Drive South, Residence Hall A is in Adam.
0: A firm, already done. 3204, just be advised, I did have you held out on that larceny invest for Kinney Drugs.
11: Copy.
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2: And let me hear the front door here at point. I'm sorry, go again. Mind unlocking the front door to the building? Yeah, there it
1: is. Copy harassment, 1207 Almond Street at Toomey Abbott, 1207 Almond Street off Burton Taylor. Deborah Jacobs calling in with her daughter, China Jacobs, 33-year-old black female, regarding another tenant. Therese on the last, 40-year-old black male. He lives in apartment 104. He's offering to pay other females money to beat up China. No weapon seen. Male is known to smoke weed. Caller is waiting in front of the building at 1744.
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12: West Sound Units, point of information, Warner's Road at West Sorrel Hill Road in Van Buren. I was reporting a gray or black Ram pickup truck towing some farm equipment, trailers all over the place. No direction of travel. End point, 1744.
13: I'm almost there.
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0: The 133 Alice Avenue between 6th and 3rd Street, meeting with A. Kennedy Sprigs. Happened last night, Hudson & Son, Urner 1748.

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0: 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I'll be out at my PD, all set.
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6: We copy.
2: 13 to 12, if you can come in from the north and stay on the, slow down the southbound traffic, please.
5: Will do.
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4: QBC 4, it's a Bravo response injury from a fall. 7174 Bryan Road, off of Peck Road Extension and Blanchard Boulevard, Loretto Apartments number 2, apartment 001, room A. Bravo response injury from a fall, 68-year-old female. And may only be a lift assist. 1750 hours, Lakeside Fire District.
3: 4522 clear, EP11 logged on.
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8: 814, did you still have SID units on that stop on O Street?
7: Copy.
1: I have 836.
8: Copy. We're clear of the stop. You can clear it on a 72.
1: Three.

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0: 540, hold me up.
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2: Copy, 543, 540, hang-up call. Telling the 100 block of Marvin, just off of Valley. Possibly a female child, very hard to understand. Possibly said emergency and disconnected. On callback, when actually in the emergency, they stated yes and disconnected again. 1752.
0: 4701 to control, copy of transport.
3: 4701.
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0: 542.
5: Be out of service from the Just Center to the town of Lafayette Court with one.
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6: MAVAC 3 is at the hospital. 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
3: 4513 to 4512. 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
0: Copy, 433.
3: Good.
4: May 12th. Unconscious person. South Franklin Street and West Jefferson Street. May 12th. Unconscious person. South Franklin Street and West Jefferson Street.
5: 3484 control.
0: Unit 3484.
6: May 12th. Person passed out at the corner.
5: If you could clear all units from that stop, it's going to be 12, 15, and 10.
0: Receipt. 433 and 460, domestic with injuries, 341 Elm Street, 341 Elm off of Burnett. I have callers with Gerald Burns regarding his brother, Tyler Silberg, 33-year-old white male, saying they got to an altercation. Sitting his wrist pain, is requesting an ambulance, no weapons, no intoxication, 1755.
1: 460, copy.
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2: 513.
7: You got a call for an unconscious male on TL?
6: Hey, for him, Franklin and Jefferson?
7: Nope, TLF.
0: 10-3 units, according to information, EMS is responding to a possible full arrest, 618 East Division Street, 1756.
6: Negative.
7: Yeah, there's someone on the phone. Looks like they're calling you. I'm out with a unconscious, I'll let you know.
6: Copy, I just came in at the gas station there.
7: Yep, looks like he's sleeping, I'll let you know. 513, clear.
6: Copy.
0: 433 and 460, just see if ASMR is going to be staging. Or sitting in that D suspect, because Tyler is going to be standing outside. 19-year-old male, last name, wearing a blue and white striped shirt and black pants.
4: Many 2 Rescue 2. Full arrest. 618 East Division Street. Between Lodi Street and Park Street. Many 2 Rescue 2. Full arrest. 618 East Division Street. Between Lodi Street and Park Street.
1: Copy.
6: It's going to be apartment number 1. Now reported as the female is breathing.
2: 4563, wrecked.
7: Jordan A1, Falls, route response, 2 South Main Street.
6: 17 units, point, ambulance responding, injury after fall. The crack house bar, 2 South Main Street, in Village of Jordan, 1757.
2: 53-1-10.
7: Jordan A1, Falls, route response, 2 South Main Street, across Mechanic Street, and Clinton Street. It's the house bar in the bathroom. It's a 60-year-old male that fell. Unknown injuries. Door fire district.
8: 3728.
6: 1757.
7: 513.
6: 513.
7: I guess he's starting to rig. He's in a deep slumber here.
6: Got me. 3728. It's 2 South Main Street. Gonna be in the bathroom. A 60-year-old male fell. And they're now stating that the patient got up, it's out for the parking lot, possibly going to be leaving, and they're declining a need for an ambulance.
8: Copy.
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4: 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Unconscious person. 1701 Erie Boulevard, east of Plus. Between Teal Avenue and Lombard Avenue. Many 10. Unconscious person. 1701 Erie Boulevard, east of Plus. Between Teal Avenue and Lombard Avenue.
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7: 2EC5 arrived. 513.
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7: B4, do you have a call for a 79 Estate Native?
0: 4535, I'm previous.
14: 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Just want to make sure you got it.
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1: 4529.
2: 45S8, clear 1803.

0: 4529. It'll be in the parking lot of 6820 East Genesee Street at the Aldi's. Saying there's a family dog running around. Ongoing issue, possibly belonging to a nearby residence. Someone there says it belongs to a Susan Sayer who lives on Burke Lane. 4529 in room.
1: 3202 and 04 arrived.
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1: 3101 control. 4101, I got your follow-up. I copy the notes.
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3: 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This is not a missing person. This is a juvenile complaint.
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1: 4563, clear.
6: 540.
4: 540.
6: Just a special needs individual messing with a phone. 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

0: 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Breathing problems. 109 Along Avenue. Between 1st North Street and Dead End. Engine 2. Breathing problems. 109 Along Avenue. Between 1st North Street and Dead End.
1: Need to fire control. Put us on that.
2: 10 unit for a traffic complaint. Tulip Street and Oswego Street in Hills, Liverpool.
3: Fire control to engine 2. You can disregard. Main state.
4: 01.
5: Unit 523 status check.
6: I called her. It's 6.
5: Copy.
3: We need 10 off here.
2: 3801, it's a traffic complaint. Tulip Street, Oswego Street. You got Sarah Logan calling, not willing to meet. States that traffic's backing up badly at this intersection, and vehicles are going when they're not supposed to. Concerned there's about to be an accident.
5: Beat 4, status check.
7: You could show me a ride. 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
1: All set. 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Guys, get the DR.
5: 385-083.
2: 385-083.
1: Give me a C5,
2: it's clear. Any units for a juvenile complaint? Candlelight Lane Apartments near Arlington Circle, town of Clay.
3: 4506, Clay.
1: 4502.
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0: 4502 and Eddie to assist on a juvenile complaint. Candlelight Lane Apartments, number 4 Candlelight Lane, between Arlington Circle and Candlelight Circle. Got a Sue, unknown last calling, not willing to meet, regarding a group of 10 teens, mix of males and females, both black and white, going in and out of the basement of this building. They're using a window to get in. They're smoking marijuana and cigarettes. The weapons were seen. It's an ongoing issue with these juveniles here. They do not live in the building.
1: I'll advise.
0: Copy.
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0: 3801, copy your stop. Tulip Street and 4th Street in the village.
3: Yeah, he's alleging wrist pain, so you can send him in.
2: Copy, thank you.
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5: 0307, no need.
0: Received.
5: 4701 in control. Arrived.
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3: 18, sir.
0: 513.
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3: 82, right.
0: Attention, North Zone units, point of information regarding a reckless driver. A southbound 481 between Henry Clay and the Bear Road exit. Callers reporting a black Chevy Suburban with tinted windows, New York Reg, Henry Michael Union, 6749, HMU 6749, driving aggressively, brake checking the caller, swerving and cutting off other vehicles. End of point, 1809. K92, logged off.
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0: Philly 4525-4526, on a residential type robbery alarm. Wolf Hollow Road off Onondaga Boulevard, the town of Onondaga.
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6: Channel 4 units pulling information for now in the area of Erie Boulevard and Westmoreland. It's going to be a white sedan with Virginia Reg SVW1061. Sam Victor William 1061. Appears to be blood coming from the trunk. The vehicle is driving westbound on Erie Boulevard, end of point 1815.
3: Waves 3, Fairmount Fire District. 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
0: 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I got the 430s car still with me.
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8: 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I just checked the surrounding areas and also Burke Lane. 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
3: And off the air.
1: 12-4-3-5,
2: I'm previous. Hi, Kevin. It's going to be registered that address to the RO, I believe. It's a commercial plate.
5: Units 4501 and 4563, Kevin. A domestic with a weapon just occurred. Sunrise Terrace and Buckley Road, town of Salina.
10: 01. Where's Carter's car 2 logged in?
11: Fine, 96.
5: Go ahead.
11: I'll be in our PSP. No need for checks, please. Thank you.
5: Copy that.
3: Four or five, G64. We'll be clearing the house. I'll need you through there.
5: 4501 and 4563. Domestic with a weapon just occurred. 111 Sunrise Terrace between Buckley Road and Gray Ave. Meeting with Chastity Kinahan regarding her ex-boyfriend, Thomas Hemingway, 52-year-old, dark-skinned male. Was verbal with the complainant. He had a knife and slashed the caller's tires. Caller's son has an order of protection against Thomas, and Thomas is also known to smoke spike. He was last wearing a light blue polo shirt and blue jeans and was last seen northbound on Gray Ave on a bicycle 5 minutes ago. It's a white mountain bike.
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10: 02, you can hold me open.
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5: 36.
13: SA, it looks like we got a lot of detail units in that area. Are they on a different channel?
0: 4566, we're in the area looking for the mail now.
5: 4566, copy. SA, it looks like they're possibly on another channel. I'll confirm.
1: Channel 3 has for information. EMS cellular testing call 1312 Willis Ave, 1818.
5: Unit 523.
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14: Mini 5. Chest pains. 1312 Willis Avenue. Between Erie Boulevard, West and Kane Road. Mini 5. Chest pains. 1312 Willis Avenue. Between Erie Boulevard, West and Kane Road.
7: Yes.
0: 653.
5: 653.
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5: Copy. Units responding to Sunrise Terrace. The suspect's going to have a folding pocket knife. He may have multiple knives on him. Just be advised.
1: Unit 450 and 453, your status?
15: 453, we're all set.
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1: 1820.
5: Copy.
13: 4501.
5: 4501.
13: He was last known to shack up in an apartment near Corton, North Salina.
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2: Cabby, house is clear, 1820.
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5: Humans, 28, status check, clear me 6.
3: I'm gonna turn off that door.
1: Copy.
2: Yeah, for 1822.
15: Meeting Northrop Carrier on the on-ramp to the 90 with a Florida temp tag, Edward Boy Robert 3121, EDR 3121.
1: Ready.
5: 630, clear. Back in your previous at 1822.
13: 630, you can send us the call on West Onondaga, we're able.
5: Copy, you know what to meet with? 4513, get your stuff. Buckley near Morgan, Tonic Clay.
13: Received, thank you.
12: 4701 in control.
2: 4701.
15: Be clear, Town of Lafayette Court, and roll back to the Justice Center.
2: 1822.
3: 4502.
5: 4502.
3: My computer's down, you just go with the description. One more time, please.
5: Suspect is a Thomas Hemingway, 52-year-old, dark-skinned male. He's wearing a light blue polo in blue jeans, was last seen headed northbound on Gray Ave on a bicycle, a white mountain bike. He has a small Nike backpack on and possibly multiple folding knives on him.
12: 523, did Genesis give an apartment number?
5: Negative, I'll find out. 523, shouldn't be waiting in the parking lot there. Units to Sunrise Terrace, just got updated information. The suspect could possibly be heading towards the north side or to 9644 Linda Ave in Brewerton.
3: Mini 5 arrived.
12: We got it.
2: Charlie, unit 4504.
12: 04.
5: 5:30 arrived. 1824.
2: 4504. Request for a postcard. Be meeting unit 4699 at the Paradise Smoke Shop, number 10 West Genesee Street. Number 10 West Genesee Street, between Oswego Street and River Street in the village of Baldenzo. I cap here, 1824. Channel 4 to any ET unit.
5: North Zone Units Point regarding reckless driver northbound 81, just before Route 31. Caution, reckless driver in a blue Chevy SUV, New York Reg, Lincoln Victor X-Ray 5536, LVX 5536. Driver's a 30s white female, cutting vehicles off, almost caused an accident. Continue northbound on 81, 1824.
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12: More specifics, there's going to be a Tommy Hemingway with a date of birth at 8/16/73. He's got 32 surrounding resistance, and he's listed as American Indian. I'm familiar with him, as I'm sure others are.
16: 6/16, copy, change location of the building, 1825.
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2: 4506.
1: Nuclear unit 6 and 10. 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
2: 1827.
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1: 3401. Caller is at 241 Fayette Boulevard, Syracuse, in a white Jeep. The Sherrod Adams, looking for an escort to Springfield Garden Apartments for child Isis Robinson, child from Isis Robinson, 26-year-old black female.
13: Can you have the caller meet me at Springfield Garden?
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1: 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Hearth at Greenpoint, Old Liverpool Road, Salina.
0: 34-00. 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
0: 01, complainant is now moving. 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
1: 4502.
3: Regarding Retford, does the VIN and the notes, does that come back to any sort of file 1?
1: That's a negative, as it's in there.

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0: 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Chest pains. 550 South Clinton Street, Clinton Plaza Apartments. Between West Jefferson Street and Dickerson Street. Mini 1. Chest pains. 550 South Clinton Street, Clinton Plaza Apartments. Between West Jefferson Street and Dickerson Street.
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1: 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Possibly over towards McDonald's. 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
6: 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Tom Alias. Caller says they hear a male yelling at somebody in the house. Sounds like it possibly is domestic related. Unknown to physical.
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1: 1837.
11: Northzone units. Point of information on the town of Clay. Got a Gary Schapp calling for Three Rivers Park on Oswego Road. Stacy's hosting a car show at less than 1900, and it typically gets very loud with burnouts and revving engines. Concerned that the neighbors may get upset. 1837.
1: 5706, clear and out of service.
12: 3728, control. Copy complaint.
11: Control the units out on Sunrise Terrace. Your status?
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5: No need.
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3: Maybach 3 is in service.
4: We got a drone up over near Radford. There's no BMW over there. You can clear that code 4.
11: 4681, copy.
6: Yeah, 450 and 433.
7: 450.
5: 433.
11: Control that 4502. You can disregard the juvenile complaint. 4522 is going to take that.
3: Okay. Hinsdale checking out door fire. The correction, Portrait Estates Apartments.
6: 450 and 433, larceny in progress, Dollar General, 606 Butternut Street off of Catherine Street. Car seats, a 30-year-old black male, last seen wearing a white shirt, blue pants, and gray shoes. He's attempting to steal a baseball hat, saying he was knocking things over in the store. He's currently arguing with a complainant. 1838.
7: Order to copy.
14: He's still in Geneva responding.
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4: 02, nobody wanted to meet on that info.
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11: 02 is a negative.
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3: 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Calls reporting a fire near the dumpster.
5: $18.39.
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7: 43.
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7: 450, affirmed.
11: Hearthstone units claim information regarding a possible dumpster fire. 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
6: Copy, 453. Color sees the male just left on foot, last seen headed northbound on Butternut.
2: 453, I copy. So assist police, Knob Hill Building 1, 111 Lafayette Road, off Seneca and Saturn. Domestic in progress, there's a female with a crowbar. Per the officer on scene, state it's getting pretty bad. Parties just went out the back door. Black female at the crowbar. Black male is a victim with a limp. Notice to sent to you at 1840.
6: 3401, 3402 clear. 3911 arrived.
7: 3, copy.
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11: 3801 D-Watch logged on. 3821 D-Watch logged on.
3: Hey, it's clear. I'm going to wait. He's off the air.
11: Controller 4502, were you referencing the police information that was just put in on Wetzel Road near Morgan Road?
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11: 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It's going to be 4594 Wetzel Road. 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
13: 25 series 394857, 394857. I'll be out of my PD also.
14: In Village Basic Control, could you tell us the location of the fire again?
1: 4038 is clear.
6: 4912 arrived. 3400 clear.
3: They gave it to us as 108 Roxboro Circle. Unknown what was burning. See, it was only smoking. The caller left the area.
6: 3933-3944, status.
14: Copy.
1: 33 Alpha.
3: Busy. Stated the dumpster was in front of that address.
13: B4, can I get the DR?
2: 384-910.
15: 384-910.
13: Correct.
15: 37-453.
14: Consul Engine 8 in the area.
15: 450.
1: My son units point of information. EMS responding in a possible poisoning. Burned dairy. Oswego Road and Lamson Road in the town of Lysander. It's a 45-year-old male is conscious and breathing and vomiting. Says he got poisoned. No further. 1844.
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1: 3611, alright.
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13: Over.
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2: 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Seawatch logged on 1845. That's a white 2010 Lincoln.
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1: Copy that. 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
1: Three C5 has arrived.
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9: 272.
10: 272.
9: Clear to 41. Thank you.
10: 452, you can just amend this to a civil
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5: 272, I don't have you on anything.
9: Copy that.
3: 4522, clear 1851.
5: Any units for hit and run with injuries? 152 Berger.
11: Unit 433 and 450.
1: 3614, right.
12: 550, I'll just take care of that. Just let me know if they transport.
5: Copy, will do.
3: 45SE, clear.
11: Unit 433 and 450.
7: 433.
9: 450.
3: Four five six three clear.
11: And 450, a suburb just occurred. 272 Norwood Ave, 272 Norwood, off the Tyson Place, meeting with Ethan McLean, sitting approximately 10 to 15 minutes ago. This neighbor, unknown name, 3-year-old white female who lives at 418 North Ave, attempted to get in the caller's house by opening a window. No entry was actually made, no weapons, unknown intoxication. 1852.
5: Unit 550, be advised, the second caller on this, Bruce Brown. Showing possible signal 44, possible 32 dangerous, resist, and assault, please.
3: So 43, I copy. This is more like an investigative cult territory.
7: Thanks.
1: Fractal closing the call, Manila. 1850.

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5: 630, unable in Wyoming.
3: 3611 to 14.
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3: 2EC5, is it blocking traffic or anything they're going to ask?
1: 33.
6: Go. Copy, meeting the short line, that would be at 1853.
7: South and 430, will take 135, stay fair.
8: Patient safe, that's a negative. But
3: could you make your way over by Kelly's? I'm out with two.
8: The roadways, we are unable to see this at the time.
6: Copy.
1: Copy.
3: Hurry, sir.
6: That's going to be it, right? 4506, clear back in your previous. Any unit, assist the ambulance. Yeah, if you burn Dairy Lamps on Road, next week on the Town Life Center.
3: Mainly say two off here. Mainly say two's off the air.
1: Three, I want you clear.

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1: Unit 450 and 453.
2: 24, what's the ambulance request and PD on?
1: 450.
3: 453.
4: There's a call from number 10, West Genesee. 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
5: 1-2.
2: Four five 1-2, verbal domestic invest. 8770 Dell Center Drive at the Walmart between 31 and Rivers Point Way, meeting with a Judah Marviera. The notes have been sent over 1855.
1: 1553, harassment, 1419 Oak Street off of Mertens Avenue. Christine Bennett, seeing her neighbor, 30-year-old white male, threatening to pull a knife on their 12-year-old child. The knife was actually seen, saying the male does drugs and drinks. They currently are separated, but stating that they can see the male throwing glass bottles in his yard. 1555.
6: 458, copy.
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4: 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Took off in a blue Mazda, New York Ridge. Nora, Paul, Charlie, 1295, NPC 1295, southbound on Salina. No weapons, no attacks.
2: 4523 arrived on Linda Ave in Burton.
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7: 615. 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
2: Lamb Center, Oswego, units, point of information regarding reckless driver, me, Burton Road, passing Orangeport Road, headed northbound. Cars reporting a gray Jeep Cherokee, New York Ridge, Lincoln, Robert, 1746, LLR, 1746. Swerving all over the road, possibly 1192. Again, northbound on Burton Road, 1857.
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3: Three, six, one, one.
0: Three, six, one, one. I'll be transporting one juvenile male to 213 West Colvin Street in the city. 14, I'll also be transporting one juvenile male to the same location.
3: Three, six.
1: Control 4522, copy an animal cruelty complaint, Myers Road and Hickory Street, Salina.

0: 4522 en route. It's an animal cruelty coming 117 Myers Road between Hickory Street and Cold Springs Road. Caller refused to provide their info, was reporting a golden retriever left outside with no food and no water. The owners are not home. It's been an ongoing issue. Control at 4523, your status.
1: 23 Alpha, sir.
0: Received.
2: 2401, copy your stop. James Street, Leo Ave, Townswit, 1902.
3: Waits to Zappa Hospital, 1902.
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3: 4701.
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0: Fine, I think I'll send you a 460 for a hangout call. 164 South Miller Ave, 164 South Miller off of James Street. FEMA on the line, she gave the address, proceed to disconnect. Nothing and cheers for the number. It's the 911 only phone, 1904.
1: Got it.
2: 460, got it.
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4: Unit 3403 to control, copy of one call.
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1: 3403, just to confirm, did you say to clear it, A12 and 19?
4: That's affirmative.
0: 453, you still on 3?
1: Received.
6: And unit for animal complaint, Pleasant Beach Road off of Stafford Boulevard, Tonagetis.
1: 453, is that for me?
0: I'm 450 looking for you.
2: 3614, you can hold it for me.
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1: Four, five, three to 450.
6: 4526 arrived. 4525 arrived.
7: Metro Rescue 2 logged off RP 90, correction, engine 93 logged on.
6: 4506 arrived.
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3: Many 3. Apartment D Delta 1. The 63 male, difficulty breathing.
1: 918. 3201-3220, copy a child complaint slash disturbance, Bayshore North Apartments, Chalkstone Course, Town of Cicero.
0: 919, disregard.
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4: 01.
1: I copy your own route. It's a child complaint slash disturbance. 9467 Chalkstone Course. I mean, building 3 across from apartment G. George. Got a Cheryl Bishop calling, not willing to meet. States that people are dragging kids in and out of the hallway here. The kids are screaming. People possibly hitting each other. Unknown weapons, unknown intoxication. The parties reside in apartment 3H is in Henry.
0: 3204, Edmund.
5: 3202, Edmund.
4: 453, sir.
1: Received.
6: Salt Lake R2, long gun.
7: 4525, to control.
4: 4525.
1: Control 4513-4552, copy a fight with injuries at Morgan Road near Route 31, the town of Clay.
7: This is going to be a city problem, so you can clean me out at 8. They're going to go back to the city and try to report this again.
4: Ready.
8: Nova 4, fight with injuries, 8603 Morgan Road.
7: And if 3614 is tied up, I could take that animal complaint.
4: Many 3 arrived. Received, both Geddes units are tied up. It's going to be 104 Pleasant Beach Road, Town of Geddes. Thank you.
7: Proceed in route.
1: Both units in route to fight with injuries. 8603 Morgan Road, across the Route 31, the town of Clay. Callers to Carrie Monisi regarding her husband's 62-year-old white male versus the manager of Euclid Restaurant. The manager threw the husband off the porch. Manager's back in the Euclid now. It's a Paul Stott, 40s white male. Patient's going to be bleeding from the face. No weapons involved. Unknown intoxication.
6: 450, Tomatine. Copy to that.
1: 02, copy.
9: 1-2, you can hold me, Olson. And stop that, please.
8: Nova 4, fight with injuries, 8603 Morgan Road, cross street of Route 31 and Great Northern Entrance Road. A 62-year-old male who got thrown off a porch, bleeding from the face. Police have the call not yet arrived in the Clay Fire District, 1911.
1: Kevin.
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2: 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Between Wolgate Avenue and Velasco Road.
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4: Channel 40, this point of information. Fire responding for an outdoor fire, 3rd Street and K Street, Village of Solvay.
3: 1912.
12: 4302, wake up, Thomas.
10: Yeah, 523, your status.
3: Awesome. Okay. An outdoor fire, they're saying possibly behind 1002 3rd Street. See, the neighbor is constantly having outdoor fires and believes it's unsafe.
12: Got it.
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1: Units en route to the Bayshore North Apartments. And be advised, I've got now another caller on this. The other caller is stating a male threw a female down the stairs. The weapons were seen in unknown intoxication. The suspect's going to be a 16-year-old black male, no shirt, red and black pajama pants. There's possibly 4 to 6 total people involved. It's also going to be apartment 3H is in Henry, not G. George.
3: 460 arrived.
1: All parties at Bayshore North are going to be outside between building 3 and 4 in the parking lot at this point.
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10: 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They're all set.
9: 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I'm just going to make contact. 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
7: 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Caller is MD alum in a white BMW versus a green Nissan Murano.
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3: 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Michael Edward Nora, MEN, driving erratically, passing on double lanes, almost hitting other vehicles, speeding. Last seen headed southbound towards Tully on Route 11, end of point, 1916.
1: Four five 13 on scene. 3202 in route. 3220 on scene. 3201 on scene. 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
1: 33, we're all set on 87.
0: 1918.
2: 4502, we're on scene. Control to all the units out on Morgan Road. Is EMS all set to enter?
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0: TLC 441, Falls Bravo Response, 4701 Peregrine Way at Peregrine Senior Living. A is in Alpha, B is in Bravo Dining Area, cross street of the Dead End and West Seneca Turnpike. For a 91-year-old male, fell, states no injuries, in the Onondaga Fire District, 1921. Control of 4508.
1: S8. Any concern for a strong armed robbery just occurred at the Topps Burton Road, Tonically?
0: Could you landline the TA?
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0: 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Peregrine Senior Living, Peregrine Way, Town of Onondaga, 9023.
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2: NAVAC 3, injuries after robbery in front of 3803 Brewerton Road at Tops, cross street of Elba Road and Wally Road. It's going to be for a male right leg pain. Police have the call, not yet arrived. In the North Circus Fire District, 1923. Fire control to TLC 441. Per the notes, they're requesting no lights and sirens.
3: 3934, clear.
4: 4563, any units to assist on a strong-armed robbery just occurred with injuries at Tops 3803 Brewerton Road between Elbow Road and Wally Road. Gretchen Slezdiona is the caller, reporting a shoplifter, 50-year-old Hispanic male, pushed an employee down who hurt their right leg, and they stole meat and beer. Incident possibly occurred 10 minutes ago. Male was last seen wearing a tan jacket and dark pants, left on foot towards the McDonald's. Any units to assist, 4563.
5: 02, I'll start. Coming from Clay.
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5: B4, clear.
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7: Received.
4: Control that, 4100, 4101, copy that, trespassing in progress. Palace Court near South Main Street, Hills North Circus.
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0: Copy. 004101, it's a trespassing in progress. 200 Palace Court between South Main and Sandra. Dylan Shipe is the caller, not willing to meet. It's regarding Unit G George. He's requesting police check that unit. The tenant was previously evicted, and the caller can hear people walking around, heard water running and a toilet flush. Believes previous tenants are inside. 1925.
2: Floor control 2, NAVAC 2. It's going to be a 77-year-old male, conscious and breathing with leg pain.
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0: 4100 and 4101. I'm showing 32 suicidal on the caller. 3801, copy your stop. Onondaga Lake Parkway near Joe Griffin Drive, Salina.
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6: 1926.
0: Units en route to the robbery at Topps, Burton Road. 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
0: Control that. 451213 and 4552. Your status?
4: 12 all set. 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
0: Units 54543. 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
10: 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AMR is going to be staging.
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11: 4508, Route 20 and Berwyn Road, Town of Pompey. Caller's a Novella Tamino, Dodge Ram versus a Ford F-250. Possibly an ongoing dispute currently. Truck is in a ditch. Do you want us to try for a time?
4: Sure.
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11: 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It's going to be Route 20 and Merwin Road in Town of Pompey.
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3: 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The perpetrator might still be on scene.
2: Copy. Looks like one's pulling up now. We'll let them know.

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1: Units 2, that's Hobbs Richardson Road. Per the ambulance, the suspect may still be on scene.
2: JC02.
0: I'll be routed upstate. Ending mileage is same as beginning.
2: 1930. 5th 3 in the Medicar, an unconscious person. Charlie, response at Tully's 520 Drive. Across East Genesee Street and North Burdick Street, a 25 male. An employee here got dizzy and passed out. 1930.
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6: I'm out. Allegedly, the suspect's going to be north on Brewerton Road. He isn't here at the Tops.
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1: 543.
2: Four one zero
1: one, copy, one in custody at 1932. Other unit, go ahead.
0: It was an accidental trip. He said the lady passed away a couple years ago, so he just takes care of the cats. He tried to stop it, but he couldn't. So this is a code 9, no need for AMR.
1: Copy, let him know. Thank you.
3: Chevron's point of information, EMS responding for chest pains at Draco's Urgent Care, West Genesee Street, Town of Camillus, 1932.
4: Copy, hour 01. 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
0: Go ahead.
5: 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You guys aware of that?
0: Yeah, I'll be out with them. I'll give you the intersection 1 second.
1: Copy.
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8: 3944 clear, 3912 arrived, 3403 arrived.
11: Clear to 4 and 10 and just had myself in 430 to 419's property check, Rabel in the area.
12: 4512, I'm going to be at 10 and I'll be back in my previous.
0: Kevin.
1: 4512, Kevin. Control the units out of Bayshore North Apartments, your status?
13: No. Okay.
1: Kevin.
14: 4101, mark
1: 3
14: detained.
1: 4101, copy
7: 3
1: detained at
15: 1935. 5702. 5702.
1: Donald is negative.
15: Received. 57S5 to 5701 or
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15: Let me land on when you can.
6: West unit calling, you were unreadable.
7: Received.
16: Waves to be clear from your
4: head. S5, I'm out with
1: him. S4, you're
15: 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S5, copy. 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
6: Waves 2, I got your clear. I didn't get the rest. Did you want the 5301 West Genesee Street call?
8: 3934 clear.

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0: Are we still on that call, or is Waves taking it?
1: 418 clear. 4508-5731 arrived.
2: Control that 2211 and 2212 on County Channel 5. Copy a 911 hang-up call to the airport, possibly American Airlines.
0: Thanks. We'll take it. Thank you.
3: 2212, go ahead.
1: Copy, Waves. I think I copied you this time. You said you're clear of community. You're going to take the West Genesee Street call. 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
2: 2212, 2211. It's a 911 hang-up call from the airport. Looks like it came from the American Airlines. Just had an open line with no audio, no background noise.
3: Copy. Does it say specific counter or the gate?
1: 450 clear. And channel 3 is port information. EMS is under a chest pain call on 19 James Street, 1938.
2: It says floor 1 ER Edward Robert 01 American Airlines VOIP. I got no further.
3: Copy that.
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4: Fable 83, it's an unconscious person, alpha response at the Green Lakes Lanes, Genesee Turnpike.
7: Channel 3 has point, I'm responding on a syncope, the Green Lakes Lanes, 7930 Genesee Turnpike, Town of Manlius, 1938.
3: County just called for a 911 hang-up call at the American ticket counter. Can you see if anyone on camera at their counter?
1: Ready, go ahead with the second one, ready.
8: 3-4-4, you send it to me. I copy the notes.
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1: 4-50 and 4-5-3.
4: Copy. I'll be back out at 550 South Clinton for a trespass. My apartment 1809. Caller's Anthony Jackson. They have a John Murray, 30-year-old black male. He's on the bail list. There, he's not allowed to be there, and he's trespassing on the property. 1939.
3: 450.
9: 453. Yeah, there's one employee over there. Maybe she died by accident. Let me call and see.
2: 4522 on scene.
4: Correction, he is on the banned list for that property.
3: Yeah, I kind of figured if that's the case. Okay, thank you. Let me know.
4: Copy.
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3: 1944. 3401, clear.
5: 5702, updated suspect information.
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0: 4523 clear, 1945.
1: Manly SA1A seizure, Charlie responds, 225 Suburban Park Drive.
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1: Manlius A1 signed. A seizure, Charlie response, 225 Suburban Park Drive, cross of Casanova Road, apartment number 3, a 30-year-old male seizing, 1946, Harf engine 14 off the air, Jordan A1 off the air.
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2: It's Brewton between Crabtree and the church.
3: Looks like it was a suspicious person involved in a domestic with injuries earlier who's going to be a 12. Looks like they're trying to locate him.
8: Unit 450 and 453, they complained in callback saying that the male is now screaming inside, throwing chairs around. Nobody's injured. Still no weapons seen.
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3: Navac 3, Signal 80, 7627 Route 298, in front of Cookies Bait and Tackle. Standby, I'll ask.
11: 4523, I got him. He's northbound, in front of 10M Construction. He's on his bike.
4: Navac 6 in row.
2: Receive, units hold the air. 4523 is behind the suspect, northbound on Verts, in front of the construction area.
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3: 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Suspicious person, Brewton Road and Route 31, K95. 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
4: 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Regards to the subject from wanted in a domestic. 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
9: 6-3, copy. 222 Wyoming Street. Caller's destiny is sorry regarding a Ray Shane's in the backyard. They're a 50-year-old black male I seen wearing blue scrub pants and hospital socks. He's got an order of protection against him. He's on the property. Shouldn't be. No weapons. Unknown in the pit. 1950.
6: 4552, do you hold me over and add me a 23's call?
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3: 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You're all set. 1951. Telephone has to be advised. Channel 5 is now clear. 1951. 3728. Detail. Can I have 5 clear? 453, guys.
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6: Units en route to the 80 on Route 298. Be advised, we have a nurse on scene. Stating she doesn't see any bleeding. The helmet did fly off the rider.
1: 550 and 490, vehicle fire. First north and Pond Street. Caller says the vehicle is on fire. Saying he is evacuated with gases pouring everywhere. There's no injuries. 1953.
5: 490, I copy.
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7: Can fire advise on that? If not, I can take 550F.
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9: Marcellus A1, sick person trailer response, 3277 Route 80, cross street of Hogsback Road and Cedarvale Road, for a 91-year-old male, possible UTI, or dehydrated, confused, in the South Onondaga Fire District, 1956.
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13: Let me know if you're going to want me to shut down northbound traffic.
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0: Channel 3 units point, EMS responding on a cardiac issue. 7625 Highbridge Road, Village of Manlius, 2000 hours.
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10: Male SA1A cardiac, Charlie response. 7625 Highbridge Road, across the Kelly Drive and Stickley Drive. Building C is in Charlie, apartment number 11, 79 female, high blood pressure.
0: 3220, 3203, what do you need for traffic?
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6: Copy that, ready for the next.
10: Bailey, one en route.
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6: 4110, copy.
0: 3204, be admitted to 298.